0: The hits that start your day the right way are on UFM. In tune with you, Sade. Going a bit reggae. Reggae orientated song there called Slave Song. It was preceded by Anita Baker from a debut album. Came out way back in 1983. An album called Songstress. Sometimes you win, sometimes you lose. And just before that, Tony Braxton with Don't Leave. Stick and stay this Tuesday, 10 past 2. Good morning. If you've just joined us, it's a pleasure to have you around on the show this morning. Let's say good morning to Jones Museki. Thanks a lot, Jones. Jones Museki in Mabupani. Thanks to who else? Alice in Soshanguva. Thanks a lot, Alice. And we've got still on the way. Some of those birthday dedications. How about our Hodisa Mongwe? Hotabang Humpien. Bahudise Mo WhatsApp, Ibong 076-260-2815. Rosenberg will be at 20 degrees today, the maximum. Mahigian will be the same. 22 degrees in Klerksdorp. Portugal, Potchefstroom, 21 degrees. That goes for Brats as well, 21. Luxembourg will be at 21 degrees, the maximum. 22 in both Freiburg and Daun. Swaz Renege, 21 degrees. A high of 20 in Zierst. Volmarostad, 21 degrees this Tuesday. And 21 also in Ventersdorp. Pretoria, 20 degrees, 17. And in Joburg and Vereeniging. Those are the maximum temperatures that will be estimated today, or that you can expect today, the 23rd of June.
1: The fire that was lit in 1976 didn't burn out. It just passed on into our hands. 5 decades later, that same spirit of resilience is alive in every single one of us. We are the generation rewriting the rules, breaking boundaries, and demanding better for our communities. We are the living legacy of Soweto. And this Youth Month, UFM celebrates the unstoppable force of modern South African youth.

0: Indoyami Ringo with Oliver Mduguzi. Just before that, a couple of songs, including one called Slave Song by Sade. That's Sade Adu. There was also Brian McKnight, Anytime, at 21 past 2, talking about time. And going back in time, we also take a look at some of those events that made headlines on this day. Some of the major ones, which were quite remarkable and thus made headlines. These included 1956, on the 23rd of June, General Gamal Abdel Nasser officially being elected president of Egypt. Yeah, he was he had been the effective leader of Egypt since 14th November 1954 as the chairman of the Revolutionary Command Council. He is seen as one of the most significant political figures in Egyptian history. By the way, he remained president until his death in 1970. That's Gamal Abdel Nasser, general, I should say. Also among events that made headlines, 1994 on this day, South Africa was readmitted to the United Nations. The General Assembly of the United Nations recalled Resolution 48/258 and adopted the consensus, an invitation by consensus to South Africa to resume its participation in the activities of the General Assembly. The Assembly expressed satisfaction at the successful holding of the elections in April 1994 in South Africa, the establishment of the Government of National Unity, and the adoption of non-racial and democratic constitution for the transitional period. So it was on this day in 1994 when South Africa was readmitted to the United Nations. Archbishop Desmond Tutu was in the news in 1996 on this day. A service in Cape Town's St. George Cathedral marked the retirement of the Most Reverend Desmond Tutu as Archbishop of Cape Town and head of the Anglican Church in South Africa. However, he remained chairman of the Truth and Reconciliation Commission. According to him, his retirement was a way of offloading some of the work he'd been doing in order to concentrate on the TRC and to ensure that the process ran smoothly. He is currently, well, he sadly passed on, by the way, a few years ago. May he continue to rest in peace. You can call me Arch. Archbishop Desmond Tutu, 23 past 2.
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0: It's Munewa, More Than You, on You FM, In Tune With You, 22 before 3. There was also before Munewa, a great tune there by Anthony Hamilton, Pass Me Over, alongside Vanessa Williams and Brian McKnight. Love Is, from Beverly Hills 90210. 21 before 3, good Tuesday morning. Events that made headlines in music on this day. All those years ago, the 23rd of June, the year was 2009, Chris Brown pleaded guilty to one count of assault on his former girlfriend, Rihanna. The 19-year-old R&B singer was sentenced to 5 years probation and ordered to do monthly community service. He had faced charges of assaulting Rihanna, who was 21 years old then, during a row in February. The last-minute plea deal came before a hearing at a Los Angeles court at which Rihanna was due to give evidence. The Los Angeles County Superior Court judge also ordered Brown and Rihanna to stay at least 50 yards from each other, except at entertainment industry events when this distance is reduced to 10 yards. It was in 2009.
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0: Oh yes, more events still on the way. We'll take a look at others as we continue with the show, and also get to find out which songs charted on this day in years gone by. Ufile Khalechi is in between 3 and 6. He'll also be giving us details of what's coming up on his show. In the meantime, BB and Cici Winans, Lost Without You.

0: Shanti Moore, who came onto the scene with quite a big, big hit way back in the mid-90s. One she calls Love... What was the name of the song again? Jeez, I cannot believe that song has, the name of the song has escaped me. Just like that, eh? Vanished into thin air, just like that. Yeah, Love Has Taken Over. Yes, the title of the song that she gave us way back in time. A song that put her on the spotlight, brought her into the limelight, so to say. Now, talking about the limelight, looking back in time, Smokey Robinson and the Miracles officially released their timeless classic way back in 1967, one called The Text of My Tears. Now, that song was covered last year by Dua Lipa and Elton John beautifully. The Text of My Tears, what a great song there. Well, Dua Lipa and Elton John gave us a sampled version of that song, and also doing very well on the charts. 1979 on this day, a song by Chic, Good Times. It sounds like this. Just Good Times, Good Times. Good Times are here because coming up between 3 and 6, will be you at dawn with Info Ufile Khalekhi Nomsangwenya, who's right here to let us know what's coming up on the show this morning. Good morning.
1: My name is Nelson Kesa, and I'm a human rights defender. 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
0: Alrighty, 10 before 3. Like I said, Nomsa is here to take care of you for the next 3 hours on you at dawn. Good morning, Nomsa.
3: Good morning, Bravings.
0: Hey.
3: How are you?
0: I am cool. How's it?
3: I don't know how I'm feeling, but
0: yeah.
3: I should be feeling fantastic.
0: Yeah, you must be feeling fantastic. Every time you get to be on air, you know that you'll be communicating with our good friends out there.
3: Of course.
0: Yeah, so there's no doubt you must be feeling fantastic about it.
3: Yes.
0: Yeah. So what's coming up on the show this morning?
3: What's coming up, of course, it's going to be a great music just to usher, you know, the Purple family.
0: As always.
3: The morning, yeah. Right? And then there's something that we were talking about something with someone earlier on, which is yesterday, right?
0: Mm-hmm.
3: It's the early hours of the morning, so I wouldn't be having such a kind of conversation with anyone. So it should be yesterday.
0: Yesterday, yes. Yes.
3: So we're talking about, you know, these things that alters our lives. And
0: okay.
3: we don't quite pay attention to such things,
0: things that are quite important, but sometimes you tend to overlook.
3: I don't know.
0: Is that what you mean?
3: You know, I'm not sure how to put it, but what I'm simply saying is that you find that for you, instance, it would be gym.
0: Mm-hmm. All right.
3: That exactly alters your life. For someone else, it's a relationship. For someone else, it's this.
0: Yes.
3: For someone else, it's that.
0: Mm-hmm.
3: But the fact that we focus on these things.
0: Yeah.
3: Are we aware that these are the things that change the course of our lives? You know, these are the things that give our lives direction.
0: Yes.
3: Right?
0: It's things that give your life meaning, exactly. So to say.
3: Exactly. Yeah. So that's the kind of conversation that I want us to talk about. So things that actually alter your life. Are you aware, you know, of the things that are actually altering your life?
0: Yes.
3: Yeah. That is what we're talking about from... 3 to 6, of course, and then we have the healing hour.
0: Oh, yes, loved by everybody.
3: Loved by everybody.
0: I'd like to believe.
3: Well, I love it. Oh, I love it. I absolutely love it.
0: Yeah.
3: You know.
0: So that's what's coming up on the show
3: this
0: morning.
3: That's what's coming up on the show this morning. Of course, standing in for Ufile Khalekhi, of course. And I'm also going to be back again tomorrow.
0: All right.
3: So we'll be back on Thursday.
0: All right, so we'll expect you again tomorrow. To be here immediately as soon as I get out of here. You take over. Nice show last night or early this morning.
3: Oh,
0: really? When was it? Hey, you see now, working at this time of the morning, man. Hey, yeah. Was it morning? It was today, yes.
3: It was today.
0: It was yesterday.
3: It was yesterday. Was it yesterday?
0: I'm also confused. It was yesterday because I've just started the day.
3: Oh,
0: I'm the one
3: who starts the day.
0: Yes, it was yesterday.
3: Actually, we were talking about it with someone, like, on how, you know, I'm always saying I was not aware how the night is so alive as much as the day is.
0: Yeah.
3: It's just that there's just not a lot of movement. But it's the same thing.
0: It's the same thing.
3: It's dark. It's the only thing, the difference is that it's dark, it's but dark. It's the same thing.
0: That's the only difference.
3: Yeah.
0: Yeah. All right. That's about it. She's up next, like you've just heard, to take care of business for the next 3 hours. We'll start Thursday or Wednesday together. Yeah, let me get this right. We start Wednesday together. Yeah, midnight till 3 tomorrow as I play out here with Kem, who has got a song called Heaven, just like Beyonce has, just like BB and CeCe Winans have, just like Bryan Adams have. Hey, there are many songs with Heaven. This is Kem's song called That. And my way of saying goodbye. Have a fantastic, wonderful Tuesday.

0: It's called In Between the Sheets. So this one is the Eilie Brothers. Sweet girl, in between the sheets. 5 minutes after three, right here on UFM In Tune with you. A huge thank you to Bra Vinci, you know, for carrying it through for us. And we're about to have a good 3 hours together, you know. 3 hours of good music and great conversations right here on UFM. It's the second day, actually, of the week, right? It's a Tuesday. And all over social media, you know, everyone is calling it Tuesday, right? Meaning choosing someone. And listen, I am definitely going to be choosing you this morning, right? You tell me, who are you choosing on a beautiful Tuesday morning? It's 076-260-2815. My name is Nomsa Ngwenya, and this right here is You at Dawn. Of course, I'm standing in for Ofile Khalegi. And he'll be back on Thursday, so I'm definitely going to be with you today and tomorrow, right? Right here, only on the station that is in tune with you, UFM.
1: Years ago, the youth of Soweto stood up and changed the course of our history forever. 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Today, we stand on those shoulders of those giants. 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

0: Now, this is how I know that I'm proudly South African, man. Jabu Kangile, featuring Bayete with Maloe. It's 15 minutes after 3 right here, only on the station that is in tune with you. 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Klerksdorp, of course, it's 97.0. Potchefstroom is 99.5. Good morning to you, man. If you're preparing yourself to go to work this morning, listen, I am all in there with you. We are preparing the day together right here on UFM in tune with you. What alters your life is exactly what is shaping your life. And this is what I want us to talk about this morning, right? You know, the phrase that says what alters your life simply means what changes the course of your life. You know, what is changing the direction of your life, the quality of your life. And are you even aware, you know, of such things or such a thing, right? And most of the time, you know, people are not really aware. They're not really aware, actually, what alters or what changes the course of your life. Mostly it's people that are around you that are actually much aware of actually what's going on with you. So 0762602815, talk to me, tell me about it. What is altering your life? I want to know, man. I want to know. I'll tell you about me and how, what is altering my life, which is something that I was not aware of. But having a conversation with someone, it made me aware, Hore, you know what, actually, these are the things that, you know, I gotta be paying attention to. These are the things that are altering my life. These are the things, you know, that are changing the course of my life without me being aware. So this is what I want us to talk about this morning. A very good morning to you, man. Welcome to it. It is you at dawn, right here, only on the station that is in tune with you, UFM.
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This is UFM. And this one right here is Jezel Brothers with Promise. And for the past 20 minutes, I gave you music from Tami with Standwa. And I also gave you music from Mint Condition with What Kind of Man Would I Be. And I also gave you music from Samuel Salter with There You Are. Right, 26 minutes to 4 right here on UFM in tune with you. My name is Nomsa.

0: Gwenya, the Black Lioness, they call me, and I'm standing in for Ufile Khalegi, right? We are having such a I don't want to say interesting, but such a, you know, meaningful conversation. What alters your life is exactly what is shaping your life, right? As you prepare for work this morning, do ask yourself, man, you know, just genuinely so, what is altering my life? Right? And an alteration is basically change. Something that alters your life is something that has a significant impact in how, you know, you live your life, in how your life plays out in general. And in my personal opinion, I believe it's basically control. You know, for some people, it comes in a form of addiction. You know, for some people, it's as simple as love. You know, it's you know, just the simple thing is love. Love without boundaries, love without being self-aware. You know, love without confidence can actually alter the course of your life. And for some people, it's fear. Man, I know for most people, it's fear. And fear is altering your life so much that you can't even begin to move, right? And the reason you haven't started that business, and you know very well, it's because of that fear. The fear of the unknown, you know, not knowing how it's going to turn out, right? The saying, what if, is what is controlling the outcome of your future. You know what? Destiny is given. I always tell people that your destiny is written out there. It's given. How you work it out, it's up to you. So this is what we are talking about this morning. Genuinely look at yourself and ask yourself, what is altering my life? What is controlling my life? What's going on with me? Sometimes we gotta be honest with ourselves, right? 0762602815. This is UFM in tune with you. My name is Nomsa Ngwenya, standing in for Ufile Khalegi, right here at UEDON.
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0: beautiful one coming through from Rhoda Clark with Tomorrow. Right before this one, I give you How Long with Deanna Raves. It is 15 minutes actually to the hour 4 o'clock. Right here only on the station that is in tune with you. My name is Nomsa Ngwenya, the Black Lioness, and I'm standing in for Ofile Khalege with you at dawn, right here on UFM in tune with you. Now, I just had a scenario, you know, as I'm sitting here. Ever been on a road trip, you know, where there's just one farm after another, right? And same square meters, you know, same length. These farms, some of them are greener, some of them are dry, right? It's just the same. They're the same length, same square meters. But the difference is that some of these farms are greener, or some of these farms are dry, right? This just goes out to say, this is how our lives are as people. We are entrusted with farms, basically, which is our lives, right? And how you cultivate your own farm is up to you at the end of the day. You know, it also goes with seasons as well. We won't blossom all at the same time, or maybe, you know, in the same seasons. I mean, there are those plants that do well in winter. You find beautiful orange trees on a farm on winter, and then come summer, it's something else. So this is basically what I'm trying to say to you, that that's just how life is. You know, we are entrusted with farms, which is our lives. But how you cultivate your own farm, it's all up to you. Right? Maybe at the end of our lives, at some point, you will be given a chance to just have an honest review on how things went about. But while you still can, you know, while you still can, why not? Why don't you change, you know, the course of your life? This is what we are talking about this morning. 0762 60 2815. Talk to me. Tell me about it. How is your morning so far? So good.
1: Arabile o gohle gaora elwe moeledi wa setheo sa ditshwanelo tsa botho mo Afrika Borwa mo province ya Bokone Bophirima. 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

0: Now, if there's something that I can tell you is that there is nothing that is better than a Xhosa love song. Oh my goodness. It's Musa on this one with Nomkita, one of my favorites actually. And right before this one, I gave you music from Kenny Bark with Rising to the Top. It is 7 minutes after 4 o'clock, right here only on the station that is in tune with you. This is UFM. My name is Nomsa Ngwenya, and I am standing in for Ofile Khalegi right here on the show called You at Dawn, right here only on the station that is in tune with you. Listen, we are well within the second hour of the show, and reflection is what is keeping us in conversations this early hours of the morning, right? It's very important to check on you before other people do, actually. And what I've realized is that with most of us, people around us actually know what we suffer from than we know ourselves, right? I mean, people are aware that you've turned out, you know, to become an alcoholic. But your argument, you will say, you know, in defending yourself that, hey, I'm just trying to unwind, you know, or I'm trying to forget about my problems. And some are actually also aware that you are going through abuse. And what you will do is you will keep on defending the perpetrator. So it's very important to check on you. Check on you before other people do. It's very important. And this is exactly the conversation for our Tuesday morning, right? We are talking about what alters your life is exactly what is shaping your life.
1: Musha eno ke nako ya gago e dirise gore e go ungwele lefapha la matlotlo la Northwest mo kgweding eno ya bašwa le tla etela sedika sa Dr. RSM go thusa kgwebo le NPO ya gago ka ikwadiso le tlaleletso ya tshedimosetso mo CSD le NWBED ka di 23 Seetebosigo re kwa Greater Taung Sea King Tribal Hall, di 24 kwa Manta Community Hall, mme di 25 re feleletse kwa Taung Depot Hall. 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
2: The fire that was lit in 1976 didn't burn out. It just passed on into our hands. 5 decades later, that same spirit of resilience is alive in every single

One of us. We are the generation rewriting the rules, breaking boundaries, and demanding better for our communities. We are the living legacy of Soweto. And this Youth Month, UFM celebrates the unstoppable force of modern South African youth.

A beautiful one coming through from Tembe Gamgune with Kala Zome. And right before this beautiful one, I give you music from Joshua Cuddison with Jersey. It's 18 minutes after 4 right here on UFM Intrude with you. Good morning. If you're preparing yourself to go to work this morning, listen, I'm all in with you this morning. And maybe you are, you know, preparing yourself to go to work, to go home, actually, from work, from your night shift. Listen, I'm going to be with you on your way home. Probably you are driving, you know, to wherever you are going. Listen, I'm with you. 0762602815. Listen, something that I'm quite excited about this morning, actually, is the healing hour, right? Healing is definitely not a destination. It's not a destination. It's a never-ending journey, the process of becoming whole again. But you know what? With these life experiences, my dear friend, the experiences that we continue to face on a daily basis is quite tricky, you know, to say one will, you know, be completely whole. And I'm not even being negative. I'm

0: simply saying you are human. And, you know, I personally believe that, no, human beings are not perfect, right? 19 minutes after 4. A very good morning to you. This is your friend.
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1: Moso o montle sister Nomsa, ke reditse mmino monate o tshamekela ngwana, ke mmino monate thata. 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
1: 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A pleasant morning to all the Dr. RSM SAPS members. I wish them a great success in maintaining law and order in South Africa. That's Oba King of Reobza Wahai, the village of hope, Makobi Star, the Danko, Danko.

0: 12 minutes to 5 o'clock right here on UFM In Tune With You. And just like that, man, we are making way for the biggest breakfast show on the airwaves. It's called Breakfast With You right here, only on the station that is In Tune With You. This is UFM In Tune With You. And before that, we will be going into our healing hour, right? It's going to be from 6 till, from 5 this morning till 6. So whatever that you are doing this morning, allow me to be part of it. Allow me to be in your space. And a very good morning to you. My name is Nomsa Ngwenya. They call me the Black Lioness. Those who know me, I am standing in for Ofile Khalege right here. The name of the show is Called You at Dawn. I want to hear from you this morning. 076-260-2815.
1: Kalina, Kenna Tebogo Mashego, the Managing Director of UFM. In silence, abuse thrives. In action, it ends. 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

0: It's Dr. Winnie Mashaba with Lifika Luck. It is 7 minutes after five right here on UFM and tune with you. Welcome to the Healing Hour. We are within the last hour of the show, right? My name is Nomsa Ngwenya, and I'm standing in for Ofile Khalekhe this morning. The name of the show is called You at Dawn. Now, Proverbs 3, verse 5 till verse 6, it says, "Trust in the Lord with all your heart and lean not on your own understanding. In all your ways, submit to Him, and He will make your path straight." Now, in all the years that I've lived, you know, trying to juggle life left, right, and center, I realized something quite very realistic. Nothing goes well, you know, without inviting God into whatever that you are doing. It could go well for a while, and you start gaining confidence in your own understanding. But with everything else in life, I have also come to understand that there is a ceiling, there is a top. Like there is the top. They say a bird can fly so high, but it will definitely have a need at some point. So it will need to come down at some point. It will need water, and it will need to come down, and it has no choice but to come back down. When you hit the ceiling in life, you cannot go beyond that without extra help. You cannot go beyond the ceiling without an extra force that is behind you. This is what the scripture is saying actually to you this morning. Trust in the Lord with all your heart and not lean in your own understanding. In all your ways, submit to Him, and He will make your path straight. Good morning to you.
1: 50 years ago, the youth of Soweto stood up and changed the course of our history forever. They didn't just march for their classrooms. They marched for our dignity, our identity, and our right to dream without limits. Today, we stand on those shoulders of those giants. 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

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Yo, that is morning to you and to the UFM listeners. 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

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Ari mbize uzoguzwa. Ati umtshele egameni lakhe uzoguzwa. It's 17 minutes after 5 right here on UFM. This is the Healing Hour. You know, there's nothing as fulfilling as putting your full confidence, you know, on God. Nothing as freeing as letting go of a problem or problems that you cannot solve. So this morning, we are choosing to fully put our confidence in God. And I can only imagine, man, I can only imagine the confidence that David had, you know, when he stood before Goliath. How terrifying the experience could have been, you know, for any human being for that matter. But his words carried so much confidence, and he said, "You come against me with a sword, spear, and javelin, but I will come against you in the name of the Lord Almighty, the God of the armies of Israel, who you have defiled." I just want to say this to you this morning. May God go before you this morning. May He fight those who are fighting you. May He provide for you. May He give you peace. May He keep you. So that it should be known that there is a God in heaven. Exactly 18 minutes after 5 right here on UFM. In tune with you.

0: man o ka re o fana le oli wa bona ke be ke ba nye ba fanisa yes
1: bona ka ditete ro go ira ba hambe
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And for I know that my Redeemer lives. Mupulusi waka waphila. This is Israel Mosehla.

exactly 25 minutes to 6 right here on UFM and chill with you. Right before this beautiful one, I gave you music from Busi Radebe with the Hakiri Khoro Yahana. Now he's the God that fuels our confidence. The God that controls time and seasons. He's a God that removes kings from power and puts others in their place. He gives wisdom to those who are wise and understanding, to those who seek for it. The book of Ecclesiastes 10, verse 7, King Solomon says, I have seen slaves on horses' back while princes go on food like slaves. May you not be the child of God that suffers. Refuse to suffer. While there's a God waiting to usher you back in his loving arms.

0: Now, if the prodigal son realized that he could still go back, if he realized that there's still love back at home, even after eating with pigs, you know, even after suffering, even after all the brokenness that he went through, so can you, my dear friend. This is exactly how we are making way for the breakfast show right here on a beautiful Tuesday morning right here on UFM In Tune With You. It's the 23rd of June 2026. A very good morning to you. Allow me to be part of your morning, but I will be leaving you very soon, of course, making way for the breakfast show. It's 0762602815. Talk to me and tell me about it. How is your morning going so far? So good. Are you feeling blessed? What's going on your side?
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0: It is the legendary Kgotso Makgalemela with Retla ho wena. Before this one, I gave you music from Makhaya Mthethwa with Umkhulu Umsebenzi Oyenzayo. You're still listening to You Are Dawn right here, only on the station that is in tune with you. This is UFM, and my name is Nomsa Ngwenya, the Black Lioness. I am standing in for Ofile Khalegi. Going into our WhatsApp this morning, I've got a message here. A very good morning, my sister and family. I thank God for the gift of life. Khali Pirimile or Naboroko. Letsi, re mutepile, Jesu yo lerato. And today is a Tuesday. I choose God, myself, and everyone. God bless the day. Happy Tuesday for everyone. Bradais at Damdori. Love lots for everyone. Shop, shop. And then I've got another message here. Otengara, good morning. I did not get that King Solomon scripture text. Okay. Well, the scripture that I was talking about is the book of Ecclesiastes, right? 10 verse 7. It says, King Solomon says, I have seen slaves on horses' backs while princes go on food like slaves. So remember, he says, for I know the plans that I have for you. Jeremiah 29 verse 11. And for I know the plans that I have for you, declares the Lord, plans to prosper you and not to harm you, plans to give you hope and a future. So basically what the scripture is saying is just go back to the drawing board, get closer to him, and get a full blueprint of your destiny. So basically that is what the scripture is saying. Oteng, I hope we're clear on that one. It's 12 minutes to 6. We are making way for the breakfast show right here on UFM. Good morning.
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5: No, my sister, it's about Rusiam, the medicine. You know, this is a very grateful song. Pina Yamoto, so Hathala, I love Hamodi, Moye, Wangi, Abonga, Unculum, Sevens, Yuenza, Willendao. A man, yo, you do me let you know, I am Moshonga, let's see, Mino was to made. 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

0: what a beautiful morning it has been, man. It's 5 minutes to six right here, only on the station that is in tune with you. This is UFM. The God that is mighty in battle. You know, I don't know about you, my dear friend, but I have seen him fight for me. This one, Ke Matema, Are Owan Duanela, featuring Mapula Paho. Just like that, we are making way for the breakfast team. The man of the match is here.
1: No, I don't know about the man of the match. You know, when you just present, I don't know about man of the match. except that I woke up to watch football in the early hours and I fell asleep again.
0: Yay.
1: Yeah. If you ask me what day of the week it is, I have no idea.
0: Can you please tell me the score predictions?
1: I don't know.
0: I'm good. How are you, Cash?
1: Excellent.
0: Nice.
1: It's World Cup season, so even the employers have to, you know, have to cut us a bit of slack.
0: I know, right?
1: Great football out there. Goodness me, yeah.
0: I saw a post on social media, and someone was like, "Wait again, bahets. Kiko palera gendi gaunu li di slippers. Halen ko sheba bolo kadi jini tadi six pocket." There's no way. What do you have for us this morning?
1: So we want to check with folk if they support people pursuing someone who is already in a relationship, or should taken people be completely off limits. I don't know how true that is. That's what we're going to be checking.

0: chatting about. And then, of course, we've got another game that we're going to be playing. Kevin against Eggy. It's called Name That Tune. So we celebrate Youth Day. You know, obviously taking a trip through the soundtrack of South Africa's youth. And stay tuned for that game. It's on the way. And, of course, we've got the usual stuff. You know, Caelan will be keeping us up to speed with sport. Lots of interesting results that are coming out of the tournament. We've got traffic and we've got you. Yeah, what more do we need? Breakfast with you starts in about 8 minutes. Thank you.
1: All right. There you have it, ladies and gentlemen. That's what you should be expecting for the next 3 hours. From 9 till, actually from 6 till 9, it's going to be breakfast with you, of course. Right here, only on the station that is in tune with you. Listen, it's about time that I love and leave you. We are doing it again tomorrow morning. From 3 till 6, I will be standing in for Ufile with you at dawn.

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2: In the day's temperatures, Rustenburg 8 to 20 degrees, Potchefstroom 9 to 19, and Johannesburg 7, peaking at 17. Government to spend over 600 million rands during the planned 30th June protest, and Basic Education commends initiatives designed to keep girls in school during menstrual cycles.

0: to support the government's effort to maintain peace and uphold the rule of law.
1: It's very important for the leaders of our people on the ground, those who play important roles, to step up and to make a clear statement in support of the efforts of the South African Police Service to maintain the safety and security of our people.
0: Anti-immigration pressure groups have given undocumented foreign nationals until 30th June to leave the country. Silver Sibiya, Newsnote, Parktown.
2: Meanwhile, Gauteng Premier Banyaza Lesufi has cautioned that those planning to hold protests regarding undocumented foreign nationals must obey the country's laws.
3: Let us be clear. We will not allow anyone to use the protest as an excuse for taking the law into their own hands. Any conduct that amounts to criminality or violence will be met with firm action. I call upon all our citizens of our beloved province to remain calm, obey the law, and allow our law enforcement agencies to do their work. We are committed to protecting every person, every piece of property in this province. Let us continue to grow Gauteng together.
2: In other news, the Deputy Minister of Basic Education, Dr. Regina Mhaule, has commended the growing partnership in advancing menstrual health and hygiene management for learners. She was speaking at the Menstrual Hygiene Gala dinner, aimed at ending period poverty and ensuring no girl misses school due to a lack of sanitary products. The department spokesperson Terence Kala elaborates.
4: The Deputy Minister highlighted the importance of collective action in ensuring that no girl learner is denied her right to education, dignity and opportunity as a result of menstruation. Now, the Department of Basic Education remains encouraged by the momentum that has been built through these partnerships and is confident that the continued collaboration will accelerate progress towards universal access to menstrual hygiene and health support for learners in schools. The department extends its sincere appreciation to the development partners and the key stakeholders that continue to walk the journey and contribute to championing menstrual dignity.
2: And lastly, the UN Children's Fund has warned that nearly 3 million children are at risk of contracting the Ebola virus in the Eastern Democratic Republic of Congo. This as health authorities have confirmed that the global Ebola cases have reached 1,000. Here's the UN spokesperson, Stefan Dujarric.
5: They are at risk from the disease itself and from the breakdown of essential services such as health, education, and protection services. Children make up for 15% of confirmed cases and 25% of the deaths. Children are almost twice as likely to die as adults. Over 130 children have already lost one or both parents in Ituri, which, as you know, is the epicenter and origin of this current outbreak. UNICEF is seeking $70.7 million for its 6 months response, with $20 million still unfunded. UNICEF calls for immediate, safe, and sustained humanitarian access to affected communities so life-saving assistance can reach children and families in need.
2: A recap of the top story, government to spend over 600 million rands during the planned 30th June protest. Headlines at 6:30.
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7: Kaizer Chiefs have confirmed Dylan Shepherd as the club's second assistant coach and a new head coach, Fernando Cruz. Good morning, breakfast with you. We take a first look at what's happening in the world of sports. Your headlines, the Junior Springboks will have a new captain for the 2026 World Rugby Under-20 Championship.
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8: Good morning. Let's take a look at your roads this morning. When you're driving through Rustenburg and there's heavy traffic on the D108 eastbound, there's also traffic starting to queue on the R24 at the Kloof Road intersection as well as the Merlin Road intersection. Driving through Brits this morning, Van der Venter Street is moving slowly. Heavy traffic in Klerksdorp, this is on Main Reef Road at the Liam Hay Street intersection. When you're driving through Potchefstroom this morning, Nelson Mandela Drive at the Governor Mbeki intersection is starting to queue. Retswala ko Mafikeng, where Nelson Mandela Drive at the Shepherd Street intersection, Leone Itzamaya Bonya. If we have missed anything, do let us know on the WhatsApp line 076-260-2815. For UFM traffic in Nauru Singmafor.
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0: So the irony of calling it breakfast with you when nobody on the show actually has breakfast before the show. But let me not be that confident. You never know. Bokene mo ke ba le ba go tsoga ka ka four matsa a la tlhele go mo evening. Let me just check. Lisiya me ba go.
1: All is well. Yeah. How are you? Wo itse are ka ja pele ga show ra go bua maka.
0: You think so?
2: Na ga go robala.
0: There was a morning though that I woke up got two.
1: Hey,
0: I just went straight to the kitchen. I started eating. I didn't feel any guilt at all. I came on the show. I was sharp as usual. Yeah. Hala, Jack.
2: No.
0: Oh, okay. No. Yeah. Kona bala mbile. Anyway. 7 minutes after 6 o'clock. Welcome to a Tuesday, 23rd of June, halfway through the year. How has the year been for you? Are you ready to write it off? Has it been a terrible year? Do you think it can still be salvaged?
2: My little sister's birthday today.
0: Today?
2: Yeah. It comes right after me. Right. My mom's second.
0: All right.
2: How old is she turning? 26 maybe, I think.
0: All right, we're going to need a 26-bar song, sir. So you're going to do a solo for your sister? Mm-hmm. Let's go.
2: Huh?
1: Now.
0: Now, older brother. Let's go.
1: Okay, gone now.
0: Let's go.
2: Happy birthday, Beyonce.
0: Oh boy.
2: Beyonce. Happy birthday, Beyonce.
1: Beyonce.
0: So what are you going to get her? What are you getting for her?
2: I think my life is enough. My presence in her life is more than enough. She is the one that I'm always complaining about, who chows my money with a fork and knife. So I'm not getting, she'll get a happy birthday message.
0: Monna o bua nja ka re o ke ngame ngamologa
2: nya ra o itse ge o ka itse gore motho o matsogo ga ga mantsi yang ka mo di banking ka it's almost like she knows
0: ra gore sala ya go wa nna ntsolla.
2: Listen, ga iketile ka situ. Sometimes I'll say I don't have money, and then she'll ask, how do you not have money? What did you do with your money? Like I'm supposed to report to you, bro.
0: There was a time where I was with Guava Juice, and I don't know, on that day she just needed a lot of stuff. You know, she asked for my card so many times, I almost said, it's a square boy, Leon. Just keep it, whatever's in there. Yeah. Today is a day that was designated by United Nations as a day for public service. United Nations Public Service Day. Celebrate the value and virtue of public service to the community. And we do so with an understanding of the importance of public service, especially in this country. And sometimes some of these public spaces, staffing is not enough. The ratio to customer and the person who's providing the service is pretty huge, so you end up having to wait. You heard also when the police minister was talking about the preparation for the last day of the month, he was talking about spending 600 million rand just to get police out on the streets. Well, we know about that ratio as well. It's not the greatest. There's a lot more population to a police officer ratio. So yeah, for whatever it's worth, happy Public Service Day. Yeah, courtesy of the United Nations. It's breakfast with you in full swing starting now.
3: The fire that was lit in 1976 didn't burn out. It just passed on into our hands. 5 decades later, that same spirit of resilience is alive in every single one of us. We are the generation rewriting the rules, breaking boundaries, and demanding better for our communities. We are the living legacy of Soweto. And this Youth Month, UFM celebrates the unstoppable force of modern South African youth. 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
4: Yeah, ladies, I know you're tired of the same old thing. Things have become so mundane. I mean, your bedroom is just so cold. It's so cold, but I'm here to tell you, I got a schedule. We got to heat it up. Come on.

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Nevertheless, always the more. 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

0: Urban Soul, Eric Cooper remix. What do I gotta do? Well, for now, you just gotta get out of bed and just head to the shower. Drag yourself in there for the Tuesday. There's a game that we're going to be playing this morning. Sunshine's got the details. We've already have contestants for it, yeah?
1: Yes, we will be playing that game. We played it last week between Kanem and I. It's Guess the Truth.
0: Oh, I wasn't here.
1: Yes, you. Hey, Banna.
0: Wasn't here. Was I here?
1: You officiated the match.
0: Oh, okay. And you won.
1: Yes, I won.
0: Yeah, that's why I didn't need to remember it. Because, you know, a victory by you, it really gives my heart joy.
2: I don't remember this win.
0: Exactly, you wouldn't because you lost. Well, the game is making a comeback. And that's around 40, though. At around 20-7, I beg your pardon. We're going to get you up to speed with sport. The World Cup bug has finally got me.
2: Yeah.
0: I really am enjoying the football now.
1: That's nice.
2: Yeah,
1: with the time difference.
0: Yeah. I stayed up for the Argentina match when Messi missed that penalty. I almost lost a lot more weight. But yeah, Kanem has got all the details and the scores, and including the morning sports trivia after this.
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5: As Chiefs have confirmed, Dylan Shepherd is the club's second assistant coach and the new head coach, Fernando da Cruz. Shepherd will work alongside fellow assistant Mahmoud Abbas while continuing to serve as the link between the reserve team and the senior squad. Amakhosi have also appointed Julian Leheran as their new head of sports science. Meanwhile, the club has congratulated Shepherd on earning his CAF A license, with sporting director Kaiser Motaung Jr. saying the qualification will benefit both the club's academy as well as first team players. In the World Cup, the group stage continued with several heavyweight nations booking their place in the round of 32. Argentina beat Austria 2-0 with Lionel Messi scoring both goals, including a historic strike before the halftime. France cruised to a 3-0 win over Iraq thanks to a Kylian Mbappe brace and a goal from Ousmane Dembele. Egypt kept their hopes alive with a 3-1 victory over New Zealand, while Uruguay and Cabo Verde played to an entertaining 2-2 draw. And this morning, Norway secured qualification with a thrilling 3-2 win over Senegal, inspired by two goals from Erling Haaland, while Jordan faced Algeria in another key group stage encounter that is currently ongoing. The Junior Springboks finally will have a new captain for the 2026 World Rugby Under 20 Championship in Georgia. Hooker Siphesa Tumnebelele takes over the leadership after Riley Norton and a call-up to the senior Springbok squad for the Nations Championship. Utility forward Thomas Berling replaces Norton, while Bulls winger Charleston Jostia comes in for Vusi Moyo, who has also joined the box. The defending champions opened their title defense against Uruguay under 20 on Saturday, with South Africa drawn in Pool A, alongside Wales, Georgia, as well as Uruguay. This is all your sports more headlines after 7 on Breakfast with you. Good morning. Let's take a look at your morning sports trivia question. 076-260-2815. I've got a really, really, really cute twist this morning.
6: Before you get to the twist, I want to just quickly say, looking at the World Cup, watching the World Cup, the gap between the so-called big nations and the minnows is really closing.
5: Yeah.
6: You know, it's no longer a humiliation thing. When an Ivory Coast plays any of the European sides, you know it's going to be a very close sort of result. And I'm really impressed with that. African nations, even the ones that are getting knocked out as early as now, have nothing to worry about. It's an issue of preparation and stuff, especially for Senegal. Truly impressed there.
5: We have to go to bed as early as 7 tomorrow if we're looking to catch the Bafana game.
6: 7 o'clock in
5: the evening.
3: Sheesh. Even when the sun sets at 5, you must be in bed.
5: The earlier you can go to bed tomorrow, the better. Yep. Because kickoff is at what, 3?
6: Okay.
3: So that you can be bright-eyed and bushy-tailed.
6: No, right. I'll go to bed early then.
5: And you remember you are here at 5 a.m.
6: Yeah.
5: So...
3: You don't watch parties. Whoa, whoa. You don't watch breakfast, Dave.
6: You don't chop. So we'll come here early then.
5: It seems like we need to be here at 3. We might as well just watch the game here at work.
6: Yeah. Mm-hmm.
5: As soon as the game is done, we come straight on air.
6: Yeah. And please, you stop this thing. You gotta wear PJs. Morning sports trivia question.
3: Alrighty. So Tori Presno became the first American woman to referee a men's FIFA World Cup match. The match was between Czechia and South Africa on the 18th of June 2026, and it ended in a 1-1 draw. What I'm looking for this morning is the player who said ha during the match.
5: That is the cute twist I have for you this morning. I thought, Sunshine, how about you just shock the system? Please, prepare a morning sports trivia question.
6: This is a morning exam.
5: What? Let's hear it again, Sunshine.
3: Yes, I'm looking for the player who said ha during the match. The match that Tori Presno officiated.
5: Ha.
6: You're thinking of saying my wind just said aha. It's like you said, we're more filial.

0: Sanel Musician would have produced the first of Tunzi album, but let's be honest, the moment he started working with the Scorpion Kings, there's something extra about him that came out. He's featured here in Tunzi by Kabza the Small. Pori's in there as well with young Stana, Imithandazo. Ooh, we're going to need Imithandazo this morning. Haikitsura Sunshine. This morning's Morning Sports Trivia question, I have no clue. Do you understand? I have no clue. And I've been watching a lot of football, but somehow she's gone and she's gotten the most difficult of all questions. But knowing you guys, it'll be an easy peasy for you guys, yeah? 6:30, first, your headlines before we get to traffic.
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2: The government to spend over 600 million rands during the planned 30th June protest, and basic education commends initiatives designed to keep girls in school during menstrual cycles. 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
3: Let's take a look at your roads, starting off in Potchefstroom. Nelson Mandela Drive is still queuing heading towards the Governor Mbeki intersection. There is some slight congestion on Zen Street heading towards the Ross Street intersection. Driving through Klerksdorp this morning, Ian Street is heavily congested. This is at the Chris Hani Road intersection. We move over to Mafikeng, where there is some slow-moving traffic at the Shepherd Street intersection on Nelson Mandela Drive. Driving through Rustenburg this morning, the D108 eastbound is still heavily congested, and Bears Nodia Drive Mokharakhatro will delay you a bit. If we have missed anything, do let us know on the WhatsApp line 076-260-2815. A morning sports trivia question. I am looking for the player who said ha between the match between South Africa and Czechia on the 18th of June.
0: It's a quick one. And, you know, this is important for us to be able to come up with the correct answer. What did the player say?
3: Ha.
0: In what language was that?

0: Yeah, but what language? Like the ha. Because you know honale ha and then honale ha and then honale ha. So what language was the ha?
1: There's an ad that we have here that says walk away.
0: I was trying to coax you. I was trying to lead you to an area where you say to me, well, probably they said it in Mexican.
1: What?
2: How would it sound in Mexican?
0: No, your heart. Something. I don't know. I mean, I'm so clueless.
2: Well, the player's from Bethlehem, so.
1: Mm-hmm.
0: Whoa, Jerusalem. In the Middle East?
2: Bethlehem. Well, that's what I'm going
0: to
2: say.
0: Okay, there you go. Middle Eastern players going to the World. Israel didn't qualify for the World Cup, did they? No, they didn't.
2: Most of us, saw the incident actually during that match. Mm-hmm. He was standing right next to the referee, expecting a card, and the referee does not give out the card. And looks dead right in the eyes of the referee and goes, ha! Ah! And then he just walks away.
0: How do you know he didn't say, ah? Just checking. what you thought was a ha could have been an ah.
1: Really?
2: Well, yeah. One of the two. 0762602815. Your submissions are in. Sunshine has got the quiz this morning.
3: Good morning, breakfast team. Sure. Hey, Sunshine uzengenye. Uzengenye. 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
2: Mremza.
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0: Hey, Kev.
4: Tabogo Mokoena, who are you looking for?
2: Okay. So, by you, really, that ha.
1: Not ah.
0: I was watching the same game. I saw him. I don't think he said ha.
2: What do you think he said?
0: Ah.
5: Inda. 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
2: Eh.
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2: He's been trailing with him all along and so really finally.
0: Ke metse pugule le lengwe la re ya life GR guys.
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1: Good morning.
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7: Manza. I'm so excited I can possibly wait for once. Do we have that touch in Mokoena? Yes, Jane. Wait, then.
0: Yeah, no, Vanessa, you even twang Monza. Monza.
1: Oh. She's happy. She's almost like sports Iran, guys.
0: She goes, oh. Okay. Maybe that's what the player was saying. He didn't say, oh, you know. Anyway.
2: Temba.
0: Yeah.
8: Morning, breakfast team. I'm sorry. Today I'm not commenting on anything. I just want to wish my daughter a beautiful fifth birthday.
9: Morning, breakfast team. My name is Rukhumo Tobi. I also want to wish my little sister a happy birthday, and she's turning 5 today.
10: Yay! Have a great day.
0: Of course. She must have a beautiful day, and please kiss her for us. Yeah, thank you.
11: Manza, my team. Actually, Sunshine is looking for me. Mawinza, aha.
1: Yes,
11: Siri, Nistabo Mokoena.
1: That's right.

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And I love you, and no one is freaking funnier or smarter.

0: Doja Cat, and it just so happens that the song is called Gorgeous as well. 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
3: So we are playing Name That Tune. As we celebrate Youth Day, we take a trip with through the soundtrack of the South African youth culture, from Kwaito classics to house anthems to today's biggest hits. Music has always been a part of our young people's lives, so here's the challenge. We will play just 1 or 2 seconds of a song, and two contestants must guess the song title and

0: the song artist. Let's see who really knows their music.
1: All righty. So we've got two contestants. They're as good as family, both of them. We're going to start with Eggy. Eggy, you well?
2: Good morning. I'm good and yourself, guys.
1: How is your coffee?
2: No, can I flu? Oh,
1: terribly sorry. Terribly sorry, my love. But welcome. Kevin, you well?
3: Yes, sir. I'm well.
2: How was it? Super, super. Kevin.
1: Yeah, hey. Kevin, you want to speak to Eggy and allay her fears.
3: You know, man, our wife,
1: Jessica,
3: don't do that, man. Please.
1: All right. We ready, Sunshine?
0: We are ready.
1: All righty. So what happens is we play 1 or 2 seconds of a song. And then anyone who knows the answer, please shout out your name before you give us the answer, okay? And of course, Lina, that's the person we're going to give a chance to answer. All right, shall we go? Here is the first one. Ready? Did you guys hear that? Let's go again. Are you sure? There is no song called Awa, but all right. You know what? To make it even more fun, let's reveal this one.
4: Yeah.
1: Yeah. Here's the song we were looking for.
3: Oh wow!
2: I'll see you when you get there, Jamal.
1: You see?
3: See you when you get there.
1: You see now. You see, there we go. Ice is broken. We're getting into the second clip now. Listen very carefully and remember, if you have the answer, you call out your name quickly. And here it goes. Hey, Eggy and Kevin, here is the second clip.
3: Okay.
1: What okay if it is?
5: That was it, yeah.
1: That's the second. Let's go again.
3: You know what? I'm driving. Let me just park the car.
1: Yeah, yeah, that's even better. Right. Here's the second clip. Mm-hmm. 1, 2, 3, go. Eggy, nothing?
2: Next.
1: Kev, nothing?
3: Next. Just go.
1: Okay. Well, this is the this is the song we were looking for.
3: Oh, wow.
1: Wow.
2: That's
1: the whole idea. That's the whole idea. That's the whole idea. Let's try clip number 3 now. Guys, ready?
2: Yes.
1: All right.
4: Ah, you should get this one.
1: Come on, guys. Here it is again.
4: Come on now. Kevin, even you?
2: I should be Kevin in the man. You?
0: Hey.
3: I should be Kevin in the man.
1: Here it is again. Here it is again. Hopadile.
0: And then I did sleep in as well.
4: Midnight staring.
3: Midnight staring.
1: Yeah.
4: No bung am niki nika boki mystery.
0: Yes.
1: Bye, boy. Okay, are abone.
3: I'm going to let something.
1: Yeah, we're grateful.
4: Let's see if you will.
1: We're grateful that the kids are not listening this morning.
3: I'm not enjoying it.
4: Well, did you hear that one?
1: Did you hear that, guys?
0: Number 5?
1: It's actually number 4. Here we go. 1, 2, 3.
4: No.
0: You should call out your name first.
1: Call out your name and then give us the answer. Here it is.
3: Marvin Gaye, sexual healing.
1: Well, you're going to need a lot more healing from this answer.
4: It sounds like... Hello.
1: Eggy's chuckling away. Red Light Special, TLC.
0: All through the night.
1: Yeah. Pretty close, Kevin. You know, because with the Red Light Special...
3: Similar.
1: Yeah,
3: They have the same string.
1: Yeah, you also get sexual healing during Red Light Special. All right. We're going to try number 5. Hi, Padile. Both of you guys can just hang up and pretend that this never happened, okay?
3: We will.
1: All right. Let's try. Here's clip number 5. You can hang up. Whoever wants to hang up can hang up.

0: Ayo, bye bye.
1: Egi.
0: Egi. Egi.
1: Oh, oui.
2: Hey.
1: Oh boy, I love this.
0: Because like these things are similar, man. Everything 4 seconds in Yana, man. So that you can get another instrument.
2: But the fun of the game is that it's 1 second long.
3: This is what you were looking for, Kevin.
4: Exactly.
0: Oh, for play maybe a certain element in the song. It's not going to recognize that one.
1: You're a last man standing, so we're going to play the sixth clip for you.
0: And
1: I give you permission, just hang up, okay? We'll pretend we were talking about news, you know? UK Prime Minister Keir Starmer decided to tender in his resignation yesterday. That's what we're going to talk about, you know, to hide the fact that everything just went dark. Are you ready, Kevin?
0: Yes.
1: Here we go. Don't emulate the song.
0: Yeah. Bye-bye.
3: Kevin.
1: Oh, we thought you knew your music. Eh?
0: No, man. These are songs that we know,
1: of
0: man.
1: Course. Of course. Eat your heart out.
0: But anyway. At least we make people laugh, man. No,
1: you want to try?
0: You
1: want to try one last one, Kev?
0: This is torture.
1: Yeah. Last one. I want to hear Kapal. I insisted on fasting for 2 weeks. Okay.
0: Amen. You guys are wrong.
1: All right, let's go. Will you clean? Kev?
3: Go on.
1: Kevin, yeah. Drive safely, man. We appreciate it. Sadly, you didn't get a single one.
0: No,
2: you
0: did.
1: Yeah, you didn't get anything right. So we'll pretend.
0: Seven,
1: yeah, we'll pretend none of this happened.
0: No, we must pretend that it happened.
4: Yeah, that's cash.
1: Yes, sir.
4: It's my baby since
0: Petum. Exactly.
4: From Magic Game 91.8. Thank you.
1: Yeah, hey. Love you guys.
3: What thing?
1: What thing?
5: Good morning, fam. Guess Nukune, the other one. That one I would have gotten it. Egi, I think I can see the pressure ya hahe finding out who a competitor ya hai gema. Every bit a lang, she was supposed to say Kevin.
1: Oh.
5: Kevin. Oh. You know, I was just the pressure you say go Kevin.
1: That's very smart.
5: It's the $1 million in the 014.
1: You are so $1 million. You are so smart. Thank you so much for that. Well, that's our game. You want to try it again next week? Let's see if you can maybe catch us out on these snippets. 10 to 7 now.
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5 minutes to 7. It's going to feel like a very slow Tuesday morning if you're in the Northwest Province, because most of the kids are not going to school, so traffic volume's really gone down. We don't mind it, really. We don't. Nasty Nev, Donald Sheffy, and the Infinite Boys, I'm So Hung Up On You. There's more of your favorite songs to get you through the morning. Looking through the list,

0: I saw some Kuli Chana, I saw some Sir LSG as well. It's Breakfast With You, with Kane and Black and Sunshine.
1: I think it's quite unfortunate that sometimes, situations just happen. And I'm saying just happen loosely because for the sake of, usually something would have happened. But I say this at the back of the reality that sometimes certain things are pre-planned.
0: Okay.
1: Almost like, right? Similar to the conversation around soulmates. There's people that believe that soulmates, whether you like it or not, if you're meant to cross paths with this person at a specific time or whatever time that is, you will. And you will know that this is my soulmate, right?
0: Mm-hmm.
1: Now, the unfortunate thing is that sometimes then these situations, they tend to get a little bit too unique.
0: In what way?
1: In a sense that then my soulmate comes at a time where I'm in a relationship, maybe.
0: You are in a relationship.
1: Yes.
0: Okay.
1: Or maybe I'm not in a relationship, but my soulmate comes at a time where they're tied to somebody close to me.
0: Oh, no, no, no, no. That's very simple. Your soulmate already has a soulmate. So let's move on.
1: No. If you can only get one soulmate, for example, let's assume you only get one soulmate, right?
0: Yeah.
1: You're not going to be with just one person your entire life. Also because you don't know when your soulmate will come.
0: No,
1: so you would have been with people before.
0: The soulmate is the person you're with. Done.
1: No.
0: Work, fix your soul to love this person. Forget other people. You can't be looking at somebody in a relationship.
1: What do you mean?
2: No, but how about a relationship? Well,
0: usually the show's got a ring. Yeah, well, after Ansama Zoho Modipatin, then you realize that's not my soulmate. Then you walk away.
2: I fell in love with somebody who doesn't even know my name.
0: So what are you guys suggesting? Are you guys suggesting that, you know, when I'm looking for a soulmate, I should also consider people who are in relationships with other people?
1: I'm saying the unfortunate part is that you do not have control over who your soulmate is. And there's been instances where, unfortunately, yet again, your soulmate is attached to somebody that's close to you, which then leads us to our conversation today. In which case, right? Let's say your soulmate is your best friend's wife, and you're very well aware.
0: Run that by me again. What if my soulmate is somebody else's wife?
1: Your best friend, Noha.
0: My best friend's...
1: Or one of your boys, or somebody close to you, right? And you realize now, no, man. I think I'm meant to be with this person.
0: You know,
1: and this
0: you
1: person
0: sound
1: is
0: like?
1: Also away.
0: You know what you sound like? You sound like that saying, into your I don't know where that comes from, but anyway.
1: So in such a situation where you realize, do you then automatically all of a sudden believe in Stena? Because then that's what I really want to know, guys. Do people really believe in the Tena? Betile motho ka Stena, ba go betile ka Stena. Because there's people that go betile somebody ka Stena and they lived happily ever after. Well, why? Turns out that person was their soulmate.
2: Alicia Keys.
1: There you go.
0: Let's phrase the question correctly. Do you support the idea of people pursuing someone who is already in a relationship, or should those people who are taken, should they be left alone? If
1: Stena.
0: I understand this, yeah?
1: Ideally. Stena.
0: Looking forward to hearing from you. 7 o'clock now.
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4: Rustenburg, 8 peaking at 20, Mahikeng 10 to 19, and Pretoria 7 to 19 degrees. The government to spend over 600 million rands during the planned 30th June protest. And basic education commends initiatives designed to keep girls in school during menstrual cycles. Good morning, I am Tsego Fatsoletsie. Over 600 million rands will be spent by the state on security operations aimed at maintaining law and order during planned marches against illegal immigration. This was revealed by Acting Police Minister Professor Firoz Kachalia during a media briefing in Parktown. Silva Sibia reports.
5: Kachala acknowledged that while the cost is high, it is important to safeguard the country's security.
6: It's going to cost the South African Police Service over 600 million. That's what it costs when there are efforts to destabilize the country. Additional funds. We're making those resources. So this is a special operation.
5: He urged all stakeholders to support the government's

0: to use the protest as an excuse for taking the law into their own hands. Any conduct that amounts to criminality or violence will be met with firm action. I call upon all our citizens of our beloved province to remain calm, obey the law, and allow our law enforcement agencies to do their work. We are committed to protecting every person, every piece of property in this province. Let us continue to grow Gauteng together.
1: To this now, the Deputy Minister of Basic Education, Dr. Regina Mhaule, has commended the growing partnership in advancing menstrual health and hygiene management for learners. She was speaking at the Menstrual Hygiene Gala dinner, aimed at ending period poverty and ensuring no girl misses school due to a lack of sanitary products. The department spokesperson, Terence Kala, elaborates.
2: The Deputy Minister highlighted the importance of a collective action in ensuring that no girl learner is denied her right to education, dignity and opportunity as a result of menstruation. Now, the Department of Basic Education remains encouraged by the momentum that has been built through these partnerships and is confident that the continued collaboration will accelerate progress towards universal access to menstrual hygiene and health support for learners in schools. The department extends its sincere appreciation to the development partners and the key stakeholders that continue to walk the journey and contribute to championing menstrual dignity.
1: The UN Children's Fund has warned that nearly 3 million children are at risk of contracting the Ebola virus in the Eastern Democratic Republic of Congo. This as health authorities have confirmed that the global Ebola cases have reached 1,000. Here's the UN spokesperson, Stefan Dujarric.
3: They are at risk from the disease itself and from the breakdown of essential services such as health, education, and protection services. Children make up for 15% of confirmed cases and 25% of the deaths. Children are almost twice as likely to die as adults. Over 130 children have already lost one or both parents in Ituri, which, as you know, is the epicenter and origin of this current outbreak. UNICEF is seeking $70.7 million for its 6 months response, with $20 million still unfunded. UNICEF calls for immediate, safe, and sustained humanitarian access to affected communities so life-saving assistance can reach children and families in need.
1: A recap of the top story, government to spend over 600 million rands during the planned 30th June protest. Headlines are next at 7:30.
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5: Proteas fast bowler Lungingidi has chosen country over franchise cricket ahead of South Africa's new season. And the group stages continued with several heavyweight nations booking their places in the round of 32 in the FIFA World Cup. These and more at 20 past 7.
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6: Let's take another look at your roads. Driving through Rustenburg this morning, there's some bumper-to-bumper traffic on Kloof Road. Heavy traffic once more on Nelson Mandela Drive, Koi Kopanandeng le Bosch Street, Khotaku US Ienda. Heavy traffic in Brits on the R511 at the R566 intersection. Crocodile Street, Leone, Koi Kopanandeng le Hendrik Verwoerd Avenue is heavily congested. Heavy traffic in Klerksdorp, this is on Ian Street at the Chris Honey Road intersection. Platan Avenue, Leone, Koi Kopanandeng le Monica Avenue will add some delay onto your travel time. Potchefstroom, we're looking at heavy traffic on Thabo Mbeki Drive. This is at the Gerrit Dekker Street intersection. There's also some queuing traffic on Chief Albert Luthuli Drive, Koi Kopanandeng le Governing Mbeki Avenue. Rezola Komafikeng Way, Freiburg Road at the Airport Road intersection is congested. There's also some queuing traffic at Nelson Mandela Drive heading towards Shepard Street. If we have missed anything, do let us know on the WhatsApp line 076-260-2815.
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50 years ago, the youth of Soweto stood up and changed the course of our history forever. 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Today, we stand on those shoulders of those giants. 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

0: ba ba itseng dikwalo ba re motho tswa mo mothong nna ke sa itseng gore is it possible gore your soulmate could be with somebody else kana ga e le gore ke soulmate ya go a tsere ke motho mong kgaogana le ena yena o kry-ile soulmate a kere It's Breakfast with You, Mganwam, featuring Oscar Mbo, with Kane and Black, Rorise Mafora, and Pat Cash. We're with you, and we want to hear your thoughts on this.
1: So you meet someone, this chemistry, the conversation flows, and then you find out they're already in a relationship. Now, the question becomes, do you back off immediately? Or do you believe that if the relationship is meant to be, it's fair game? Some people say pursuing someone who is already taken shows lack of respect for boundaries and existing relationships. Others argue that if someone is truly committed, no outside person can come between them anyway. So where do you stand on this? Do you support people pursuing someone who is already in a relationship, or should taken people be completely off limits? Is the responsibility on the outsider to stay away, or on the person in the relationship to remain loyal? Sunshine said something earlier, having willing buyer, willing seller.
0: She said that. My take is that if somebody's in a relationship, they're off limits.
1: Is this you outside, or should it be the person in the relationship who decides I'm off limits?
0: Hati, you lose them the same way you gain them. So how can I go meet a momoto? Luena ba ako ko amuhae. So hai karke kopana limbungwe in those many years ago. Moto o ebenna ka re gona le chemistry, but she is in a relationship. Chemistry, all right, leba.
1: Yeah.
0: Take it very quickly. So lo kanya wa letla mo spinning, you move on.
1: But a khudiane that's e le gore ndi support this statement. I remember, I don't know if Sentaulele was onto something, but I remember she said mosari o jai wa banne.
0: Ke Sentaulele ha re tswana.
2: Money.
0: Madume raitso.
2: But cash, I give me a little another this morning.
0: Okay.
2: Moto wa mo approach and then o tla utlwa ga ena kere ha ile hore ena wa enjoy mo relationship in ya ha o swere sharp and then she will reject. And after all, it doesn't mean ge motho a le mo relationship being a sa khatlha batho ba bang or a sa ngokela, you get. So for example, if ke rata matipa and a matipa na le tsona siana level or matipa o swere wa tla ya right yeah now we thatela chalet, but the moment she realized or mara mogen is interesting day, she walked out of the relationship. So now go tseding o itswalela ditsela ka bakala gore motho already mo relationship e ka no kre lor le mo relationship ya tena ena ke ena a le mo relationship, the other person a mo relationship o tsamaisana go ka ena, you get. 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
0: Swara re tswa ko o tla ira gore re bule di file tse di tonna yana re tswa ko in my 20s kopana le a usomong ko Gauteng kwa mpolella gore no nale, you know, my

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1: Am I nasa?
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0: Everywhere go ne ke ya go the go feng ndota la iphethi I loaf ye half loaf ye sengwa la. 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
2: But on khona le willing buyer, willing seller.
0: I'll die for Pakistan, not for this one.
3: Good morning, breakfast team. Saying Zikiri from Lichtenberg.
0: Hello, Ntao.
3: And I'd just like to say that this topic here today is very tricky because now, yes, there's a saying, and a lot of people like using it, but it becomes tricky when motu ata momotung osina motu. Then ata ana le musaji or ana le girlfriend. What do you call that?
0: Oh,
3: do we also say hore the girlfriend, the now girlfriend, ubilize the main lady, Gastina? So it's so tricky, and I think that's why Nuyana, the generation of today, in a way, it's condoning, I'm gonna say condoning, this whole idea of polygamy. And they're like, or someone would be like, he has a wife or he has a girlfriend, and I'm just the side, and then meaning you get elevated to be the main. Now my question is, on top of that question is that, how do you know that the so-called soulmate that met you won't leave you for another soulmate? So it's a very tricky, it's so tricky, it is. But anyway, enjoy.
0: Tabi Seng, I have so many answers for you.
2: We're here for a good time and not a long time. Also, my question is
0: I'm kidding.
2: Potso ya ka e one. Why ha re sena batho a le re bone? Mara ha hona le batho ke gone le re bona.
0: Good question. We'll try and answer that and check in with a lot of your comments.
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5: UFM Sports. Tennis legend Serena Williams is set for a surprise return to the championship Wimbledon after being awarded a wild card for next week's tournament. The seven-time Wimbledon champion retired in 2022 and has not played a singles match since the US Open that year. The 44-year-old, who owns 23 Grand Slam titles, recently returned to action in doubles at Queen's Club and says she's feeling sharp on grass. Wimbledon has also handed the men's singles wild cards to Stan Wawrinka as well as Grigor Dimitrov. Looking at the World Cup, of course, the group stage continued with several heavyweight nations booking their places in the round of 32. Argentina beat Austria 2-0 with Lionel Messi scoring both goals, including a historic strike before halftime. France cruised to a 3-0 win over Iraq thanks to a Kylian Mbappe brace and a goal from Ousmane Dembele. Egypt kept their hopes alive with a 3-1 victory over New Zealand, while Uruguay and Cabo Verde played out to an entertaining 2-2 draw. And this morning, Norway secured qualification with a thrilling 3-2 win over Senegal, inspired by two goals from Erling Haaland, while Jordan faced Algeria. Do face Algeria, of course, in

another group stage encounter. Your result in just a short while in as far as that clash is concerned. Let's wrap things up here. Proteas fast bowler Lungingidi has chosen country over franchise cricket South Africa, over franchise cricket rather, ahead of South Africa's new season. Ngidi has withdrawn from Major League Cricket in the United States to focus on his fitness and prepare for a busy international schedule. The decision, it comes after featuring in 12 matches for the Delhi Capitals in the IPL. South Africa face a demanding season against Australia, Bangladesh, as well as England, with Ngidi expected to play a key role in the Proteas pace attack. More headlines after 8.

0: Thank you, Bebe. This, for people from my generation, we refer to her almost as the first Babes Ward Dumondogo. So when she was out, as a big star that she was, at the time, there wasn't even any joy celebration. It was still called Family Factory. She was produced by Mdu Masilela. And one of the big songs there from her is called All I Need. Well, what we need is really your comments. Rebuela batho ba le gore ba kotsi ka construction go foroma ditena. Khanya gore soulmate soulmate botswa rena ya gompieno ya mosone ke gore, do you support people who are pursuing someone who is already in a relationship, or should taken people be completely off limits? Nane ke re ba banyetseng ba banyetsweng ba ba leng in relationships go nne le uniform.
1: Yeah.
2: I would say the married people.
0: Aha.
2: Than nil uniform. Mar how some banor motuki girlfriend.
0: Eh.
2: Umunke boyfriend.
0: Uh-huh.
2: Mm-mm.
1: What about the ones that are in marriage, perhaps have made a mistake of thinking this is this person is the one, only to discover in marriage that it's not the one? Can you do that?
2: Mar when I have a motomoror ki girlfriend ta hao, as free game, everybody can play.
0: Hey, yeah, it's sunshine. Hey, unsa the true colors ka jeno sunshine. Yeah, it's 7:30. How I wish we could get a comment from someone, but we can't. Let's get the news though. 7:30 now.
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2: Let's take another look at your roads. Driving through Rustenburg, we are still looking at some bumper-to-bumper traffic on Kloof Road. There's some heavy traffic in Protea Park on Brink Street, as well as Klopper Street, Mogaregatropo. In Brits, R512, Gotsagatropo is moving slowly. Heavy traffic in Klerksdorp on Pine Street. This is at the Chris Hani Road intersection. Platan Avenue, Leonekoi Kopananting, Le Monica Avenue is going to delay you a bit there. Tabumbeki Drive in Potchefstroom Room at the Gerard Dekker Street intersection is still heavily congested. There's also some queuing traffic on MC Rueda Street heading towards the Nelson Mandela Drive intersection. Heavy traffic in Mafikeng on 1st Avenue. This is heading over the bridge heading towards Go Extension 36. And there is some queuing traffic as well on the R503 moving over the bridge Khotsanakatropo. If we have missed anything, do let us know on the WhatsApp line 076-260-2815.
0: Neki Kopela Hela Kapichana, for the province of the Northwest and the Premier as well for establishing that school. Says to someone about autism, you know, the whole field. You know, when government does something good, we should come out and applaud them. While we're there, can we also think of building a lot more retirement homes in the Northwest Province? We'll talk about this some other time. Right now, we Ramodi soulmate. Ako ruto kore khatyong ka kwale, but why isong ko faroma di tena?
5: Morning, the breakfast team.
0: Morning, sir.
5: Well, telephone with Tabino to left him back.
0: Sure.
5: Aye, Najahana. I'm going to sustain your.

0: o ka tsa motho mo motho, that that's disrespect.
1: To who?
0: Di teng, my good luck teng, o tumelo e teng yo. But guys, let's respect relationships. Re tlisana botlhoko, re senya maikutlo a batho ba bangwe le ditlhagang tsa batho ba bangwe. So, ke la me leo.
2: Also, when you approach somebody and that person's response is, I'm married, that doesn't say much.
3: Because then the conversation continues. Like, yeah. You already said you're married, but we've been talking for 5 minutes, Mashaila. What's going on?
2: But exactly. also, is it a question of, if you are not married, I'd stand a chance? At least say to me, you're not interested. Let's move on.
3: Yeah.
2: Yeah.
3: Good morning, my beautiful people. Wa itse lona mara, la itse gore motho ga a krewe mo setlhareng.
4: Right.
3: Now I found my soulmate, high school sweetheart, who is my husband now of 20 years, after I had broken up with his friend. I didn't know it would work out. Look at us now, still going strong.
4: Exactly.
3: A message from Witsepo Mamago, Triple A.
4: Right.
2: We can't argue with you because it's been 20 years. You know, yours is one of those anomalies, I suppose.
3: And it's been working out.
2: Yeah, it's working so fine.
5: Naki go pego tsa male sunshine. 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
3: O winza why ba bolela sebaka ba nyetse o thwanyetsweng ha bolelwana sebaka.
4: And obviously, what's the worst thing that could happen? You'll be the challenge that they overcame if push comes to shove. You'll be the mountain.
3: Yeah, what if I'm there to rescue them from this horrible marriage that they're in and they don't know how to get out of?
4: What if I'm the last level?
3: Yes, Superman
4: before
3: is
4: you
3: here.
4: Get married.
2: Kabo kholwanyane, tla ke le fe maele, gore le khone le nne le botshelo jo. Guys, you got it. Look.
3: And,
2: look, I'm not an expert on things, but if you want to be peaceful in your life, stay away from married people. Stay away from married people. Motho who's in a marriage, ha yena go batla. A yena a dile le the marriage ba fetse ba tlhalane a batla go wena.
3: Some people are not comfortable with moving on to the next step without knowing if there's a cushion there or not. So they want to prepare the bed, and then it's gore ga panula ka Ulenda comfortably.
4: Also, there are nuances to this. What if this bed is not comfortable, get extra firm, and yanu weno zo ho bofola singolosingo kwa pensioni kile kadule na half.
3: Exactly.
4: Or weno rata medium comfort, and nakile extra firm. 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
3: Tanzo test the spring kwa kwa pelo kora skisona na.
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6: 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Thank you.
2: Yeah. Ene tso batla le diane.
4: The ambulance re lela go pele. A reng?
2: Ka re tso batla le seane. You justify all of this.
7: Money team.
2: Brother.
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2: Hona.
7: From social media.
2: Yeah, ga bona re.
8: Good morning breakfast team.
2: Good morning.
8: Ke te boga ko Moruleng.
2: Hello Tabs.
8: Nice topic.
2: Thank you.
8: married couple, married is off limit. That one is off limit, but home. Mara, girlfriend, boyfriend, how ki potential.
4: Right.
8: How mo ki potential. Mo be anong remo competitioning now. Wabon. So now, kika mina ka wena ri lwela space. Wabon. So if ki boyfriend le girlfriend, soulmate ka tswa mo. So maybe e ka tswa mo bona ha meta di bon bluetooth ya connecta successfully but now when it's married no it's off limit
4: device
8: will not let
2: ra lebogadi
3: mara again ha happy
4: the device will not pay too many devices that one device is full fill that list.
1: Good morning guys. It's Mr. Malusi here.
2: Malusi.
1: I would say mutu mutu. It's totally wrong. Kyo ne kritang da idinye na matu ba loya ne ba balwantsa ne ba le matsala. When a person says especially ba thobo iri no na le diamani rna le na kwanyana re sa tshwarane re sa ngobo.
9: You must lie.
1: So things are a bit complicated. 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you and your partner. And o kana wa fama jita and open.
3: I have a question. 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
4: Exactly.
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4: Girlfriend e happy o ka setse.
2: Tla go go bolelela sometimes you meet a happily married person during a down moment where they're not happy for that moment. And they make the mistake of thinking they are in an unhappy marriage when what is actually happening is just an unhappy day. Ebe wena o tlhagella abai a heletsa go fa di form. 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Ke kopa o
4: le trauma we.
2: Ke a go kopa etswa 8. A o tela mo motho
10: mo. Good morning breakfast team. 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
4: fel
11: yo chomi the way the economy is so tough we might find ourselves eating cereal for breakfast lunch and dinner
12: hey yo that's serious economy but luckily come nandi braai gona le special sa for tiger for under 40 randa you can get a burger and chips vars rollo various juice to have ka dombolo ka papa ding o ka nna wa tsenga chakalaka or acha ene o bua le change chomi
13: nandi braai go president boulevard has all the variety plus they are now on Mr. Delivery and Uber Eats.

0: followers, and I'm sure along the way he'll get to discover who we are. Just a coincidence that he's got a song that we play now called Everybody Wanna Be In Love. Yeah, with somebody, be careful. 14 to 8, breakfast with you. Let's hear Construction People.
1: Good morning, breakfast team. Good morning.
0: Good morning.
1: Well, my name is Patrick.
0: Yes, ma'am.
1: Let me tell you something. 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
0: Yeah.
1: Because he knows he's married. 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Bo married men. 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
0: are.
1: Thank you. 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
0: Marike, thank you. Ke rona ba rileng go dumedisa ke South Africa. So ke botsa maso go sa bona ntoka. 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
2: Jonas, spirit sa Jonas.
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0: Sunshine, wow, well. Why do you represent us married people?
2: Here's a message. 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
3: Motif matlafedi.
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5: 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And then the other person or more relationship if le ena wa irespecta o respecta their relationship o tlo go rejecta, mar if la tshwana ga le itlhomphe ga le tlhompana le tla nna ba botlhe le tla kgaogana fela ya ka le kopana. 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
2: bo pelo se move ma Nigeria ne
3: please that's in Hollywood. Thank you very much.
2: There's people that have been waiting for karma. They died while waiting for karma.
0: Khona le ba bangwe ba bolailweng ke lofa boroto le yona yona e khanya go rata dilo tsa ba
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6: Morning team. 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
0: Hey.
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0: She's got a very alluring voice in the mornings, Lady Samar. She's with DJ Mshaga on this one, Criminal. Probably, you know, you getting involved with somebody who's in a relationship already could be labeled as criminal. What do you think?
1: Good morning, breakfast team.
0: Jehovah,
1: to be here, Luna.
0: Okay.
1: Very sensitive. 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
0: And please greet your company there. 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
2: Good morning, breakfast team. 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
4: 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No, I'm listening, I'm learning, I'm recording.
1: Where they go?
4: Botungwe, nna ke nagana gore o teng motho o happy. 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So if your instinct saying do it, then go for it. Well, not I for one will never go for a married person because chances of you having chances of that person a future, they're zero. So I would tell him, but life is too short. Thank you guys.
1: Di tswalo tsotlhe ha di exclude baruti ke a kopa.
3: Oh,
1: how le muruti?
5: Oh, ne.
1: Especially when you're married. When you've taken vows, you're married to Mwawi Tsepoto Hela Holebella Putejo, so no Punopola Falentorno, counseling, Gaba Tusa di Capolitele, Uti Salapa, no.
3: As the spirit leads.
5: It's not leading you there. No. You must have to send men.
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8: Rustenburg and Johannesburg up to 9 degrees, Klerksdorp 10. The IEC pleased with the voter registration weekend and relief as Northwest Education establishes an autism school in Lihurutse. Good morning, I am Tshego Fatsoletsie. The IEC has expressed satisfaction with the weekend registration drive and reports heightened interest with 2.9 million people having verified their status, while more than 440,000 first-time voters registered. Kaukhelo Makholego covered the IEC's media briefing in Centurion and filed this report.
9: Chief Electoral Officer Sayama Mabolo believes the voter registration weekend was a success.
10: The Commission has achieved two significant objectives through this voter registration weekend. Firstly, the continued growth of the voters' roll, and secondly, improved registration yield from young persons. The Commission recorded 2.9 million registration transactions.
9: The IEC is set to announce another voter registration weekend and urges South Africans to, in the meantime, use its online platforms to register as well as to verify their statuses. Kgaogelo Makholego, Newsnote, Centurion.
8: Mamabolo is particularly pleased with increased participation of first-time voters that includes the youth.
10: Of the 2.9 million recorded transactions, 477 were first-time registrations, accounting for 16% of the total.

0: Firoz Kachalia. Mutlaping Mudiso spoke to Matlala on UFM NewsHour and filed this report.
1: Professor Matlala maintains that the expense is justified.
2: Even if the budget set aside was 600 billion, I would still argue that it is appropriate because the stakes are very, very, very high on the 30th. There is the right to life which is at stake. There is the right to bodily integrity that is at stake. There is the reputation of the country. No amount of money can actually buy us those things. It is better to be on the side of a little bit over preparedness than to be under prepared.
1: Police deployments to identified hotspots will commence this week to deter potential violence ahead of the June 30th deadline. Mutlapi Mudise, News Note, Rustenburg.
0: And finally, in efforts aimed at improving access to specialized education for children with autism, the Northwest Department of Education has resolved to establish an autism school in Lihurutse near Zeerust. This as parents and other stakeholders have long called for dedicated educational facilities for learners who have autism within the province. Obakeng Moluswane has the story.
3: MEC Viola Mutsumi acknowledged the challenges parents and learners faced due to the shortage of dedicated autism schools in the province.
4: It's one of the schools that we have not so anymore. But now we're not only conditioning autism. But some people are not listening.
3: She described the establishment as a major step towards addressing a long-standing gap in special needs education. Obakeng Moluswane, News Note, Rustenburg.
0: A recap of our leading story, the IEC pleased with the voter registration weekend. 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
6: Jamie George will captain England in next month's Nations Championship. Looking to play with the Springboks as well. Fast bowler Lungi Ngidi has chosen country over franchise cricket. These and more at 20 past 8.
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7: Let's take a look at your roads. Driving through Rustenburg, heavy traffic on Kloof Road heading towards the Haystack, the R24 Drive intersection. Heavy traffic on Bethlehem Street, Boykopananting, the Nelson Mandela Drive. Carol de Wet Street in Brits is moving slowly. This is heading towards the R511. Heavy traffic in Klerksdorp on Joe Slover Road, as well as Central Avenue at the Smith Street intersection. Heavy traffic in Potchefstroom on Nelson Mandela Drive, Boykopananting, the James Moroka. There's also some queuing traffic on Retief Street on the Governing Beggy intersection. Heavy traffic on Sekame Street, Koikopananteng, the James Moroka Drive. There's also some heavy traffic on Freiburg Road at the Modiri Molema intersection. If we've missed anything, do let us know on the WhatsApp line 076 260 2815.

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1: And the theme for this Tuesday is cars.

versus you. 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Different stories, one community. UFM, in tune with you. The fire that was lit in 1976 didn't burn out. It just passed on into our hands. 5 decades later, that same spirit of resilience is alive in every single one of us. We are the generation rewriting the rules, breaking boundaries, and demanding better for our communities. We are the living legacy of Soweto. And this Youth Month, UFM celebrates the unstoppable

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1: Next if it's a day.

0: songs we're going to be listening on the way to the gym. Because what these guys are suggesting is you can go to the gym all you want. They prefer a guy with a big wallet. Scorer. You can call that the Setswana version of Nkalagata. Casper's in there. So is Kevin Fallow. It's Abby Doza. Where is he from, by the way? I was asking. Where do I get that from?
1: I don't know, but his full name is Amogelang Chabango.
0: Oh, well.
1: And he is South African.
0: Oh, well.
2: So soulmate tsa rona di sale dintse ale ba bangwe ba ile lenyalong ga o batla go secure deck e se tabile go le the soulmate mothole o ile go hela bona rona le royal o king kana ke nkolo ye Rolls Royce le Barnabas le kana ke nyile ngwe gape ya Benz.

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2: manza manza breakfast team
1: good morning
2: e khata tsa motlex stop
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1: yeah
2: I understand if motho a kopa di number tsa gago as a married person and then you give that person the number you are saying I'm willing to talk but if a person asks for your number and you say no then wa bona motho re motho is not willing to talk ha but high interested or sharp I understand. Harre intle, harre raikondona, but unfortunately it's happening. It's reality. We understand. And it's something very hitting. And I doubt it's something that's going to stop. Haelia, soulmate, na personally, ne, I do not understand. I do not know. I've never had a soulmate. Hakina.
1: That's all.
2: No. I kanya di soulmate, na ke tlhaloganye batho.
1: Lebella go next photo.
2: I don't understand it. So I don't have much opinion ka tota. Le fa le sentla utla ka lerata.
1: O ratwa ke ro.
3: We will be her soulmate every weekday from 6 a.m. to 9 a.m.
4: Or maybe the soulmate is next door. Who knows? That's the tricky thing about soulmates.
1: And we level with I. O na lo ro ro ro ka fela tsa le soulmate ya motho ka pitjana.
4: So these things do happen actually. Look o gregi, o kra mo ruri tantsa tswere thero fa le mara more than everybody else.
3: Like we rang after that.
4: Eh?
3: We rang after that.
4: Wa go kopa mera pedisi wa
3: ke. No.
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4: Ee.
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4: Ee.
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6: 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The World Cup's group stage matches continue today with key results and high-stakes fixtures across the globe. In Group I, Norway, of course, edged Senegal 3-2. In Group J, Algeria defeated Jordan 2-1. And attention now shifts to later fixtures, including Portugal against Uzbekistan, England up against Ghana, Croatia up against Panama. And of course, several teams, including Mexico, the USA, Germany, Argentina, have already secured places in the round of 32, while England, Ghana and Colombia remain in contention for early qualification, depending on today's results. Proteas fast bowler Lungingidi has chosen country over franchise ahead of South Africa's new season. Ngidi has withdrawn from Major League Cricket in the USA to focus on his fitness and prepare for a busy international schedule. The decision comes after featuring in 12 matches for the Delhi Captains and the IPL there. South Africa, they face a demanding season against Australia, against Bangladesh, up against England, with Ngidi, of course, expected to play a key role in the Proteas pace attack. And, of course, moving on, wrapping things up in the rugby field, hooker Jamie George will captain England in next month's Nations Championship after head coach Steve Brathwaite opted to rest key lock Maro Itoje. Itoje has been left out of the 36-man squad that blends experience with 5 uncapped players and several returning premiership status finalists there. England, they open their campaign against the Springboks at Ellis Park on the 4th of July before facing Fiji in Liverpool and Argentina in Santiago del Estero. And South African-born centre Bernard Janssen van Rensburg is included but will miss the Springboks clash due to eligibility rules, while uncapped players include Noah Kaori, Greg Vilashlu, George Koska, as well as Vilekesa Sela. More sports in the afternoon on the 326 Avenue. Galibisoke Kenan Black, the Black Jack, Kimo Kodi on Breakfast with you. Good morning.

0: and I mean this, you know, from a good space, really. This is your Thriller, brother. It's a heavy song, this, but it's beautiful. And I don't think anybody will ever be able to cover a song. Obviously, he covers the OJs, but he didn't destroy the OJ song, you know. If anything, he complimented it in a way that Leon Huff and Kenneth Gamble didn't think of. It's called Bona Fela, Breakfast With You, headlines, an update of your traffic's on the way. It's a Tuesday morning. Thank you for waking up with us on UFM.
1: Good morning, breakfast team.
0: Right.
1: I hope you guys you are good there.
0: Right, Dr.
1: In the studio. Aye, Rasimbe Watonya, Wavata, guys.
0: Yeah, it's very cool.
1: There's a say, Eri, Umuntu Umtata Emuntuini. Umuntu Umtata Emuntuini. You approach any lady with dignity, with respect. 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

0: Ja Kahlonpho, if Nabe that person she's honest, she will tell you straight on, no, I abutina, I'm taken, I'm sorry. One salawan. But towa umuntu umtata emuntwini. 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One salawan. 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Just like that. Danko.
1: Good morning, breakfast team. Nice topic. Yes. Eish, Bafit, your name is difficult, but we need to understand one thing. Kuthiwa umuntu umthathe emuntwini. Bona laba shadile, Bafit, they are not happy. Bona laba shadile, they are not happy. My guys. They are not happy. Bona laba shadile, they are not happy. So approach the lady with dignity, with respect. If she's into it, uzokutshela ukuthi mina ngishadile, I stay away from me.
2: It's a myth that, you know, married people are not happy. You could be meeting that person during a day, or it's a moment where she's upset about something.
3: So Joy was happy according to you?
2: Which Joy?
4: Who's Joy?
3: Joy or Jonas?
4: No, she wasn't.
3: Exactly.
2: Well, she didn't know a lot. There's a lot that was happening around her that she was unaware of.
4: Mar, when she met her person, umugrele at the right time, I guess.
2: Joy?
4: Yeah, she met a person.
2: Okay, I'm lost a little bit here.
4: Oh. Towards the end, she was on the phone with a new suitor.
3: I know, he missed that part. Well, Sunshine are on fire this morning. Listen to this. Good morning to the team that gave me a faithful man. People cheat looking for greener pastures, forgetting that the grass is only green where you actually take time to water it. And I believe don't get caught, you'll be... Really? And I believe don't get caught, you'll be cuffed. Or chuffed. Just don't cheat, man. This is Sunshine Komukhwase.
2: Elona Kanya, the grass is greener on the other side. It could be AstroTurf. Be very careful. Be very, very careful.
3: You'll find out when you get there.
4: Mm-hmm.
2: Yeah, and then how can you wear like a kwana? I can't come out fully AstroTurf.
4: I polish you.
2: I got spirit.
3: Hey.
2: It's 8:30. It's breakfast with you. What's happening around the country and the world?
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6: The IEC pleased with the voter registration weekend, and there is relief as Northwest Education establishes an autism school in Lihurutse. I'll bring you details at 9.
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4: Let's take a final look at your roads this morning. Driving through Rustenburg, the R510 Khoyakobo Itekong is moving slowly. We also have some queuing traffic at the R104 and the R24 intersection, that is the Rudan intersection. Moving over to Klerksdorp, Buffelstone Road at the Central Avenue intersection is moving slowly, and there is some heavy traffic on Joe Slovo Road, Kwekopananteng, Klerksdorp Road. When you're driving through Potchefstroom, Nelson Mandela Drive at the James Moroka intersection will add some delay onto your travel time. We close it off Komafikeng, where there is some heavy traffic on Freiburg Road. This is on the Link Road intersection. There's also some queuing traffic on Nelson Mandela Drive heading towards Tippett Street, and Modiri Molema Tengmo Freiburg Road will also add a delay onto your travel time. Your next update will be from Jomo Monama on the 326 Avenue. For UFM traffic, Kinoro Nzingma for.
2: Hashtag Abahambe. Obviously, that's a very powerful hashtag that, and some of us were obviously worried about the violence that might come with this whole movement, you know. If this is about, you know, illegal migrants or, you know, anyone who's illegal here, well, let it be that. Let's not generalize and, you know, go for everyone as long as they're foreign nationals that we want them to go. That's not fair. I'm not really going to talk about hashtag Abahambe. I actually want to reference our spirit. I mean, we seem to be so, you know, invested in this thing, you know, all of us. And you're wondering if we could, you know, after this whole deadline thing, whether you agree with it or not, can we use the same energy to deal with gender-based violence? Yeah, because seemingly if we all take to the streets, we can fix a whole lot of things. And part of the reason why sometimes South African men don't get enough respect from, you know, men from other countries, because there's this, you know, reputation that we have for beating up and killing our women. Yeah, it's out there. You know, you look at the statistics, it's there. And that's why with Don't Call Me Brother, we're going to try and nudge everyone towards that direction. Maybe we don't need to go out on the streets and march. for this to end. Maybe each individual needs to hold themselves to that high standard to say, listen, I'm not a perfect

0: person. But out of all the things that I'm not willing to do, this is one of them. I'm not willing to lift my hand and beat up a woman, or, you know, abuse them emotionally, and even children as well. Look, it extends to everybody. Yeah, but maybe if it starts here, we can be as energetic as this much and much movement is. Today, I thought we should pause and remember some of the women whose names we've echoed through our Don't Call Me Brother campaign. Women whose stories moved us, women whose lives mattered, and women who should still be here, you know, if the world was a fair place. Yeah. Mashain Tlou, Thembi Samqela, Nasipi Tukwa, Litha Minenhle Mjali, Ndondo Rosana Setlhotha, Palesa Baepi, Ofentse Eunice Seape, Ulebogeng Felicia Thakothe, Onalena Selebogo. These are some of the names we have spoken about in this campaign. Behind every name was obviously a daughter, a mother, a sister, a friend, a colleague, a dreamer. And today we remember them just so that their names are not lost into statistics. Yeah, it's very easy for, you know, somebody else's life to be just be described as one of the women who lost their lives during that period. But we put, you know, their names out there, even the perpetrators, as part of their, you know, ritual of regretting what they've done. We're hoping then they realize that we were dealing here with real people, you know, not as statistics, not as headlines, not as social media posts, but as human beings whose lives left a mark on the people who love them. We would love for you to join us in this movement called Don't Call Me Brother. We're not taking to the streets just as yet. We're asking you, you know, to organize your life in such a way that abuse or abusing women and children is not part of it.
1: 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Welcome to Music Radio.

0: 21 to 9, KO. There was a talk about him and Tear Gas selling off their catalogue for Tear Gas. I was like, whoa. Yeah, an important group that I don't get a sense that they will regroup anytime soon. It's we're going to go for a break, and when we come back, we want to get your thoughts on this whole issue. Baholo khanya gore motho tsa mo mothong ke tlo kopa rona batho ba borre thata thata re tlhokomele, because that's why, you know, in some instances ukre motho a mme a heletswa a bolawa setlhogo ka gore wena o boleletse gore this person is in a relationship, wa tsena wa create a confusion ka ko. Want to hear your perspective on this. Le re bakanye ka pitjana ya gore, you know, married people are not happy. Look, you don't get married for happiness. You know, if you're getting married because you want to be happy in your marriage, then, oh, you got another thing. It's nobody's responsibility, you know, to make you happy. It's your own responsibility, and you should be taking your part of happiness into a marriage. They're just going to make you happy? I don't think so. If you are unhappy as a person, there's no way an institution called marriage can make you happy. So, ne kere ripsi mole e e ba re pentang ka yona, no, you can't be happy. Yeah. After the break, we take more of your thoughts on this matter. It's Breakfast with You.
1: 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Reports are flooding in as flames have been reported at President Boulevard. Eyewitnesses say the blaze is coming from Nandi Braai.
2: That's right. I'm standing right in the middle of the heat at Nandi Braai. The fire is perfectly braaiing bors, chicken, short ribs and beef flavors. Barbecue, mild and hot, served with pap, dombola and even dean.
1: Nandi Braai will be opening and lighting up flames near your area soon. Nandi Braai. Taste so much more.
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9: I wish them a great success in maintaining law and order in South Africa. That's Obakeng Obri Obza Wahai, the village of hope, Makobi Star, the Danko.
10: Good morning, team. Manoha City.
0: Hello, Mano.
10: Kenem, Tartene Mohanging Yahaho.
11: Yeah.
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11: Yeah.
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0: John Vuligate.
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0: Tony o save Mary in this relationship. 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
2: 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Don't you realize or batho bao le konna they need to be rescued by others?
1: Yes.
2: Hi, bon.
1: Actually.
2: Yeah.
1: Hey?
2: I thought.
3: Morning breakfast team.
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2: 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You know, I might be married to a marhakemo o uneker.
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2: 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She's allowed.
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4: Yeah, that too.
5: Good morning, team.
4: Hello.
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1: 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Thank you.
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5: Attention, residents of the Northwest Province, the time for provincial government department budget speeches has arrived. The following members of the Executive Council, MEC Basetsana Susanna Janki of the Department of Social Development, MEC Khalire Kwetso Tlhapi of the Department of Arts and Culture, Sports and Recreation, MEC Ntatao Viola Mutsumi of the Department of Education, and MEC Silole Hari of the Department of Health are ready to present the departmental budget allocations on Tuesday, 23rd June at the Northwest Provincial Legislature starting at 9 a.m. UFM will broadcast these budget speeches live. Don't miss it. Building a Northwest province that works for all.
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8: Good morning, the breakfast team.
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1: and lately ba ntsa ba le babedi
2: ande mongwe le mongwe gage
3: you've never been approached by a couple
2: no this is real.
4: I tell you, our lives are not as exciting as Kanem's life.
2: I want to strap a camera onto his chest and a mic there by the chin. I just want to record. I'm sure 3 days of your life could give me 12 episodes.
1: What do you mean? No, but it's a thing though. Like, it's a real thing. Mm. I know a couple of friends as well that have been in the same situation.
4: You get approached by a couple.
1: Yes.
4: For you to come and help them clean their house.
2: Yes.
1: Okay.
4: Yeah. Checking.
5: Ale my pet. Awa re ba ruti ba tloga le go ja stock.
4: A some belief.
5: Eh, kae go? Ba di kereke di ka tswala mena le a sa tlhole. 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Yo, a mo ruti nye tsore ngo tiki ho iketiket.
4: I want us to talk about this on one of the days. Mm. Why does it seem like it's a common occurrence? You know, muruti utlana le mamuruti. But somehow hearts and I go put on a line, you know, lead us not into temptation. Why one?
1: But deliver us from evil.
4: Or lead us not into temptation, we'll find it ourselves.
1: I think they do have an advantage. The majority of the people that come to them, but lokopa merapelo, already.
4: They're wounded.
1: And, you know, being in that state, anything is glossy, really. Like, anything, kitty shine, shine.
2: But now what you're saying is that they are taking advantage of the state that you are in.
1: Ideally, but again, umfazi ushelwa ngamanga, is that taking advantage if that's the case?
2: Huh. Okay. I am dumbfounded by
4: this. Why you told us ushelwa ngamanga?
2: Siraz.
3: Oh.
1: Sunshine.
2: No, na ka ushelwa ngamanga, guys.
4: I don't know how ushelwa ngamanga because you haven't discovered that it's manga business yet. You will discover it one day.
1: Morning breakfast team, Little Naba Baba Singil, we've been listening and taking notes. Always in tune with you guys. Hey, Samawa Holotastena. If must. Mwanza team, Kanye Simple, the vows were not mine to keep.
4: You.
1: Ge atlile and motlakase o kopana. Shem, go ira operation teka ingwashu.
4: Awu, munhu lona namu hey, na ku byela ku ri ku hanya ku akarata vanhu.
1: Eno saseke njani?
4: Ana kubona, nakubona, na kenza ngovu. Thank you for listening. Thanks for caring.
1: Thank you so much. We do it again, Kausani. This is Breakfast with you. Kanem Black, the Black Jack Kimokoni. Kausani.
2: Thank you so much for spending your morning with us. It's been an absolute pleasure. Up next, we have KO as well as Kid X on Karakara. Kate, thanks. Bye.

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1: Rustenburg up to 10 degrees, Klerksdorp 12, Johannesburg 11. In the Sawa, the IEC is pleased with the voter registration weekend, and there's relief as Northwest Education establishes an autism school in Lihurutse. Good morning, I am Tsego Fatsoletsie. The IEC has expressed satisfaction with the weekend registration drive and reports heightened interest, with 2.9 million people having verified their status, while more than 440,000 first-time voters registered. Kaogelo Makgolego covered the IEC's media briefing in Centurion and filed this report.
2: Chief Electoral Officer Sayama Mabolo believes the voter registration weekend was a success.
3: The Commission has achieved two significant objectives through this voter registration weekend. Firstly, the continued growth of the voters' roll, and secondly, improved registration yield from young persons. The Commission recorded 2.9 million registration transactions.
2: The IEC is set to announce another voter registration weekend and urges South Africans to, in the meantime, use its online platforms to register as well as to verify their statuses. Kaogelo Makgolego, News Note, Centurion.
1: Meanwhile, Mamabolo is particularly pleased with increased participation of first-time voters, that includes the youth.
3: Of the 2.9 million recorded transactions, 477 were first-time registrations, accounting for 16% of the total registration activity. On the other hand, voters who inspected and updated their details account for 2.4 million, which represents 84% of the total registration activity. Female voters account for 1.6 million transactions.
1: To this now, UNISA security analyst Professor Mpho Matlala has defended the government's announcement of allocating 600 million rands to respond to the June 30th protests against undocumented foreign nationals. The amount was revealed

0: a little bit over preparedness than to be under prepared.
1: Police deployments to identified hotspots will commence this week to deter potential violence ahead of the June 30th deadline. Motlhapi Modise, Newsnote, Rustenburg.
2: In efforts aimed at improving access to specialized education for children with autism, the Northwest Department of Education has resolved to establish an autism school in Lihurutse near Zeerust. This as parents and other stakeholders have long called for dedicated educational facilities for learners who have autism within the province. Obakeng Muluswane has the story.
3: MEC Viola Mutsumi acknowledged the challenges parents and learners faced due to the shortage of dedicated autism schools in the province.
4: It's one of the schools that we have not seen before. But now we have a condition of autism. But some people are not listening.
3: She described the establishment as a major step towards addressing a long-standing gap in special needs education. Obakeng Muluswane, Newsnote, Rustenburg.
2: A recap of the top story, the IEC pleased with the voter registration weekend. The next update is at 10.
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2: 50 years ago, the youth of Soweto stood up and changed the course of our history forever. They didn't just march for their classrooms. They marched for our dignity, our identity, and our right to dream without limits. Today, we stand on those shoulders of those giants. This Youth Month on UFM, we honor the courage of 1976 by making sure our own voices are too loud to be ignored.

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2: Attention, residents of the Northwest Province. The time for provincial government department budget speeches has arrived. 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Recreation, MEC Ntatao Viola Mutsumi of the Department of Education, and MEC Silolehari of the Department of Health are ready to present the departmental budget allocations on Tuesday, 23rd June, at the Northwest Provincial Legislature, starting at 9 a.m. UFM will broadcast these budget speeches live. 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

0: A very good morning to you and welcome to You Before Noon. My name is Belo Modiga. Listen, I hope that today I've got your full attention. You know, whether you're a parent, whether you're a student, a health worker, or even an artist as well, you know, whether you're an athlete, whether you're a social worker, or simply just a resident of the Northwest Province, I do hope that all ears will be on UFM, because over the next few hours, we'll be unpacking, you know, the 2026 to 2027 provincial budget votes for four critical departments. That is, of course, the Department of Health, the Department of Education, Arts, Culture, Sports and Recreation, as well as Social Department as well. So make sure that you stick around. As a matter of fact, we will take on the speech from the Northwest Department of Arts, Culture, Sports and Recreation, which is, of course, led by MEC Virginia Khalebe Kwekapi. So that's happening quickly after this.
1: Reaulebuha surpassed the million plays and reached number one hotspot on iTunes charts. Madam Speaker, we have also successfully achieved the automation of provincial archives through the implementation of the National Automated Archivals Information System by CETA in partnership with the National Archives and Records Services. We also ensure the participation of 472 learners in National School Sport Championship against a target of 336. We have also, through Sports Academy, provided support to 542 high-performance athletes against a target of 400. We also successfully trained 457 individuals in sports and recreation programs, exceeding the initial target of 415. This achievement was made possible through the strong collaborations with various sports federations, whose valuable contribution is greatly appreciated, Madam Sikera Leboha, Batuba Federation.
2: MEC, you have 10 minutes.
1: Okay. I'm almost there, Daram. Thank you very much, Madam Speaker. Let me go straight to what I'm going to do this financial year before 10 minutes, Ifela, Madam Speaker. Let me go to 2026, 2027. Madam Speaker, in the new financial year, the department will continue to support the cultural and creative sector through 17 clusters that were established by the National Department of Sports, Arts and Culture. We will soon be launching these sectors from the grassroots up until the province. We have listened to issues raised by the sector, and we will be embarking on the journey to minimize this. In 2027 financial year, the department will provide financial support to various priorities as listed. We will transfer 136.1 million to Mabana. We also going to transfer 5.3 million. We are also going to transfer 1.3 million to community art centers. We also going to give 1.1 million to museums, 6.7 to implement commemoration, 2 million for implementation of provincial creative, 12 million to support artists in the province, 5 million to support film, 15 million to host the summer. Di buile le tsona di summer ba ga itse kopa le ska ngopa di tekete le reke di tekete. Di boetse mo province ya rona ga kena di tekete di a rekisiwa ba ga itse. 2 million to develop a Moses Kotane statue and re ga le bo ga Madam Speaker, na ke re ba reke di tekete ga ba tlhoke go bua thata. Madam Speaker, on the sports fraternity, we will make sure that the 4 million to the procurement of on the library books, we will 4 million towards the procurement of library books, of which 2.3 million it will be from our local authors. We will also give 7 million for the

procurement of library for furnitures, the 34.3 million for the implementation of the library capital project, 21.7 million to support local municipalities to implement services to library, and then monitoring, and 1.7 million to support the library for the blind projects. For the sport, Madam Speaker, for the sport development, 11.8 million to support academies, 4 million to support Provincial Sports Confederation, 2 million to support National Summer Olympics, 500 for the Provincial High Kilo Anale Joine, 1.7 million to support the Comrades Marathon, 2 million for the support of the implementation, which is a new baby at the Rural Sports Development Games, the 300,000 for cycling, for 1 million for Bojanala Marathon, 2 million for maintenance of stadia and recreation, and 2 million for hosting provincial sport award, let's honor Kennedy ticket, 2 million for hosting N12 marathon, 2 million for hosting national championship. Madam Speaker, kitso ne madinyana are tlaverele teng. Ha ke tswella, Madam Speaker, I forget. Let me wish, Madam Speaker, before ke lebala, Bafana Bafana, all of the best. Ha ne ba ile ko World Cup. Ke ba tshepa, Madam Speaker, ke kopa gore re ba fe matsogo ke batho ba rona. Honorable Speaker, let me also take this opportunity to thank the Honorable Premier, my colleagues in Executive Council, the Portfolio Committee, and the sectors we serve. We value your contribution and support. I also want to thank my Chief of Staff, Rem Bulawa, le team ya gagwe. I also want to thank Ntate Mogorosi, Acting CEO, Ntate Metsileng, Team ACSR and Mabana Management Team, and the entire staff for their hard work, and I know it is not easy to work with me. I also want to thank my family for the support they provide in the execution of the responsibilities. The African National Congress in the Northwest Province, led by Provincial Chairperson Comrade Nonoma Loi and the Provincial Secretary Comrade Luidi Remelo, the appreciation the African National Congress MP Lengona, go ntshepa gore ke tla tsamaisa le lefapha le sentle. Ke a leboga, Honorable Chair. Madam Speaker, I also want to thank my comrades, my visitors, my guests. Ke lebogela go tleng ga lona go tlo utlwella budget vote here. With those words, I hereby table the budget vote for the Department of Arts, Culture, Sports and Recreation for the 2026-2027 financial year for the approval. Madam Speaker, ke a leboga, ke lebogile bagaetsho.

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0: A very good morning to you and welcome to You Before Noon. My name is Belo Modiga. Listen, I hope that today I've got your full attention. You know, whether you're a parent, whether you're a student, a health worker, or even an artist as well, you know, whether you're an athlete, whether you're a social worker, or simply just a resident of the Northwest Province, I do hope that all ears will be on UFM, because over the next few hours, we'll be unpacking, you know, the 2026 to 2027 provincial budget votes for four critical departments. That is, of course, the Department of Health, the Department of Education, Arts, Culture, Sports and Recreation, as well as Social Department as well. So make sure that you stick around. As a matter of fact, we will take on the speech from the Northwest Department of Arts, Culture, Sports and Recreation, which is, of course, led by MEC Virginia Khalebe Kwekabi. So that's happening quickly after this.
1: Attention, residents of the Northwest Province, the time for provincial government department budget speeches has arrived. The following members of the Executive Council: MEC Basetsana Susanna Janki of the Department of Social Development, MEC Khalebe Kwekabi of the Department of Arts, Culture, Sports and Recreation, MEC Ntatao Viola Mutsumi of the Department of Education, and MEC Silole Hari of the Department of Health are ready to present the departmental budget allocations on Tuesday, 23rd June, at the Northwest Provincial Legislature, starting at 9 a.m. UFM will broadcast these budget speeches live. Don't miss it. Building a Northwest Province that works for all.
0: Looking at this lineup, Karen White, Nduduzo Makatini, Zonke, Vusanova, Lira, Java, Mandisi Jankis, Babalwa M, Miss K, and DJ Ngosh, that is not only a concert, that is a piece of musical history on one single stage. The Bakwena Jazz Experience hits the Super Bowl at Sun City on Saturday, the 29th of August. 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
0: And, you know, today we're coming to you live from the Northwest Provincial Legislature right here in Mahikeng. So thank you so much for joining us and for sticking around. 89.8 to 103.9. We truly, truly appreciate you. Like I mentioned, you know, the Northwest Department of Arts, Culture, Sports and Recreation, MEC, just tabled, you know, her budget vote, the department's rather budget votes, right? So now we're going to be sitting down, of course, with Mr. Dedi Sebuleju, who is the director

0: for Communication and Marketing for the department, the Northwest Department of Arts, Culture, Sports and Recreation. And he'll give us a little bit more insight on how, you know, and the budget vote went. 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
1: Good morning, Pelo, and good morning to the listeners of UFM.
0: Thank you so much for joining us. I mean, for the listeners who may not be familiar with the department's full mandate, can you maybe just give us an overview of the key services and programs that are offered by the Department of Arts, Culture, Sports and Recreation?
1: Thank you very much. Let me take this opportunity to say the Department of Arts, Culture, Sports and Recreation is made of four programs. Obviously, the first one is administration. The second one is cultural affairs. The third one is library archives services. And lastly, sports and recreation. Mm-hmm. Yes.
0: And looking back at the past year, what are some of the major achievements and success stories that the department is most proud of?
1: Yeah, let me start here by saying today, as the MEC was presenting the budget vote for the department, the money that we got for this year is 860,245,000, which is just a drop in the ocean, looking at the responsibility that the department has. But nonetheless, as our responsibility, we were able, as you have said, to support the artists, mm-hmm. to support the athletes, to build cultural villages, to build libraries, mm-hmm. to at least try to maintain our stadia. As you know, that we are responsible for sports, and unfortunately, as I've said, with the limited budget, it's very, very difficult to achieve everything at one time.
0: Yeah. So I guess, you know, baby steps.
1: There's a light at the end of the tunnel, yes.
0: Yeah. And so, there's a lot of positive things that were mentioned. But, you know, as today's budget is being tabled, what are the key priorities and projects as well that communities across the Northwest can look forward to, you know, in the coming financial year?
1: Let me start here, Pilo, with the we are in June, which yes. is Youth Month. Mm-hmm. Our main focus is to ensure that we at least contribute to this reduction of high unemployment, especially in young people. Mm-hmm. Now, the department is coming up with quite a lot of interventions in terms of trying to assist. And you'll know that also in this department is responsible for young people, mm-hmm. or in terms of sports, in terms of the arts. Most of the artists are young people, mm-hmm. and we are responsible for development also using our Mabala Sports Foundation, and also in collaborating with other stakeholders. Mm-hmm. So the first thing that we will be doing as a department is to create jobs to ensure that we have, and some of the jobs might be contracts, mm-hmm. might be the EPWPs, mm-hmm. and also jobs that we create during our events like your Mahika Mahike. And also to mention that also this year we will be hosting the 32nd Summer Awards, okay. which is coming back to our province, of course, in Sun City. Now, in all these events, we ensure that it is the young people that contribute, that participate, mm-hmm. is the young people that they get employed in all these events. Mm-hmm. But unfortunately, it can't be everybody, every young person.
0: Yeah.
1: Yes.
0: All righty. Thank you so much for your time. I appreciate it. If there's anything that you'd like to add, maybe just to round it off, would you like to add something? Just
1: yeah,
0: I let you go.
1: Yeah, just to say that in terms of sports as well, we are responsible for developing young people in the sports. Mm-hmm. As you realize that we're coming just back from the Comrade Marathon, mm-hmm. where the department has sent 170 athletes and supported them with accommodation, transport, and meals. So mostly they were young people who participated in that sport. Mm-hmm. Also, the MEC has mentioned that there are 8 films that have been commissioned, spending 15 million, which has already been paid to the artist to commission those films. Yeah.

0: So this year we are looking at breaking the barriers that are there. Of course, one of them is the budget. Mm-hmm. But with what we have, we will ensure that we do our best. Yeah. And I will encourage the people of Northwest to have patience, mm-hmm. To participate by engaging the department, and also looking at what they can do outside there, mm-hmm. to assist in terms of job creation by sending proposal, because we normally say, issue out a call for proposals,
1: yes, yes.
0: And they should respond positively, mm-hmm. whether the money is there or not, but we'll ensure that we get something, and at least half the list that is there. We break the chain, that the long chain that is there.
1: Yeah.
0: And we want to wish everybody a very good afternoon, and thank you very much for the opportunity, and thank you.
1: Thank you very much, Ntate Sebolejwe. You know, and he's absolutely correct. There's been a call, actually. There was a call from the Arts, Culture, Sports and Recreation Department, you know, calling out all the creatives to come to the forefront and share, you know, your creative abilities, to share whatever project that you have, you know, so that that project can be funded. And as a result, you know, re khone go succeed as the province of the Northwest. So he's absolutely correct. Ntate Sebolejwe, ke a leboga. He is, of course, Director for Communications and Marketing for the Northwest Provincial, you know, the Northwest Department, rather, of Arts, Culture, Sports and Recreation.
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3: The temperature Hajana, Rustenburg, Le Mahikeng 13, Kwa Pretoria 12. 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
4: The purpose of the engagement was to discuss the planned 30 June demonstrations and to seek the support of traditional leadership in encouraging communities to address concerns relating to illegal immigration through lawful and peaceful means. Government also requested the Zulu Kingdom to lend its voice in condemning violence, intimidation, and any attacks directed at foreign nationals. The engagement was constructive and successful.
3: South African Local Government Association SALGA ikwetse gore tshireletso ya ditlhopha tsa selegae e gagamatswe. Se ke ka itshwaile fa go nna le ditiragalo tsa tiriso dikgoka le go tlhaselwa ga makhanselara mo pakeng eno. Seboeledi sa SALGA Motalatale Modiba o buile jana mo UFM News Hour.
5: Some of the motivating factors that we cannot overlook include the fact that sometimes access to political opportunities is viewed as a step to accessing state resources and other forms of power that is there. It makes it a very highly contested space where people want to come in, because if I'm a ward councillor or I'm a mayor or whatever, I would have influence over ABCD. There are a number of things that would probably need to be done to address this, but also that on the ground there's a high visibility insofar as policing during this period, because we know that there are certain hotspots where this type of incidents are more prevalent.
3: Mo go tsedingwe, Johannesburg Metro Police Department, JMPD, e kwetse kwa bakgwetseng go nna kelotlhoko. Yaka dikarolo di le dintsi tsa masepala o di itemogela mmuane o ka kgoreletsang bakgwetse go bona sentle. Seboeledi sa JMPD Superintendent Xolani Fihla o rebotse dintlha kaelo tsa pabalesego.
6: A thick blanket of fog and mist has significantly reduced visibility across major arterial routes, highways and residential areas throughout most parts of the city. These conditions can change rapidly within a matter of seconds, drastically increasing the risk of multi-vehicle pileups and serious accidents. To ensure that everyone reaches their destination safely, we urge all road users to strictly adhere to safety guidelines. As a motorist, reduce your vehicle speed.

0: In the World Cup, we lost against New Zealand. So we just need to get behind them, because I know for a fact that Ronwen and his team are giving their best at all times. So let's just be as positive as we can, skate behind them. And for them, yeah, I can't tell them what to do in soccer. But what Coach Ullas tells us, the other team can't outwork you. The intensity of the game, that's really important. And I'm sure they know, because I know as South Africans, like Coach will tell us, like, they want to see you work hard. They don't want to see you give up.
1: Fa re wetsa ka kgang e itlhomileng kwa pele, puso e ikuela tirisanommogo le baeteledipele ba setso pele ga mogwanto kgatlhanong le baditšhaba mo nageng. 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

Forenoon on UFM, in tune with you. We're coming to you live from the Northwest Provincial Legislature, and we're here for the budget votes that are currently underway. And, you know, this morning the spotlight falls on the Department of Health, the Department of Education, Arts, Culture, Sports and Recreation, and also the Department of Social Development as well. And, you know, these are departments that touch our daily lives, you know, quite significantly, you know, from the quality of healthcare in our clinics and hospitals to the education of our children and also the development of our communities as well. And the nurturing of talent and the support for society's most vulnerable, you know, citizens. So throughout the morning, we'll be bringing you the updates, you know, the key highlights, the stakeholders.

0: and reactions and insights as well into how these budgets are expected to address the challenges and the opportunities, you know, facing the people of the Northwest Province. So stay with us, right? Stay with us, because there'll be different MECs who are going to be taking over the podium, just, you know, sharing very important information around the budget for the year 2026 to 2027. And the Northwest Department of Arts, Culture, Sports and Recreation, MEC, you know, went on to mention that 10 film industry professionals were trained in artificial intelligence to enhance their competitiveness in the global digital content market. The program is, you know, aiming to position local production companies to access international streaming platforms such as Hulu and Apple TV as well, while, of course, you know, also equipping them with the tools to monetize content effectively and efficiently as well, and also to expand their commercial reach. So there's a lot, you know, that the MEC shared with regards to how the budget is going to be spread out throughout the department. So stick around for more.
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4: The fire that was lit in 1976 didn't burn out. It just passed on into our hands. 5 decades later, that same spirit of resilience is alive in every single one of us. We are the generation rewriting the rules, breaking boundaries, and demanding better for our communities. We are the living legacy of Soweto. And this Youth Month, UFM celebrates the unstoppable force of modern South African youth.
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0: Major music from Amor Rafe featuring Mulimi with Pause. Yeah, that's the music that's in tune with you right here on your favorite dial. Listen, as we continue unpacking the 2026 to 2027 budget votes, the Northwest, of course, provincial budget, I wanted to turn our attention to a department that often works behind the scenes, but of course, whose impact is felt in the lives at Arona, you know. So we're going to be having a conversation, of course, with Mr. Petrus Siko, who is the Director of Communications. This is, of course, for the Department of Social Development. The conversation is happening after this.
1: Hey, Tsala, are we talking about Malume? Or turn to Avalon?
2: Hey, Lebuwe, see we jalo ka Malume. 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
5: Okay. 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Nando's. Oh, what a place.
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8: Hardwick. 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
8: bona ka ditlotlo go ira ba hamba
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0: It is 22 minutes after 10 o'clock coming to you live from the Northwest Provincial Legislature. The Department of the Northwest, rather, Department of Social Development is among the departments that are expected to table its budget today. It's going to be outlining its plans, its priorities for the year ahead. The department does play a very critical role in supporting vulnerable individuals, families, children, and older persons as well. So just to help us understand, you know, what the residents of the Northwest Province can expect from today's budget speech. I'm currently joined by Mr. Petrus Siko, who is a director of communications for the Northwest Department of Social Development. Good morning. Welcome to UFM.
12: Good morning, and also good morning to all the listeners.
0: Yes. So, Ntate Siko, you know, ahead of the MEC's budget speech, what are some of the key focus areas and priorities that the people of the Northwest can expect from the department?
12: We are expecting MEC to outline her plans to respond to the needs of people, especially that are facing undue hardships and starvation. You know, in the department, we do have a program called Social Relief of Distress Program, where we respond during disasters, even in families that are facing hunger and also starvation. Mm-hmm. We are providing them with some food parcels, school uniform to kids, also this one from destitute families across the province. And then again, MEC should also outline plans to empower women, especially those that are owning small businesses, where the MEC

0: procure some material support in the form of equipment, also some stock for this Pasa Shoponyana, for those women that are running their own businesses. In turn, this support, we also respond or contribute to the economic spin off, such as creating some small unemployment for people in the local areas. Mm-hmm. Yes. And also, in the same breath, we rely heavily on the support or the partnership of some non-profit organizations across the province. So MEC also has to outline the services that older persons will receive during this financial year, people with disabilities, and also with displaced children. If children are displaced or are being abused, the department has to partner or use the services of non-profit organizations to take those children to alternative places of care. So it's our responsibility that MEC should also outline today in her budget speech. Now, of critical importance is also that for the current financial year, this new financial year that we are in now, we have approved almost 353 business plans of various MPOs across the province. This means when as soon as these MPOs receive funding, they will employ more than 3,000 people who are unemployed. So we are also expanding our scope with regard to creating some jobs for young people, for women, also for men who are not working in the province.
1: Yeah, and you know, just maybe to add on, when we're looking at the social and economic challenges, you know, how is the department positioning itself through this budget, you know, to respond to the needs of vulnerable communities across the province?
0: We cannot fully say the budget is enough, but with the little that we have, we are leaving a footprint in the sense of time. We are doing everything humanly possible to provide our services to the needy. Mm-hmm. As I said earlier on, when we fund these MPOs or non-profit organizations, they cater for young people, they cater for children, they cater for women, they cater for people with disabilities. Now, every cent that we have as a department does benefit all these beneficiaries across the communities.
1: Mm-hmm. All right. Okay. Thank you so much for your time. Okay. It looks like, you know, the major areas of spending is going to be focused on the nonprofit organizations. That is, of course, Ntate Beatrice Siko, who is the Director of Communications for the Northwest Department of Social Development.
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1: Podium and present and table the budget for the 2026 to 2027. So there's been a lot of highlights with regards to you know, MEC Galerekwe, Virginia Mkhabi. You know, she went on to mention that there has been a partnership with the National Archives and Records Services, and she went on to also mention that they have successfully trained 457 individuals in sports and recreation programs as well, exceeding the initial target of 415. So this achievement, of course, was made possible through the strong collaboration with various sport federations through valuable contribution, which is, you know, greatly appreciated. And she went on to also mention, the MEC went on to mention that there was a provision of 200 schools, clubs and hubs as well, with equipment and attire, you know, to enable participation in sport and recreation against, of course, a target that was set to be around 157. So clearly, you know, they have surpassed, you know, their target by at least providing 200 schools. You know, and they went on to, she went on to also mention that they supported 188 runners from the province to participate in major events as well. This included 174 runners who participated in the Comrades Marathon and 14 runners as well who competed in the Two Oceans Marathon. So there's a lot of work and a lot of, you know, money being allocated there by the sports, you know, facility there. So, which is good, because we want the kids to be, you know, more involved in sports more and more, you know, especially in schools as well. We need to start embracing that, you know, every single school back in the day, you know, a lot of kids were involved in sports. It's either you were actively involved or you were supporting somebody in sports.

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1: Attention, residents of the Northwest Province. The time for provincial government department budget speeches has arrived. The following members of the Executive Council: MEC Basetsana Susanna Janki of the Department of Social Development, MEC Khalire Kwetsotsotlhapi of the Department of Arts, Culture, Sports and Recreation, MEC Ntatao Viola Mutsumi of the Department of Education, and MEC Silole Hari of the Department of Health are ready to present the departmental budget allocations on Tuesday, 23rd June, at the Northwest Provincial Legislature, starting at 9 a.m. UFM will broadcast these budget speeches live. Don't miss it. Building a Northwest province that works for all.
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Also played your music from Keisha White with Soul Music. It's literally just gone, 10 minutes to 11 o'clock. Listen, we are coming to you live from the Northwest Provincial Legislature, and we're here for the budget votes. And in a few minutes, we're going to be taking the speech that is going to be coming from the MEC for Social Development. That is, of course, MEC Susanna Jankisi. So we'll get some more information in a few minutes. But for now, we're about to sit down and have a conversation with MEC for Arts, Culture, Sports and Recreation.

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0: In silence, abuse thrives. 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
3: 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MTN, today we make moves. So we're currently sitting down, of course, with the MEC for Arts, Culture, Sports and Recreation in the Northwest, Virginia Tlhapi. This is, of course, to discuss the department's achievements and challenges and priorities as well for the future. That is MEC Halebekwe.
4: Dumela. That's what I'm going to share. I'm going to be saying, Dumela, Momosong.
3: You look very beautiful.
4: Thank you.
3: You are ready for the budget votes. You've already concluded.
4: Yeah.
3: Thank you so you're looking absolutely amazing. All right, so MEC, let's start here, right? So you've just concluded, you know, the budget for the year 2026 to 2027, right? So what would you highlight as, you know, the department's biggest achievements since the last budget vote?
4: Thank you very much. There are a lot of achievement that the department has achieved. By the way, this is the department that got a clean audit. So we were audited and we got the clean audit.
3: Yeah, well done.
4: Yeah, for the past two financial years, the 2023 and the 2024 and the 2024 and the 2025. But we have achieved even more with the crisis that we are having in your budget.
3: Uh-huh.
4: We have achieved even more. We have said we are going to employ 2,000 youth, but we employed more than 2,000 youth as department through the short contracts and the EPWP program. We have also supported our athletes, and our artists have already indicated in the house that we have actually funded them. Those are the boys.
3: Mm-hmm.
4: So we have also funded them. The page, the young girl,
3: yes.
4: We have funded them. And for me, this is achievement because I've always dreamed about seeing a young person from the Northwest. And I'm happy that they are now trending. Even Luama Piano, they are trending.
3: They're trending.
4: So we have achieved that. As this promise, because I know there's a lot of talents. In 2018, talent and so on. We are about to conclude that, but I'm sure I will be announcing that before the end of August.
3: Mm-hmm.
4: And it will be fully functioned. I have opened libraries across the province. One of them, Kimadiba Amakabana, Kumakwasi Hills, we have opened the library. And we are still going to open others even now. In due course, I will be opening two of the libraries. I will be introducing the contractor. So
3: yes.
4: As department, with a little budget that we are having, we have achieved more. On the libraries, we have trained even our staff. In the department, prepare la hore. Even if kona leba batsa maya leba batlang kumarago ba kone go understand la hore what is a service delivery. Ba understand the public hore ba bereka yang le public. We have launched. We are not going to launch the 17 sectors. National Department. This 17 sectors is to make sure that creative sector is well coordinated.
3: Mm-hmm.
4: Because for now, like sports, which is well coordinated, we all know. But then there's another problem, yeah, creative sector. But we are now getting there. We are going to launch them in due course. We have already indicated to them how are we going to roll it out.
3: Mm-hmm.
4: Because we are going to start from the locals, then the district, and the province. By doing that, it's going to be one ngwana o ko taung o ko matseng o ko kae kae a khone go bona ke this 17 because ke bona ba lenteng ba le patleng ba le teng ene matlha rona as department. So I think for this department we have tried by all means to achieve the plan se ne ke di plan le se ne ke di announce se last year. We hosted the Maika Mahikeng ene ke le re tlo host. Oh, we brought back the summer.
3: Oh yes.
4: Yes, the summer sa. Yes, yeah. I had to mention this one because ke batla gape le gantsi re bua batho ba itse gore di tekete di a rekisiwa. Ba ska batla di tekete tsa mahala because we want this the partnerships that partner le bona ba go di gole. But at the same time re batla economy ya rona e gola. So we are partnering with many private sectors. We with your San City ka yo ka si right last year in my budget speech ke buile ka yone and it happened and they are helping us the San City. We are also partnering with private sectors. Your mine, I've opened the library ko Thekwane ko Tsukudu.
3: Yes,
4: I was working with Rustenburg Bone Mine and the Rustenburg Local Municipality and the Bafokeng Institute. So the partnership that we are doing with private sectors, I think for department because the budget that we are being allocated as government, your Mabato Stadium National Department has allocated 10 million for it.
3: Okay.
4: Hence, I was saying to the province, they must also allocate something so that because it needs a lot of money to be renovated because we want the PSL to come back to the province. Actually, we are working on that. In due course, we are also partnering with Royal Bafokeng, but we also want to see your Murulen Stadium, your Olympia Park, your Olen Park. But we are getting there. Mm-hmm. But we are happy that to announce that National Department has allocated that 10 million. Equally, Mabana NTT, they have allocated money for us to renovate it. Mm-hmm. So hence I was saying to Northwest Government, we must also do the same and allocate something for that.
3: Yeah. I wanted to get into what we can expect because it's June and, there's still a few more months to go before the end of the year. Maybe what can we look forward to in terms of, further allocations?
4: I'm happy that at least Selosaka Sutrahesu Treasury, and then they gave us a amount of, I think it's 20 million, and we are going to share with Mabana NTT that allocation. But what we are going to do, firstly, I have launched the rural sports development.
3: Mm-hmm.
4: The rural sports development, it will incorporate many role players in it. We are going to partner. The intention of that rural sports development is to make sure that we go straight to the rural, to the grassroots, to make sure that ngwana o tshamekelang ko kandong e senang tlhaga wa boniwa, ngwana o tshamekelang ko sekolong se gore ga gona cover ground and so on wa boniwa by this program. And we are also launching that program, working together le ba e leng gore ba kgona go dira di

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1: The temperature Khajana, Rustenburg le Johannesburg 14 kwa Potchefstroom 15. 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
2: The purpose of the engagement was to discuss the planned 30 June demonstrations and to seek the support of traditional leadership in encouraging communities to address concerns relating to illegal immigration through lawful and peaceful means. Government also requested the Zulu Kingdom to lend its voice in condemning violence, intimidation, and any attacks directed at foreign nationals. The engagement was constructive and successful.
1: South African Local Government Association SALGA e ikwetse gore tshireletso ya ditlhopho tsa selegae e gagamatswe. 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Sebueledi sa SALGA Motalata le Modiba o buile jana mo UFM News Hour.
3: Some of the motivating factors that we cannot overlook include the fact that sometimes access to political opportunities is viewed as a step to accessing state resources and other forms of power that is there. It makes it a very highly contested space where people want to come in, because if I'm a ward councillor or I'm a mayor or whatever, I would have influence over ABCD. There are a number of things that would probably need to be done to address this, but also that on the ground there's a high visibility insofar as policing during this period, because we know that there are certain hotspots where this type of incidents are more prevalent.
1: Mogo tse dingwe, Johannesburg Metro Police Department, JMPD, e kwetse kwa bakgweetsing go nna kelotlhoko. Yaka dikarolo di le dintsi tsa masepala o di itemogetse mmuane o ka kgoreletsang bakgweetsi go bona sentle. Sebueledi sa JMPD Superintendent Xolani Fihla o rebotse dintlhakaelo tsa pabalesego.
4: A thick blanket of fog and mist has significantly reduced visibility across major arterial routes, highways, and residential areas throughout most parts of the city. These conditions can change rapidly within a matter of seconds, drastically increasing the risk of multi-vehicle pileups and serious accidents. To ensure that everyone reaches their destination safely, we urge all road users to strictly adhere to safety guidelines. As a motorist, reduce your vehicle speed, give yourself more time to react to unexpected hazards, brake lights, or stationary vehicles ahead. Ensure that your headlights and rear fog lights are on so that other drivers can see you.
1: Kwa bokhutlong, maAforika Borwa ga a tshwanela go latlha tshepo go Bafana Bafana mo letsholong la bone la sejana sa lefatshe. 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

0: like coach will tell us, like, they want to see you work hard, they don't want to see you give up.
1: Fa re wetsa ka ntlha kgolo puso e ikuela tirisano mmogo le baeteledipele ba setso pele ga mogwanto kgatlhanong le baditšhaba mo nageng. 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
2: For more, go to newsnote.co.za. 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

0: We are indeed coming to you live from the Northwest Provincial Legislature. It is You Before Noon on UFM in tune with you. And right now we are, redirecting our focus back to the budget votes and more specifically towards the Northwest Department of Social Development. The budget vote is currently underway. This is led by MEC Basitsana Susana Jankies, who has been allocated approximately 1.9 billion for the year 2026 to 2027 financial year. So let's hear how, this billion rand will be allocated.
1: Attention, residents of the Northwest Province. The time for provincial government department budget speeches has arrived. The following members of the Executive Council: MEC Basitsana Susana Janki of the Department of Social Development, MEC Galirekwe Tsotso Tlhapi of the Department of Arts and Culture, Sports and Recreation, MEC Ntatao Viola Mutumi of the Department of Education, and MEC Silole Hari of the Department of Health are ready to present the departmental budget allocations on Tuesday, 23rd June, at the Northwest Provincial

0: provincial legislature. Starting at 9 a.m., UFM will broadcast these budget speeches live. Don't miss it. Building a Northwest province that works for all.
1: Freedom is coming tomorrow.
2: 50 years ago, the youth of Soweto stood up and changed the course of our history forever. They didn't just march for their classrooms. They marched for our dignity, our identity, and our right to dream without limits. Today, we stand on those shoulders of those giants. This Youth Month on UFM, we honor the courage of 1976 by making sure our own voices are too loud to be ignored.
3: Provide services to support, care, and empower victims of violence and crime, in particular women and children. Special focus is on awareness and education, provision of psychosocial support to victims through NPS to Tuzela care centers, white door centers, and funded NPOs. In 2025-2026 financial year, the department has recorded the following key milestones: strengthening 23 shelters and NPOs for victims, providing services to gender-based violence and femicide victims; funded 22 NPOs providing services to gender-based violence and femicide victims; victim empowerment programs such as Orange Day campaign were observed monthly in all districts as part of the implementation of the 365 days against gender-based violence. We commemorate victims of gender-based violence on our members on the 25th of each month. This campaign was recently commemorated in Kuma Stilfontein on the 25th May 2025. We want to appeal to also members of the community and members of this House, Madam Speaker, to make sure that every month on the 25th, we are making sure that we put something orange in honor of this program towards gender-based violence. Our plans for 2026-27 financial year, among others, include the following: strengthening consultation with key stakeholders for completion of a shelter for victims of gender-based violence in Dr. Kenneth Kaunda District, strengthening partnership with NPOs to improve access for victims of gender-based violence through funding, intensify the implementation of 365 days community programs to embrace positive alternative approaches within specific community groups, inclusive of LGBTIQ+. Capacitate stakeholders and social services professionals on victim empowerment interventions. Debriefing of social services professionals to relieve them from the stress resulting from gender-based violence and femicide cases. Our social workers, bagolo ba imetswe, le bona ba tlhoka gore in one way or the other, as a department, re bantshe maime. We also strengthen the engagement of men and boys in the fight against gender-based violence across the province. We'll support the establishment of gender-based violence and femicide rapid response teams in the hotspot areas, responding to classification of gender-based violence and femicide as a national disaster. We have acknowledged as the department, honorable members, that we have not done much also in terms of campaigns towards the rights of the LGBTIQ+. We'll definitely do something for this financial year in making sure that they are also part of our program and they also participate. The department has a considerable footprint on our members in social infrastructure development and shared the responsibility with other departments and spheres of government, communities, and business providers and business to provide, facilitate access to social services. This is also as a response to the portfolio committee directives in Moretele. The department appointed the Independent Development Trust as an implementing agent for the erection of prefabricated structures to serve as an office accommodation for the Moretele Service Point. This is intended to address the following challenges: inadequate office space to enable the department to deliver on its mandate,

limited community access to departmental offerings, unavailability of a conducive service point in the area to ensure effective and efficient service delivery. Honourable members, re lebogela tirisano mmogo le bogosi ba bakgatlha ba mosetlha ka go neelana ka lefatshe. The project commenced on the 6th February 2026 with a duration of 10 months and the contract amount is about 26,722,726 rands. Progress at the end of April 2026 was at 32%, which is slightly above the percentage time lapse of 30%. As I conclude, honorable members, I wish to point out that our social fabric continues to be stretched as poverty, gender-based violence, substance abuse, mental health challenges, inadequate inclusion of women in economic decision-making and productive sectors, high youth unemployment persistence, our budget is allocated in such a way that it responds to all this with agency, resilience, and sustainable investments in our people to endure beyond the cycle of economic hardships we live in. Our budget for the financial year ahead is as follows, honorable members. Administration, 298,448,000 rands. Social welfare services, 745,099,000 rands. Children and families, 388,402,000 rands. 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Totaling 1,996,171,000 rands only. In conclusion, Madam Speaker, please allow me to borrow words from one of the stalwarts of our freedom, Tata Nelson Mandela. As I quote, "What counts in life is not the mere fact that we have lived. It is what difference we have made to the lives of others. That will determine the significance of the life we lead." Close quote. This message is a clarion call to all of us honorable members who are serving the masses of our people to leave indelible footprints in the sands of time. As the executing authority of the Northwest Department of Social Development, I am very much humbled by the responsibility that has been bestowed upon me to lead the department to greater heights of service delivery. I would like to thank all the employees of the department, led by the brand new HOD, Malibongwe, Mosadi wa Letlapa, Akaseka Mankawela, Mepegi Kabuisile Mhlongo, for putting their shoulders to the wheel, in ensuring that the most vulnerable people receive services. Honorable members, it is through this staff led by this Mosadi wa Letlapa gore every ipone gore after 10 years go le thata, but today we are able to say we have done it in terms of our NPOs. That is why I'm very much grateful to these officials from the department. A special appreciation goes to my political home, the African National Congress, for entrusting me with this huge responsibility go bereka ka batho bao ba tlhokang, go bereka ka batho bao ba nang le bogole, go bereka ka bomme, go bereka ka tshokolo, go bona gore jaaka mme ke e tshware ka fo bogaleng. To this day I can say I'm still equal to the task, I'm relevant mokone. Ra leka. Kgadi e kgolo ya ko exco. My deepest gratitude and appreciation.

0: Station goes to the Premier, Honorable Ntata Kagiso Lazarus Mukosi, for entrusting me with such a huge responsibility of heading this department. I express my profound thanks also to the chairperson and all members of the portfolio committee. My friend from the DA is not here. I really wanted to say something, but because she's not here, I'm not going to say it. Because I really wanted to appreciate all her everything and everything. It made us to be where we are today.
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0: Coming to you live from the Northwest Provincial Legislature. It is, of course, you before noon on UFM in tune with you. We just heard, MEC Susanna Jankies is tabling the budget vote for the year 2026 to 2027. And in a few minutes as well, we're going to be chatting with Mr. Teboho Lekgethwane, who is the Director of Communications for the Northwest Department of Health. That conversation is taking place after this.
1: Attention, residents of the Northwest Province. The time for provincial government department budget speeches has arrived. The following members of the Executive Council: MEC Basetsana Susanna Janki of the Department of Social Development, MEC Galirekwe Tsotso Tlhapi of the Department of Arts and Culture, Sports and Recreation, MEC Ntatao Viola Mutsumi of the Department of Education, and MEC Silole Hari of the Department of Health are ready to present the departmental budget allocations on Tuesday, 23rd June, at the Northwest Provincial Legislature, starting at 9 a.m. UFM will broadcast these budget speeches live. Don't miss it. Building a Northwest province that works for all.
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2: Hamona Dijuan.

0: So we are still coming to you live, of course, from the Northwest Provincial Legislature, and we are going to be having a conversation with Re Lekgethwane, who is the Director of Communications for the Northwest Department of Health. This is, of course, ahead of the budget vote that will be led by MEC Selole Hari for the Northwest Department of Health. So we're looking forward to that conversation. You know, it's going to give us a little bit of a heads up on what we can expect when it comes to the budget vote for 2026-2027. So stick around, 89.8 to 103.9. It is, of course, you before noon on UFM in tune with you. For the first time in history, the Summer Cum Laude International Youth Music Festival is coming to African soil. From 7 to 10 August, the Sun City Super Bowl will host incredible youth choirs, orchestras, and ensembles from across the globe. This landmark event celebrates world-class talent, cultural exchange, and musical excellence. The public concert are open to everyone, with tickets priced from just 100 to 120 rand, at tickets.tixa.co.za. Your ticket also includes a resort entry. Come and experience the power of music as the world unites on one stage. Summa Cum Laude International Youth Music Festival, bringing the world together through music at Sun City.
1: Being a man is not about fists. 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
0: Department of Health has been allocated approximately 18.2 billion for the 2026 to 2027 financial year, making it one of the biggest recipients of the provincial budget after education. So, I mean, the reason is very simple. You know, healthcare is one of the most essential services government provides, and it's also one of the services that people interact with on a daily basis. So just to give us, you know, a sense of what to expect from today's budget speech, we're currently joined by Mr. Tebogo Lekgethwane, who is the Director of Communications for the Northwest Department of Health. Good morning. Welcome to UFM.
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0: So, Mr. Lekgethwane, you know, what are some of the key priorities and focus areas that the Northwest Department of Health will be highlighting in today's budget speech?
3: Yeah, you speak about the 18.2 billion budget. Very sad in a sense that as a province, we have a growing population, a growing burden of disease. But when you look at our baseline in terms of the growth of this budget, it's not growing. It's a challenge. We have so many programs, so many needs, from ambulances. And even if you get ambulances, you need drivers of those ambulances. Otherwise, you just procure them and park them. But you will see that the MEC will try to explain what we are doing to deal with these challenges of shortage of resources, whether it's personnel, it's infrastructure. The department is trying its best under the circumstances. You'll remember that 2-3 years back, we had a challenge of shortage of funds for medicine. And during that period of Section 101B, there was an attempt to engage the national and provincial treasuries to assist the department to settle accounts of service providers. So the issue of medicine will also come up. Mm-hmm. But we are also a department that is now determined to deal with prevention of diseases, because the cost of healthcare also is influenced by the fact that we are more, as a country, not necessarily as a province, but as a country, more curative. People get sick and they rush to the hospital. What if we can approach, we get an approach of preventing, mm-hmm. which is a primary healthcare responsibility, a district healthcare responsibility, that we need to focus more on preventative healthcare, and the MEC will touch on that, to demonstrate what are we doing as a province to prevent diseases.
0: Yeah, and I guess that also speaks to the Tsilaka Itekanelo campaign that was also integrated as well. Maybe you can let us in.

0: Because I know that many residents, you know, are concerned about issues such as staffing. They're concerned about issues such as infrastructure and access to healthcare services. You know, what can people of the Northwest expect to hear regarding these matters?
1: Starting with access in particular, every time the department comes to the legislature, the question is, what are you doing to improve the operating hours of clinics? Because you can have a situation where, like now, where clinics operate 12 hours and you have to see where is the nearest community health center that operate 24 hours for you to receive a service. So the MEC will address that. Every year we are trying to improve, increasing operating hours of clinics. You'll touch on that. And the resources, it goes back to that fact, the budget baseline. But we are not folding our arms. There is a significant progress in recruiting staff. He will also go into detail about which categories are recruited. So that, because if you open a clinic 24 hours, you also need staff there
0: 24 hours.
1: 24 hours. And you'll see that if you go to our villages, some of our clinics are managed by one nurses. And at some point, that person will have to take a break. And then it becomes a war to say, why are you taking a break? We are still here. And that person is alone, or there are only two. So those are issues that needs to be addressed, and the MEC will deal with them.
0: Okay, no, that's a relief that that will be addressed. As the department tables, you know, its budget, what message would you like to share with Northwest residents about the future of healthcare in the province, and the department's plans for the year ahead as well?
1: Well, the department is rolling out very ambitious program called the National Health Insurance. But when you see where it starts from, it starts from us building reliability and confidence of the healthcare performance in what we call a center of excellence in Klerksdorp, our tertiary facility. The MEC is going to demonstrate that as a province, we are now decentralizing specialty into other areas of the province so that we no longer have to be relying on sending patients to Gauteng or all of them to Klerksdorp. But we are getting to a point where these critical specialized services will be closer to our homes. It's part of preparation for NHI.
0: All right, that is all from Mr. Tebogo Lekhatwane, who is the Director of Communications for the Northwest Department of Health. Thank you so much for joining us.
1: Thank you very much.
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0: What an informative, you know, 3 hours it's been in terms of the budget vote for 2026 to 2027. We listened to most of the budget votes from the various departments. We listened to the Northwest Department of Arts, Culture, Sports and Recreation, MEC, tabling, you know, her version of the budget vote, and also, you know, tuned in, of course, and listening to MEC for the Northwest Department of Social Development, that is Susanna Jankies. Who also, you know, tabled the budget vote for 2026 to 2027. There's going to be plenty, you know, other budget votes that are going to take off today. I mentioned earlier on that we're going to be focusing on the Northwest Department of Health, Education and Arts, Culture, Sports and Recreation, as well as Social Development. So two has been concluded, but of course we are looking forward to or at least three has been concluded, not two, but three has been concluded, and we're going to be focusing on the Northwest Department of Education as well. Probably after 12, so make sure that you stick around. You might just hear my voice on the midday boost. But thank you so much for joining us. Have a beautiful day further.
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4: The temperature, more Rustenburg, 14 Mahikeng, 17 Kwa Johannesburg, 15. 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
1: Witness K, who admits to having been in a relationship with Mkhwanazi, told the inquiry about his extractive ways.
2: His requests for financial assistance were very frequent, and despite promising to do so, he did not pay me back. As his girlfriend, I made plans to assist him with groceries, paying for his legal fees, and helping to pay school fees for his children. However, things got to a point where I was no longer able to assist him financially. He asked me to keep my ear to the ground and pass any information that involved money onto him.
1: Mkhwanazi, suspected of having used legitimately gathered intelligence to aid the criminal activities of various groupings for financial benefit. Khawelo Magolego, News Note, Pretoria.
0: Komiti ya lefapha la phemelo kwa parlamenteng e ikwetse gore e itsisiwe ka merero ya go romela kwa ntle le go busetswa ga masole a naga mono gae. 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
3: So that we can do the necessary oversight process plans for any employment or deployment. But every time we come at the end, and it's not health, particularly for the long-term relations of the executive and the legislative authority in terms of the doctrine of separation of powers as enshrined by the constitution of our country. So we support the letters of the president, but next time can they come early so that we also develop our oversight process.
0: Fa re gatela pele motlatsa Presidente Paul Mashatile o gateletse botlhokwa ba go gagamatsa botsalano magareng ga Aforika Borwa le naga ya China. 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Mashatile o buile seno mo leetong la gagwe la tiro kwa China.
4: South Africa regards China as a strategic partner in our pursuit of economic growth, industrial development and shared prosperity. As our Deputy Minister said, this visit builds upon the strong foundation established by our two heads of states and the growing cooperation between our two countries under the all-round strategic cooperative partnership in the new era. China remains South Africa's largest trading partner, while South Africa serves as an important gateway to the African continent.
0: Kwa bokhutlong lefapha la metshameko botaki le setso mono Northwest le re botse tekanyetso kabo ya 860 million rands ya ngwaga wa 2026-27 wa ditšhelete. 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
5: Tapi noted that the department's programs drive nation building, social cohesion and economic empowerment.
6: The department continues to preserve the legacy of power liberation history while empowering communities both socially and economically. Despite the prevailing economic pressures and fiscal constraints, we remain steadfast in our commitment to delivering services to the sectors we serve. Guided by the principles of accountability and service excellence, we continue to position arts, culture, sports and recreation as a powerful drivers of social transformation, the economic growth and community upliftment.
5: She assured that the department will continue investing in youth empowerment, healthy lifestyles and community opportunities. Koketso Dikobe, News Note, Rustenburg.
0: Fa re konosetsa ka kgang e itlhomileng kwa pele, Witness K o rebola bopaki ka dikamano tsa gagwe le Julius Mkhwanazi kwa Madlanga Commission. 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
8: Ba bona serami se a se ka go kreya o sa prevent wena wa go taboga clinic ka kopia moroto o ya kwa

0: Ke moloi bosigo sa robala batla dijo. 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Did you sleep? What time did you sleep?
1: 1 o'clock.
0: Oh, okay, yeah. No, that's bad.
1: Or 2 o'clock, I don't know.
0: Ojiling, because we're about to be joking at 12 a.m. together.
1: I was...
0: How was ya? Yeah, we did simple. We did simple. Lina, I... Nah, guys, I was just like, yo, I'm within Ashwagandha, limiting other things in
1: what
0: my system.
1: What are you going through?
0: Going through life.
1: Guys, all you need for life is optimism. And realize that you have options. And there's always a next best.
0: Halala.
1: And just to look forward to how July will attend an event and now stop worrying. We're
0: taking new hairstyle. You look beautiful, by the way. You look beautiful. I'm a compliment. Hey, when you're not going to be getting any, I'm going to be a compliment.
1: I'm going to be a compliment.

0: Miguel, Sexy Miguel, together with Travis Scott with Skywalker right here on UFM. Pharrell Williams is on the way. And also, I'm going to squeeze in a little bit of Justin Timberlake. I don't want silent listeners this time around. Like, honestly, we've all gone through this. So I think you can relate to this. Kia, what do you think are some of my insecurities when you look at me?
1: You fixed it. Ah! Marcel had a tooth that was hidden in the background.
0: That's one of it.
1: Your tooth was a silent listener.
0: There at the back. I didn't understand. Jorge, out of all my teeth are like proper. And then
1: you can't be perfect, man.
0: Maybe that tooth was gay in the closet, you know?
1: Why you patele? That's so unkind of you.
0: No, out the closet it is. What's the other one?
1: Your head.
0: Yes, how do you know me so well? Oh my god.
1: Marcel has got a head as big as a bus. Oh my gosh.
0: My head is big. And I like it now. I don't understand. Like I can't see my head any other way. With the teeth I had to fix. I was like, this is coming down to my confidence at this point. So I had to fix. The head one, I can't fix the head. It is what
1: you
0: it
1: can't.
0: Is. I can't. There's no surgery.
1: Sorry for laughing.
0: I'm also laughing. It's okay. So those two are like something I had to accept. They are part of me. This head is a part of me.
1: Yes.
0: And it is what it is.
1: Yeah.
0: Wena, I could say your teeth.
1: Insecurities.
0: Yeah.
1: They were never my insecurities.
0: Why do you have braces?
1: Because my jaw was underdeveloped.
0: Yo!
1: I had a crossbite. Marcel, please leave my mother out of this.
0: It's your mother. It was not developed, right?
1: But it's not her fault. It's her fault.
0: In
1: my body.
0: In the womb.
1: No.
0: Right?
1: Your jaw does not develop in the womb.
0: Oh, outside.
1: Yes,
0: no.
1: When you're
0: my own jaw, Remus.
1: My dear, just listen to me. I had an underdeveloped jaw. I had a crossbite. I had a thrusting tongue. There were so many problems. And ultimately, it was going to affect the way I speak.
0: And how do you kiss people?
1: You don't kiss with your jaw. Do you kiss with your jaw? So yeah, that was never my insecurity, really.
0: What's your insecurity?
1: Used to be my cellulites.
0: Really?
1: Yeah.
0: Guys find it sexy.
1: I find it sexier.
0: Oh, now you find it sexier.
1: Yes.
0: Yeah, no, back then, what was the problem?
1: I don't know. It felt like a default. It felt like, oh, there's something wrong with you. Why don't you have smooth skin? But also, I am just a woman, man.
0: Yeah, and also, cellulite-ing kare o piriso ke lekhadi ma monna.
1: That's not silver stripes.
0: Oh, what's the difference?
1: Cellulite,
0: oh, there's a difference.
1: Is like, it looks like...
0: Oh, the pothole!
1: Michelle, we are trying
0: to
1: be good people.
0: Yes, we are good people.
1: Yes,
0: we are.
1: So I've got tons of them.
0: Really?
1: And now more than ever, I wear short things like... I get paid for it. Like, it's hasa. So this is Shana. I love them so much and I embrace them.
0: Okay. 076 and 260 0762 6028 0762 60 2815. What about

0: you. 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Send through your voice note. Don't be a silent listener. What's up?
1: Connect with Michelle and Kia. WhatsApp 076-260-2815. The fire that was lit in 1976 didn't burn out. It just passed on into our hands. 5 decades later, that same spirit of resilience is alive in every single one of us. We are the generation rewriting the rules, breaking boundaries, and demanding better for our communities. We are the living legacy of Soweto. And this Youth Month, UFM celebrates the unstoppable force of modern South African youth.
2: Musha eno ke nako ya gago e dirise gore e go ungwele lefapha la matlotlo la Northwest mo kgweding eno ya bašwa le tla etela sedika sa Dr. RSM go thusa kgwebo le NPO ya gago ka ikwadiso le 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
1: Inside. 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
0: Yeah, santse ke lo tlhabwa mama o wetseng wetseng. 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

0: So, if you like doing this, I want you to send through the words ABC on the beat on the UConnect app on our WhatsApp hotline that is on 076-260-2815. ABC on the beat is coming up. Morafe! Yo! Well, motivating ourselves.
1: This is not motivation.
0: It is. You're starting with the man in the mirror. Like, duh.
1: Yourself. Oh, how long do you stare at yourself in the mirror?
0: Not that long. I think...
1: Are you scared to look at yourself?
0: 5 minutes.
1: 5 minutes?
0: Yeah.
1: It's like hypnotizing. That's too long.
0: I think I look at myself a lot before Kiroba.
1: That's crazy.
0: You have to. When are you chubby?
1: Nah.
0: Insecurity, ne?
1: It's not.
0: Insecurity?
1: No, when you stare for long in the mirror, it looks like your facial features change or something. No, like, Haki Izukari, you're unleashing the devil in you or something.
0: Oh my God.
2: Hey, Marshmallow. Hello, baby. Hi. Yeah. Nagidi kiss, guys. Yo. They didn't have problem. Yo. So, no get the kamkhetsa hore I'm like this. And I'm gonna be like this forever because look at starting kopana le tsona plus the petjetje guys. Oh, mudima ka le mokhaba. Oh my god, marai he got at least shaping yana bona hala ne net fell net the kiss kiss tseli di petjetje tse. Oh guys, ka le rata ke mwa
0: una le tsona na di petjetje wena.
1: What's that?
0: Bailey.
1: No, I don't have a mokhaba problem. I don't have the petjetje.
0: Oh, na le shapa problem.
1: No, I'm only shopping because I lost weight. So when you lose weight, the first thing to disappear is your bum.
0: Yeah, we need to do more squats, Kia.
1: I'm working on it. I can squat, Mari. Kia, something.
0: Hey!
3: Good afternoon, Kia and Michelle.
0: Oh, hello.
3: Hey, na guys, ne bosa taba gabo one for the get horror guys. 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
0: Educated, but
1: that's not true.
0: It is true.
1: It's not.
0: It is.

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1: 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How? Ke monna.
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1: 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Ke tla go roga.
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4: 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During the budget speeches, the MECs will reflect on the achievements and progress made by their departments over the past financial year, outline budget allocations for the 2026-2027 financial year, and present key programs and priorities aimed at growing the economy, strengthening agriculture and rural development, and enhancing community safety and transport services within the province. 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

0: What's important about insecurities is that you have to enjoy the gift of life. Let's be fair. Just enjoy life. DJ Ken together with Rilo with the gift of life right here on UFM. More music is coming your way in the next hour. Drake is coming up. Nasty C is also coming up. Kabza the Small is also coming up in the next hour. Also coming up in the next hour, ABC on the beat. Do send through the words ABC, letters ABC right now on the Uconnect app. All the way in the Northwest to go, what is it? The provincial legislature, department of education, if a speech is a thing. So we'll get back to you in the next hour. That's coming up in the next hour.
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2: The temperature ga jana Rustenburg 18, Mahikeng 17, Klerksdorp 16, Pretoria 17 degrees. 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
3: Witness

0: SK, who admits to having been in a relationship with Mkhwanazi, told the Inquiry about his extractive ways.
1: His requests for financial assistance were very frequent, and despite promising to do so, he did not pay me back. As his girlfriend, I made plans to assist him with groceries, paying for his legal fees, and helping to pay school fees for his children. However, things got to a point where I was no longer able to assist him financially. He asked me to keep my ear to the ground and pass any information that involved money onto him.
0: Mkhwanazi is suspected of having used legitimately gathered intelligence to aid the criminal activities of various groupings for financial benefit. Khawelo Magolego, Newsnote, Pretoria.
2: Re sa le fo Witness K o dumela gore Mkhwanazi o dirisitse tshedimosetso e amanang tota e a neng a mo enela go mo ungwela mo ditirong tsa bosenyi.
1: I then remembered information that I had previously received from an informant about illegal stones in possession of someone at a block of flats in Kilani. I had Mr. Simon pointed out the block of flats to me and gave me the unit number. I then gave these details to Mr. Mkhwanazi.
3: Right. What did you aim to achieve by relaying that information to Mr. Mkhwanazi?
1: Mr. Mkhwanazi was supposed to get people who will go and follow up that information.
3: And what do you mean by follow up the information?
1: To go check if those stones are still in his possession. If they are, they need to steal them.
2: Komiti ya lefapha la phemelo kwa parlamenteng e ikwetse gore e itsisiwe ka merero ya go romelwa ntle le go busetswa ga masole a naga monogae. 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
4: So that we can do the necessary oversight process plans for any employment or deployment. But every time we come at the end, and it's not helped, particularly for the long-term relations of the executive and the legislative authority in terms of the doctrine of separation of powers as enshrined by the constitution of our country. So we support the letters of the president, but next time, can they come early so that we also develop our oversight process?
2: Lefapha la metshameko, botaki le setso mo North West le rebotse tekanyetso ka bo ya madi a kana ka dimilione tsa diranta di le kgolo a le robedi some a le marataro ya ngwaga wa ditšhelete wa 2026. 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
5: Tapi noted that the department's programs drive nation building, social cohesion, and economic empowerment.
6: The department continues to preserve the legacy of power liberation history while empowering communities both socially and economically. Despite the prevailing economic pressures and fiscal constraints, we remain steadfast in our commitment to delivering services to the sectors we serve. Guided by the principles of accountability and service excellence, we continue to position arts, culture, sports and recreation as a powerful drivers of social transformation, the economic growth and community upliftment.
5: She assured that the department will continue investing in youth empowerment,

0: It is Asakhi together with Nkosa Sana Dota, Toto Hati also on this one, Mhlaba, right here on UFM. Let's continue with our insecurities. We hardly do this. We hardly go on air around this time, but a lot is happening on the show today. Also, we'll be crossing over to Pelu Modiga all the way got the provincial legislature in the Northwest. Mafikeng, that's where she is. So we'll be crossing over to her in just a bit. But for now, let me squeeze in one voice note gear. Let me just squeeze in this one over here.
1: Hello, Budali. Hey, Michelle. It's okay. Like, yeah, some belief. Now, what I have accepted, I'm out to work. You're luckily, I'm out to work. I'm out to work. Michelle, wait. My brother, on a little kima. So, Babaka, nam miza makanda.
0: Yo.
1: So, I get.
0: What
1: Bye, Budali. Love you.
0: Love you too. What ring, Mutun?
2: Dali. I don't know.
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4: Attention, residents of the Northwest Province. The time for provincial government department budget speeches has arrived. The following members of the Executive Council: MEC Basetsana Susanna Janki of the Department of Social Development, MEC Khalirekwe Tsotso Tlhapi of the Department of Arts and Culture, Sports and Recreation, MEC Ntatao Viola Mutsumi of the Department of Education, and

0: Tennessee Sololo Harry of the Department of Health are ready to present the departmental budget allocations on Tuesday, 23rd June, at the Northwest Provincial Legislature. Starting at 9 a.m., UFM will broadcast these budget speeches live. Don't miss it. Building a Northwest province that works for all.
1: 12 to 3 p.m. with the boosters. Let the madness continue on the Midday Boost.

0: Sounds like The Weeknd there in the background, ne?
1: Michael Jackson.
0: Michael Jackson, not The Weeknd. Feels like...
1: Oh, yes.
0: Yeah.
1: What's his name, Konji?
0: The Weeknd. Oh, no. The real one. The real name. Yo, Andazi. That was The Weeknd. What did I miss?
1: The Weeknd.
0: No, I mean Drake. That was Drake with What Did I Miss right here on UFM. And maybe The Weeknd is there in the background, Kia. Come on, man.
1: Sorry.
0: All right, let's cross over to Pilo Modiga all the way. Go to the provincial legislature in Mahikeng, telling us more about what's happening. And also the Department of Education is tabling that budget speech today. Pilo, what's happening?
2: Thank you very much, Marshall. Listen, education remains one of the most important investments in the future of the Northwest Province, as the Department of Education is preparing to table the 2026-2027 budget vote. Many parents and learners and educators as well will be eager, you know, to hear how the department plans to improve learning outcomes, school infrastructure, and overall quality of education. So to help us understand what we can expect from today's budget speech, we're currently joined by Mr. Vuyo Mantsule, who is a spokesperson for the Northwest Department of Education. Good afternoon. Welcome to UFM.
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0: So, Mr. Vuyamansule, you know, ahead of today's budget speech, what are some of the key priorities that the Department of Education, you know, will be focusing on in the new financial year?
1: As we're speaking, Mrs. currently on podium tabling this particular 7 programs that we're currently having, of which is administration, ordinary schools and ECD, and also issues of infrastructure. Some of the things we'll be outlining is preparations in terms of our camps, in terms of to prepare for the upcoming examination, year-end examination, and also to prepare very well in terms of infrastructure issues. As you'd be aware that we've been busy opening schools left, right and center, and also doing those particular sorting in terms of making sure that our kids are accommodated in good infrastructures to avoid those particular challenges, and also to make sure in terms of NSNP our learners continue to be receiving those particular breakfast and lunch, and also for our matric learners dinner in terms of their late studies and classes that are currently acquiring.
0: Yeah, and what can the learners and parents and the educators as well, you know, what can they expect to hear regarding plans to improve the quality of education and also the learning outcomes across the province?
1: They must be aware that MEC will not only be tabling a budget in terms of numbers and the money, but also she'll be raising challenges that we are faced with in the department sector, and also challenges that our teachers are faced with, and also those particular things that can be done in terms of this particular sector. Because of, we must understand our teachers are the ones who are driving education. So without them, there's no education. Without them, there's no service delivery to our people. So those are some of the things we'll be tabling in terms of making sure that we acquire those particular plans that we have planned since the beginning of the year 2026 academic year.
0: Yeah. Now I want us to get into some of the issues that remain quite critical. You know, infrastructure and resources as well. You know, this remains quite important issues in many schools across the Northwest Province. Can you maybe just give us like an indication on what the department's priorities will be addressing? You know, when will they be addressing these challenges throughout, of course, this year's budget?
1: We have already started when it comes to infrastructure, but what the MEC said, we must start from at the beginning, from an ECD level, where we are currently having those particular grade R's in terms of to prepare them, coming with primary levels, so grade 7, grade 8, to prepare them for upcoming generation, and also to make sure that our learners are in good conditions. That is why we are starting from an early age, and also to enforce when it comes to maths and science curriculum. That is where we are currently lacking as a department. That is why we want to produce more learners what we currently do in maths and science, in order to acquire those particular bursaries, in order to acquire those particular opportunities that are being placed there. Last week we were with Green Youth Indaba, addressing those particular challenges that we are currently faced with when it comes to education. That is why we are currently emphasizing that when it comes to maths and science, we must start at the beginning where we have those particular smaller younger children who are currently living in the department. And also to make sure when it comes to issues of infrastructure, because of you'd be aware at this current moment, there are several schools that have been having those particular challenges of infrastructure. So that is why we're currently emphasizing more particularly when it comes to infrastructure, not forgetting there are extracurricular activities such as their talents, because of you cannot have learners without their particular, without their extracurricular activities.
0: I guess it is important to start them early, hey? With the early you know, care centers, very, very important, and maths and science still remains a big issue. So we need to get our children interested in maths and science as well. Yeah, because there's this perception that it's very difficult, and you know what, once you apply your mind to something, it becomes a little bit easier, you know. And with mathematics, I've learned, even with my children, that when you start young, it becomes easier throughout. Thank you very much. That is Mr. Vuyamansule, who is a spokesperson for the Northwest Department of Education.
2: All right, we'll be crossing over to Pilu a bit later on again, because we are tabling, you know, budget speeches for different departments as the Northwest, the provincial legislature. So we'll be crossing over to Pilu a bit later on. But also coming up, we're going to be catching up with Veronica. Yes, when it comes to the Big Boost, the Trolley Dash edition. So we'll be crossing over to her just to find out how to get to also ABC. On the Beat is coming up.
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0: What a song, Kio. What a song. What a man, get Kibo.
1: Yay.
0: And I go ahead and get SGBO. It is Kibo together with Babalwa and Mikasa also on this one with La Vida. Ditronomi.
1: Ditronomi.
0: Hey, get by me. Something to do with the mail. That's all I know. Alright, it's time for us to get into ABC on the beat. Who are we playing with, Kia?
1: We're playing with Maria, Maria.
0: Oh, Maria. Oh, what Maria?
1: Oh, Maria.
0: Ooh, Maria. Who else are we playing with?
1: With Warabetsi.
0: Warabetsi. Hello.
2: Hello.
0: How are you, Warabetsi?
2: I'm good, and you?
0: I am good. Let's try to get Maria, Maria. Where is it, Bineo? Yo.
1: Spanish what?
0: Maria, Maria.
1: And then? Yes. You don't know. The rest of it. Okay.
0: Yes, Maria, Mapuqua thing. Okay.
1: Maria.
0: Mm-hmm. Oh, I'm Maria.
1: Tima Wireless.
0: Tima Wireless.
3: How are you?
0: Ooh, Maria.
1: Has Maria always been your name, like from birth?
0: Maria. What's the name of Maria, guys? Let me try to get her for the last time. Otherwise, we'll have to play with Warabetsi. Warabetsi, ay, la go le unique. Go ra ba le, ha ba le berekisa le go di music.
2: Ra gore.
0: Ay, o ke la o tla pine go teng
1: Warabetsi.
2: Warabetsi. 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
0: ayo. 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
0: Sontse re itlhamela yona. Ma go Jesu, Maria.
3: Yo, for me, I'm going to
1: get a young girl. Yeah, I'll see.

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0: eh wena.
1: All right, let's get into it. Very easy game that we're about to play. We are going to take turns to say the artist with a name that starts with the prompted letter, né? So the player that fails to do so in 3 seconds gets to sing the song of the last artist mentioned. Let's say the chooser B, Kia.
0: Brenda Fass.
1: Ebegiri Beyonce. Ewaring.
0: Begiri Begicele. Begicele Haupele. So that means I'm wrong. I'll have to sing.
1: Bina ya Beyonce.
0: Ya Beyonce.
1: Walan talohanya gara.
2: Hey.
1: So we are going to start like this. Are starting a rock paper scissors here? What's the
0: matter?
1: Biggie, what are
0: these?
1: What are these?
0: Yes.
1: Okay. Rock paper scissors. Rock paper scissors.
0: Okay. So Maria can first. No, yeah. She's choosing the letter.
1: She's choosing the letter for us. Maria, you're going to choose a letter for us, and we're going to simulate. How simulate we? Now we go to Kia. We go to Warabetsi, and then we go to Nagobofelone.
2: Yes.
1: Fela fela ya rota mela ka pila ke.
2: Okay.
1: All right. Re tsama ka which letter?
2: R.
1: R. Yo yo.
0: Yo, es nga singa libala. R ne.
1: R. Okay. All right. Le ready ya ke?
2: Yes.
1: All righty. Tu tu tu.

0: Arrie, Maria.
1: Hey, bo.
0: Ah, hey, what the artist name? The artist, they start on R.
2: Bitso one hell.
1: Nah.
2: Maria.
0: Maria, bua ka pele. Artist one, ya R.
3: Rihanna.
0: Okay.
2: Hey, khutlana Rick Ross.
0: Eh, ema pili.
2: Utla after Marcel.
0: Yo, simola gape Maria.
3: Rihanna.
2: Rick Ross.
1: Arkele.
0: Rema.
3: Rick.
2: Rita Ora.
1: Ray Charles.
0: Robbie Malinga.
3: Yeah.
2: Are.
0: Ari,
2: move my girl, Pele Robi Malinga.
0: Ari, opela pina Robi Malinga fo, Maria.
3: Yeah. Kade Ari.
0: Ela na lekele kumalo.
3: Kade Ari kina e.
2: Wa muito kone.
3: Yo el.
0: Move se kai fo kiga.
3: Please tell us my name.
2: Akiri.
0: Woo.
3: Kiga la.
0: Ha, va blasa ngwaya.
2: Arias.
0: Ay, no mana.
2: O liberekile.
0: Mago Jesu. All right, Mago Jesu, who would you like to say hi to?
2: Not your son, please.
3: Oh, I would like to say hi to my friends, Abonanko Leraneng and my BF.
2: Leraneng ke kae?
3: Leraneng ke fela.
0: No, no, no, no, no,
2: no,
0: no, no, no, no,
3: no, no,
0: no, no, no, no, no, no, no, no,
3: no, no, no, no, no,
0: no, no, no, no, no, no, no, no, no, no, no, no, no, no, no, no, no, no,
3: no,
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0: You'll read until the last part. Yeah. Streaming. Nothing new. Nothing really new over there. All right, that was Imithandazo. That was Kabza the Small, featuring a whole lot of people. Yo, Baba Nzi. Le bona ba grass something bo muthunzi bo youngster na bo DJ Maporisa. 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Ba grass something 5 cent nyana ya tsonyana mo bone.
1: Ke muthunzi.
0: Ke muthunzi ri wa Setswana. Ke muthunzi.
1: Okay.
0: Wena ba re ke muthunzi.
1: Muthunzi. For someone that's dating.
0: Hey,
1: bye bye.
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3: Members of the Executive Council, MECs, for Economic Development, Environment, Conservation and Tourism, Agriculture and Rural Development, Community Safety and Transport Management will be tabling their departmental budget votes on Wednesday, the 24th of June 2026 at the Northwest Provincial Legislature in Mabato. During the budget speeches, the MECs will reflect on the achievements and progress made by their departments over the past financial year, outline budget allocations for the 2026-2027 financial year and present key programs and priorities aimed at growing the economy, strengthening agriculture and rural development, and enhancing community safety and transport services within the province. 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
4: Kali inaki o arabile o gotlhe ga ora elwe moeledi wa setheo sa ditshwanelo tsa botho mo Aforika Borwa mo provinceng ya Bokone Bophirima. 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

0: That is Calvin Momo right here on UFM. 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
0: Group J, and Group J belongs to Veronica. 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
3: Hello, Likai.
0: Get right to it, na? Wow, Kigila, too much. And level at the game.
3: Hey, I can keep to me a little over my team is still big.
0: Okay. Maru, where is
3: a history?
0: Where is a history? I mean, look at the fact that Messi, Ukorile, I went out home on a take a go win. And what are you
3: saying, Argentina, Austria.
0: Austria. Mm. Oh, yeah. Yay. Yeah.
2: So between the two, which one are you favoring?
0: Argentina. No, son sota mel Argentina because wow. I mean, Lionel Messi is the most FIFA World Cup finals goals. Like, can I go
2: to the most goals? Nice.
0: And then, what else? Most matches by a player.
3: Uh-huh.
0: Oh, that he has won. Most minutes played in a FIFA World Cup.
2: Oh.
0: That's good. That is so good. That is good.
3: Yes.
0: All right, Veronica. Let me catch up all the way now. One Billy is Veronica.
2: Veronica.
3: I'm going to do research and I'm going to watch the game.
2: Good girl. Guys, you are no more to the ball, girl.
0: I'm going to go to the battle of Link Hub.
3: Hey, don't check. I didn't check that.
0: Veronica, Maria, no, Maria, you are within. Mm. I mean, your next game, Jordan taking on Argentina, that is on the 27th. So, unale sebakanyana, o khono hema bikinyana wa bona.
3: Yeah, so
0: Argentina, it's already through, and I'm thinking gore etlo fetsa as number 1. In the group. Yes. I mean, even if I think in Jordan, Yababeza, I think they're already in. Mm. So na le Messi mo group nya gago me ga witse a go krele ka u kapela go bontse. A go bontse le sedi.
2: Le re le ka u la gago le sedi. 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
0: O sebel. Khana en.
2: Khana en.
3: Le e ke patlala Messi.
0: We patlala Messi.
2: Messi wa go kreya ga e Veronica. 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
3: Ke tlo mo kraya man. Le fa tsile le nyane tota.
0: O rata monno mo khutswane. Bye bye Veronica. Yeah, he is. So every time your country wins, you stay alive in the competition. But the moment your team gets eliminated from the World Cup, you are eliminated too. One team, one listener, one dream. 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
5: The temperature ga jana Rustenburg 18, Mahikeng le Potchefstroom 17, Johannesburg 16 degrees. 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
1: 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Tshegofatso Letsie, News Note, Rustenburg.
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0: Komiti ya Lefapha la Metshameko kwa Palamenteng ya re e tlile go kopana le baeteledipele ba South African Football Association SAFA morago ga sejana sa lefatshe ka morero wa go retelelwa ke go rulaganya ka nako divisa tsa batshameki le batlhankedi go ya kwa sejaneng seo. 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
4: Tuesday, August 2026, it will be SAFA. It will also be a good time to have them before and after the World Cup. It is also unfortunate that we were not in a position to listen to SAFA on their readiness to go there.
0: Tla jaanong re dikonosetse ka ntlha kgolo. 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

0: It is the cool sounds of Trenches and Molly together with Mahu and Ginger Stone is on this one. Botshelo ke eng 2.0 right here on UFM. And I told you today we're going to do things a bit differently because we are crossing over to Pelo Modiga. She is all the way in the Northwest for the provincial legislature. Then the budget speech, let's catch up with her and find out. Also, don't forget that we'll be playing the countdown challenge. Do send through the words countdown challenge on the Uconnect app right about now. I mean, you're going to win the lottery nice. Last time we were in the box.
1: Laptop.
0: No, that one.
1: The cradle of humankind.
0: Yes. I mean, you are sitting there and why you don't have anything. What are you doing? What's in a fella? Oh, kill.
1: That's all I'm saying.
0: Yeah, how All right, let's cross over to Pelo Modiga. What's happening?
2: Thank you very much, Michelle.
0: Hello.
2: Listen, there's a lot that's going on right now, but currently I am sitting down with the Northwest Department of Social Development, MEC, Mayor Susana Jankis, and we're about to find out exactly, you know, what happened in terms of the budget vote, because, you know, there's the outlining of the plans, you know, that are meant to support the vulnerable individuals as well as the families as well and the communities across the Northwest. The budget, you know, comes at a time when many residents continue to face a lot of challenges related to poverty, related to unemployment, substance abuse as well, and gender-based violence. So let's unpack, you know, some of the key announcements and the priorities that were tabled.

0: 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Good afternoon, MEC, and welcome to UFM.
1: Afternoon, Pilo. Let me also take this opportunity to greet all the listeners of UFM. We're going to be Purima at large.
0: Awesome.
1: Enkosi sana.
0: Ukhokile ka ka kamnandi.
1: Umlokozana wasemamfeneni kaloko.
0: Okay. No, hi, ngiyakubona, ngiyakubona ukuthi hey man, you are shining today. You know, you're showing off a little bit. MEC, you know, you've tabled your department's budget. You know, what are some of the key highlights and also the commitments that you would like the people of the Northwest to take away from today's speech?
1: Thank you very much, Pelo. And the first thing that I want to say to our people is that as the Department of Social Development, we have the responsibility to implement our mandate through other sister departments and through partnership with the non-profit organizations. Now, the message for today is that our people must always support our NPOs. Our NPOs are a community programs. Our NPOs are there to serve the people of Bokone Bophirima, be it disability, be it women, be it gender-based violence, be it substance abuse, be it poverty, be it many things. They are doing that on behalf of the department. Because more often, our people think that these NPOs are just as independent as they are. No, they are under the supervision of the department. That is why we call them our partners. So supporting them and working with them, you are working with the Department of Social Development. And you are also fully aware that not all NPOs are registered. Mm-hmm. We want to make a call to all unregistered NPOs that are rendering services to our people to register as NPOs, because what they are currently doing is illegal. If anything that can happen in that particular NPO, nobody and no government will take any full responsibility. Mm-hmm. And we are again saying to our NPOs, our partners, we are approaching the time of advertising so that NPOs can apply for funding. Mm-hmm. Towards end of June, July, we'll be advertising. All NPOs must apply, must submit their service level agreements with the department. Only compliant NPOs can be funded. And more often again, most of the NPOs think that it's automatic. As you have applied, it's given. No, there are many processes that we follow. For instance, if the budget is 2.8 million, for instance, or billion, we can only accommodate according to that funding. Not everybody will be funded, but obviously the key criteria is compliance and applications, make sure that they apply on time. Whenever they need help, they must visit our offices. We have footprints across the municipalities. They must visit our offices for more information.
0: Yeah. And, you know, MEC, social development is often at the forefront of supporting vulnerable communities. So how will this budget strengthen services, particularly, you know, towards children and older persons and also people with disabilities and families in need?
1: This 1.9 billion budget will definitely assist in the plight of our people. Our key mandate is to work with the vulnerable. And I'm happy you are raising the disabilities. The budget for today have seen an increment on the budget of this disability of over 700,000. We have increased that budget. It's because as we go around through our Re Thuse program, there's a lot that we need to intervene, working together with our disabilities. Again,

0: we are not only focusing on the disabilities. The youth programs, we are also focusing on. That is why today we said, like we did the last financial year, we are going to train 50 young people on security. We are going to train 50 young people on licenses. These ones will help them to open the doors where they cannot enter because of qualifications, it's a problem. But if a young person has done this security course or this person has a Code 14 license, can open doors and job opportunities either way.
1: Absolutely.
0: Yes.
1: Absolutely. So now talking about jobs, you know, with poverty and unemployment and substance abuse as well remaining, you know, major concerns in the province, what practical interventions can residents of the Northwest expect from the department during the 2026-2027 financial year?
0: Through working together with our partners, our NPOs, we make sure that the funding appropriated to these NPOs also contributes to job creation. Maybe you have listened, Pelo. I've highlighted in different NPOs in terms of jobs created through our NPOs. That's how we create jobs, through our NPOs. We also create jobs through the extended public works program in social development. But again, we don't do that as social development. We work closer with some of the NPOs that focuses on the extended public works programs. Substance abuse is a serious challenge. I don't want to lie. It's a very, very serious challenge. Worst is that as a province, we only have two treatment centers, in Dr. KK and in RSM. The ideal situation is that we should have treatment centers across all the four districts.
1: Yeah.
0: But unfortunately, we are not able to do that due to funding. But the current two treatment centers that we have, I've taken it upon myself to visit them. They are doing a stellar job. They are changing lives. Our youth come in there. Obviously, there are those that, they are not there forever.
1: Yeah.
0: They are just there for a certain period. But some of them, the unfortunate part is that when they go back home, the situation is back to normal. Next week, you see the person again.
1: Yeah.
0: That is the situation. But we also have NPOs that assist us doing the same work that our treatment centers are doing.
1: Mm-hmm.
0: And for now, we are partnering with the SAB SHARP because there are many contributors in the substance abuse.
1: Yeah.
0: In most cases, it starts with liquor.
1: Yeah.
0: That's where it starts. Then it's marijuana. Then it's hardcore drugs.
1: Mm.
0: And we are very much happy with SAB SHARP. They've approached the department to say, as much as a breweries, we are there for profit. But at the same time, the life of our young people consuming a lot of alcohol contributes to this substance abuse. So we are going to work together. We'll have many programs with them just to ensure that we assist and we intervene where we can. But the other thing that is also a challenge in this thing, substance abuse, is the role of the families. It all starts with the families. Government alone cannot do it. We also need support and working together with our families so that we change the lives of our young ones.
1: Absolutely. We need to work together.
0: Yes.
1: We need to work together, not cast them out because of these challenges,
0: yes,
1: but actually find the root cause of it and,
0: yes,
1: work on, you know, improving. But thank you so much for taking the time to have this conversation with us, MEC.
0: Thank you very much, Pelu. Thank you very much, Baagi ba Bokone Bophirima.
1: Thank you very much. That is MEC for Social Development right here in the Northwest. So that is Basetsana Janki.
2: Yes, that is Pelu Modiga coming to you live from the provincial legislature, giving budget speech from different departments. And yeah, coming up on the show, by the way, the countdown challenge is on the way. And music-wise, Marco is on the way. Jamie Foxx is on the way.

0: and KB is on the way.
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9: 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Today's testimonial comes from Jeff in Kempton Park. Now, Jeff seems to be a man of very few words. We've asked him to use his few words to tell us what he thinks of our flame-grilled peri-peri full chicken with any two sharing sides for $2.83. Jeff?
10: Nice.
9: Well, there you have it. When the meal is such a mouthful, you really only need a few words, I guess. Nando's. Oh, what a place.
1: The fire that was lit in 1976 didn't burn out. It just passed on into our hands. 5 decades later, that same spirit of resilience is alive in every single one of us. We are the generation rewriting the rules, breaking boundaries, and demanding better for our communities. We are the living legacy of Soweto. And this Youth Month, UFM celebrates the unstoppable force of modern South African youth. Channel 842 on DSTV. 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

wa bona hena go fitla mo hena go fitla mo that very sure gore is calorie a haye. You can tell by the way gore as long as midday boost il on a os khane is too escalator chance. I'm telling you

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0: OK, the song.
1: Mom, what was that? No, we're going to kidnap you.
0: Hey, wait, no.
1: Guys,
0: shut up. He said, Uta. I was kidnapped. I can't believe it. Yeah, but it's okay.
1: But
0: it's
1: you allowed
0: life.
1: It.
0: Yes, I did. Davido, Fall right here on UFM. Woo, come on,
2: your race against the clock. The stakes are high. The excitement is striking and the clock is ticking. This is Countdown Challenge.
0: Yes, it is. 10 questions to answer in 60 seconds. All you have to do is to answer them all correctly, and then we get to open up the box. Who are we playing with today, Kia?
1: We're playing with Ntate Mabote.
0: Mabote, Dumela. Tutu, why about the whole thing? How are you?
3: I'm
0: good,
3: you guys.
0: I am good. Not about.
1: Andries.
0: Hey. Okay, I was like, okay, what was that sound? But anyways, already, Andries.
3: I feel like you want to make a box like I'm like, let me try my luck.
1: Hey, what can you use?
0: Osa, turn a little. Hey, so I'm going to move in. Na kumutri.
1: Are
0: kore utuchile. Ungwele. Are utuchile wa sheika mare. Are zame kubula box.
1: Oh, I Andries ungwele kabona kutlamun. Kanarona rungwele last tala karona baba.
0: The slow lane.
3: Okay.
0: All right, let's go. Hey, no, what are you doing? Here we go.
4: The game begins in 3, 2, 1.
1: What time did Gia sleep?
3: I think 1 a.m.
0: Yes.
1: What kept Michelle up at night?
3: Hunger.
1: Yes.
0: Yeah. Yes.
1: What is Michelle's insecurity that he fixed?
3: It is two.
0: Yes.
1: What did Michelle liken Gia's cellulite to?
3: I think it's potholes.
0: Yes.
1: Yes. What is the chosen letter for the ABC challenge?
3: Letter R.
0: Yes.
1: What is the name of our female player from the ABC challenge?
3: Yeah, that's honey.
1: True or false? Warabetsi is waiting for insurance to get married.
3: Who?
0: No.
1: Which group played yesterday FIFA World Cup? Group.
0: Yarona.
3: Oh, the group A.
1: Okay, where is Pelo coming live from?
3: Parents?
1: Oh, broadcaster Zagai
3: Pelo. Pelo, broadcaster Zagai.
5: You suck!
0: I mean, 5 out of 10 is not bad. Yeah.

0: out of nine, we couldn't get to the 10th one.
1: Yeah, it's not bad. It's not bad. It's not bad. Matter how bad at the
0: Go
1: same time.
0: Go Andres.
1: Go Andres. Hey, Maru, we enter the and also, how are you going to tell us that we radio?
0: Your mobile device,
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1: Mariano, how now so say you connect app?
3: 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It's not just 2.69 trillion rands responsibly invested. It's school shoes for grandchildren and over 167 billion rands paid in benefits in the 2025-2026 financial year. For 30 years, the GEPF has been serving those who serve. 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
4: We interrupt your regular programming with breaking news out of Rustenburg. Reports are flooding in as flames have been reported at President Boulevard. Eyewitnesses say the blaze is coming from Nandi Braai.
5: That's right. I'm standing right in the middle of the heat at Nandi Braai. The fire is perfectly braaiing vors, chicken, short ribs and beef flavors. 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

0: Ô, oh, Jonathan Aguilar e Vinícius aqui, ó. Hi, my name is Dave.
1: My show, my darling. Here, my love. Today, guys, you're on fire. The news covering today. Whatever you hate this morning and last night, continue having the same meal. Okay? I love you guys. Hey!
0: Alrighty, we love you too. Alrighty, let's get into it. Sweetness is coming up between 3 and 6. Good afternoon.
2: Good afternoon. How are you?
0: Right, doing, huh?
2: Very well, can't complain. Would you say you are addicted to your phone?
0: Ooh, addiction. Damn.
2: Yeah.
0: I think I'm okay. I can, like, over the weekend, I'm hardly on my phone.
2: That's good.
0: So addiction is when you can't live without the device. So I can, like, my phone can be on do not disturb the entire weekend, especially this previous weekend. It was on do not disturb.
2: No,
0: I was indoors with my man.
2: No problem. Sorry to pry. So that's what we're going to be talking about amongst so many other things. Make sure that you tune in. Thank you.
0: All right. Tune in. Chop, chop.
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0: They are gospel concerts and then they are moments that completely shift the room. On Saturday the 4th of July, Tumisang Seleke is hosting the Kairos live recording at the Sun City Super Bowl. 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

0: tune with you, Checkmate. This is how we kick it off on a Tuesday. Welcome to the show.
1: Ao ba tsaketse gore ka ntlo ya tona kholo le lefapha la matlotlo mo Northwest di ikaelela go tokafatsa isago ya gago jang jaaka moagi wa porofense eno fa go le jalo reetsa e tla re ka labotlhano wa 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
2: Years ago, the youth of Soweto stood up and changed the course of our history forever. 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Today, we stand on those shoulders of those giants. This Youth Month on UFM, we honor the courage of 1976 by making sure our own voices are too loud to be ignored. Location? Sila. It's the 3-6 Avenue.

0: It's Aaliyah, back and forth, UFM in tune with you. It's how we kick it off on a Tuesday afternoon. Welcome to the 3 to 6 Avenue. I hope your day is going well. If not, let's help you wrap it up on a very high note. Hey, ahead of this, we had Novex with Bon King, Moonlight Africa. Look, my name is Sweetness Mudzibe, your host. I'm alongside the team, the gents, my co-host, Black Jesus Jones, Morena Matsena, Katlego Monama. We take you 3 till 6 o'clock. Jonesy Jones, wako kai kai, how are you doing?
1: Hey, things you say off air, guys, they talk. Okay, anyway, like it's an emotion. Hey, no, now one. People don't take up a camera, motion. I go pay la fail and I go over. Robert was streaming live, but no honor. How entertaining we are because we are 3 to 6.
2: Tima mama.
0: You're very exposer.
1: Yeah.
0: Wow.
1: Anyway, thank you so much. 3 to 6 Avenue. My name is Jones Black. It's 1519. Kill Labora.
0: Labo Bedi.
1: Thank you so much. My name is John Flake. Keshapo Sweetness, and how are you?
0: I'm very well. Can't complain. Morena Matsena, are you good?
3: In good standing.
0: Lovely. Yeah. Ah, this one is straight to the point. Katlego Monama.
4: I got you no problem, man.
0: Why?
4: Come how are you?
0: Okay.
4: Yeah, how come not tweeting going?
0: Hey, man, guys, Madodana, after UFM.
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0: Re sepe ko diphitlhong le dinke melakwa ka bongwe ene ebile ke tsenya dinala tse di ten le deliberately so ke di tsenya ka bongwe dinala tseo.
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4: As we get straight into the sports, I've got a big question. Are we going with Ronaldo, Cristiano Ronaldo, or are we going with Lionel Messi? Which one is it, Cristiano Ronaldo or Messi? We back to that conversation again. I mean, Messi has finished football, has a World Cup under his name, and now the top goal scorer. Jones?
5: Messi. G-O-A-T of all times. No one says he wrote the history. He has smashed down the argument, even the debate yesterday. Please, ladies and gentlemen, give the young boy. The man is going to be 39 in Thursday. Please, ladies and gentlemen, give him his flowers and his cup.
4: Definitely. I mean, just 5 days ago, he scored a hat-trick, right? And 2 days ago, well, yesterday. Was it yesterday or Sunday? He scored 2 goals against Austria. You know what I mean? This is Messi, 18 goals, top goal scorer. Now, the Argentine captain scored both goals in a 2-0 win over Austria to become the highest scoring player in FIFA World Cup history with 18 goals across the men's and women's tournaments. The victory also secured Argentina's place in the knockout stages with a game to spare. Messi says he's happy with the win, and after breaking another record, he's apparently just tired. Now, still with the good news, Mohamed Salah has led Egypt to their first ever FIFA World Cup victory, inspiring a 3-1 comeback win over New Zealand. Salah scored Egypt's second goal and says the team has made history, but now their focus is on finishing top of the group. A win over Iran will guarantee first place and another milestone for the Pharaohs. Right, for Salah, it seems breaking records is becoming just another day at the office too. And then one sport that I'm actually passionate about, MotoGP. You know, the champion Marc Marquez has committed his future to Ducati, signing a contract extension that will keep him with the Italian team until the end of 2028. The seven-time MotoGP world champion says he's still bigger goals to achieve and believes Ducati is the best place to chase him. Marquez recently claimed back-to-back race wins and remains firmly in the title hunt this season. At 33 years old, the champion clearly isn't slowing down. He's just finding another gear. Narasi 3 City Sports. I'm Morena Batena Kia Batena on your UFM Sports.

0: It's Junior Jack, definitely taking us back in time. Love to you, 29 after 3. It's UFM in tune with you.
1: South Africa's divided again. Two sides, one topic, zero peace in the group chat. Pick your side. Welcome to Salt and Pepper.
0: So, we are smack in the middle of Salt and Pepper, and the question we want to ask you this afternoon is very simple. Are you addicted to your phone? Yeah, according to research, 1 in 3 people believe that they are addicted to their smartphones. In fact, there's a recent survey of about 6,000 smartphone users that actually found that 36% of phone users has no real purpose. So basically, people are not sending emails when they are not making calls, when they are not looking for anything, you know, that is informative. They are just constantly on their phones, scrolling and scrolling and scrolling away. And you know what? A lot of people cannot go for even 5 minutes without their phones. Somewhere, at least if they're not on their phones, they need to be able to see it. You know what I mean? So I'm curious to hear from you. Team Salt says, I am definitely addicted to my phone. I hope you're going to give us reasons. And Team Pepper says, no, I'm not addicted. Salt or Pepper Jones?
2: Pepper.
0: Wow, you're not addicted to your phone?
2: No, I'm not addicted to your phone.
0: Morena, are you addicted to your phone? Salt or Pepper?
3: Pepper.
0: Not addicted. Ah, guys, I know your real lives. Are you sure you want to say that? Jomo, are you addicted to your phone, my brother?
4: I don't want to lie.
0: Yes.
4: I'm definitely addicted to my phone.
0: Honesty is so refreshing on this show. Love it. I cannot wait to hear more from them. Which team are you going with? Are you addicted to your phone? Team Salt says definitely. Team Pepper is absolutely not addicted to their phones.
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6: Good afternoon, let's quickly take a look.

at your latest in terms of traffic. We'll start in Muff Town, where there's no traffic that was reported this afternoon. We're relying on you to let us know if you come across any traffic or you're stuck in traffic elsewhere. In Klerksdorp, there's heavy traffic on the N12 West. This is towards Liam Hayes. That traffic starts from Chris Honey Road, so you can expect about 11 minutes of delays there if you're heading towards the Alabama side. You can also just let us know on the WhatsApp number what's happening there. In Botch, nothing has been reported. Then we move towards Rustenburg, where traffic has been reported if you're heading towards Tabane on Swartregens Road, just before the Dr. Morocca Drive. That's where you will see some light traffic. Also, there is light traffic on Dr. Morocca Drive. This is from Strumosa, coming from the N4. Watsonia Road, also towards the cemetery in Gielood Park. There are some delays that you will experience there as well. There's more delays if you are in the east of Rustenburg, specifically towards Zindeling. That's where you will see heavy traffic this afternoon. We'll move towards Pretoria, where traffic has picked up this afternoon. If you are heading towards the Proof Plus interchange, there are roadworks that are happening there that will affect your travel towards Pretoria Street. There's an accident that happened on Francis Bart, as well as Hill Street. This is in the Eastwood area. That traffic, or rather that accident, is creating traffic in the whole Hatfield area. Then we move towards Johannesburg, where traffic has been reported. This is specifically a stationary vehicle on the N12 eastbound before the Klipperfuur Drive. One of five lane has been closed. Also, there's roadworks on the N1 south before the Malibongwe Road. One of five lanes have been closed. 076-260-2815. That's the number you can use for any updates. Keep your eyes on the road, ears on UFM.

0: It's UFM in tune with you, Inner City on this one. What you gonna do with my loving? What are you gonna do with the love that you have for your phone? We're talking phone addiction. Because according to research, a lot of people believe that they are addicted to their phones. Team Salt on this one says, listen, I'm definitely addicted to my phone. Team Pepper says, I'm not addicted to my phone. Let me tell you, research has found that people spend an average of 1.5 hours a day aimlessly scrolling. So basically mindlessly scrolling, just scrolling without reason. You know what I mean? Mm. You are just watching people live their life. You're going through people's videos and content with no purpose, with no intention, right? So ultimately, these could add up to more than 4 years of your life wasted on aimlessly scrolling. So they also found that 40% of people say that their phones affect their sleep. 25% say their attention span has gotten worse.
1: Yes.
0: And in fact, more than a quarter link their phone use to anxiety. Around a quarter feel that phones are hurting face-to-face interactions.
1: Exactly.
0: Please, let's not go back to yesterday. Face-to-face interaction, because I can already sense that is where we're going. So we're going to get into your comments. We're going to get into the gents' responses. I'll also tell you which team I think I'm definitely going with just after this.
2: 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During the budget speeches, the MECs will reflect on the achievements and progress made by their departments over the past financial year, outline budget allocations for the 2026-2027 financial year, and present key programs and priorities aimed at growing the economy, strengthening agriculture and rural development, and enhancing community safety and transport services within the province. 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
0: Is UFM in tune with you? So you're on team, you said you're on Team Pepper, right?
1: Yes, Team Pepper. Definitely. Team Pepper.
0: Jomo, you are Team Pepper as well. Team Salt.
6: Team Salt, because in the last 6 months, I think I've replaced almost 5 chargers because my phone cannot charge on its own.

0: phone. My phone. And I didn't realize that until I saw her. If I put the phone down, I don't have to replace.
1: Charges. Yeah. You're right. I think maybe that's what happens to my cables. Because they just stop working along the way.
2: And
1: you
2: think so?
1: My cables, my phone charges, like they stop working.
2: Why?
1: Without reason, like they'll just stop. Nothing. Yeah. You don't bend them, you don't damage them, they just stop working. And it's probably because of what Jom is saying, because upelo tere phone, so somehow you cause damage to the cable unknowingly. Oh, you know what I mean? Look, I think I'm addicted to my devices, guys. Like I have to be honest. I think I'm addicted to my phone. I'm addicted to my laptop. If my phone
2: little bit
1: is
2: of
1: dead,
2: honest in the yeah. show.
1: A little bit of honesty is refreshing. Yeah. If my battery is low on my phone, I'm definitely on my laptop,
2: yeah.
1: which is connected to all my social media platforms, by the way. I receive calls on my laptop. So I don't know. You would never find me getting a laptop
2: and
1: or somewhere.
2: Watch.
1: And my watch. Yeah. Sometimes yes. my calls will come through on my watch.
0: That's exactly why I always say, if you text me, you will always find me. If you will probably not going to get me on call, but text me, you will find me.
1: Exactly. Exactly. So which team are you on? Are you addicted to your phone? Let us know. Maybe you are consciously improving the relationship that you have with your phone, because social spaces, you are automatically on your phone. Maybe as a way of escaping people, because sometimes being around people can cause you a lot of anxiety, right?
2: Yeah.
1: Yes, do keep those coming through
3: 076-260-215. The kiss on the forehead.
1: I mean, if we're not doing anything, like we are not talking actively, you see, if I'm on my phone mid conversation, that's rude.
2: Yes.
1: But if we are not having a conversation.
0: No, sweetness.
1: What do you mean?
0: The last time on social media, we saw a guy always on his phone. It was revealed that almost 100 people who are being chatted with him.
1: Yeah, but so I'm not chatting to him. why is it my problem? Because I'm not chatting to him.
2: You're not.
1: I can meet Zulu, so it has nothing to do with me. Listen, Bill Muriha, of course, was coming to us live from the Northwest Provincial Legislature. I think let's hop on back to connecting with her to hear exactly what is happening on her end.
4: So the Northwest Department of Education has now tabled its 2026-27 budget vote, outlining its plans to strengthen teaching and learning and also to improve school infrastructure and to ensure that learners across the province have access to quality education. To unpack the highlights as well as the commitments and that have been contained within the budget, we're currently joined by MEC for Education within the Northwest Province, Ntetsao Viola Mutsumi. Good day and welcome to UFM.
5: Good day, ma'am, and how are you?
4: I am doing very well.
5: Good, good. Let me also extend my greetings to all the listeners who are currently listening this interview.
4: Thank you very much. MEC, you've just delivered your budget speech. Are there any key highlights and commitments that you would like for the parents and maybe even the learners and the educators or even the residents, you know, across the Northwest to take away from it?
5: I think the most important part about today's budget speech, I think the parents must understand that officially I have tabled close to 24 billion and something and something. But the most important thing, what I have emphasize in today's budget speech, after realizing the challenges that I continuously experience or encounter, as the MEC says, that normally when you table such a huge budget, automatically our communities think that 24 billion, it goes to issues of service delivery. Yes, it goes for issues of service delivery, but I did indicate that close to 18 billion of what is allocated to the Department of Education actually goes to compensation of employees. Compensation of employees, meaning that it goes to salaries. So, meaning that we are having only 4 billion that we have to share among all the programs in the Department of Education. But the most important thing, what I like about the budget that actually will actually bring hope to our community members is that as the department, we have seen in the last financial years where we have been encountering challenges when it comes to infrastructure. Most of our schools are not in good conditions. It's a fact. The issue of blown offs and so on, which is something that we don't have budget for specifically. In the middle of the financial year, we are forced actually to take some money from other programs just to accommodate those particular schools that are blown off, because it's a disaster and we don't have budget specifically for disaster. But what is actually convincing is that we

0: I was able, as the MEC of Department of Education, to actually present the good story about the department, to say that regardless, there were promises before in terms of the schools that were supposed to be built in the last financial year. We have managed to hand over those particular schools officially to our communities, meaning that those particular schools now, they will relieve us in terms of issues of overcrowding in our schools, the issues of where learners now are forced to walk long distances to other schools and so on. So that is the good thing that we have already announced today officially. And it's not only that. What is also brings hopes to our people is this particular budget for the ECDs. That is our foundation phase. That's where we have to invest more. That is why we took some money channeling it specifically for ECDs, where we are encouraging our parents out there, the owners of these ECDs, to comply. But it will also be our responsibility to make an awareness, to teach them to say that for you to qualify to be subsidized by the Department of Education in your ECD, this is what actually needs. Remember last year, we managed to increase our subsidy from 17 rand per head of a child to 24 rand. We know that it is still not sufficient, but it means that at least there is a child out there who's able to get a meal each and every day. That is why we are encouraging our ECDs practitioners to go back to school, and those who've got interest of doing or being ECD practitioners. It's now time, because now we are actually, our Bella Act is very clear that we must, it's compulsory now for grade R. So automatically it means that we'll have that foundation phase at the level of our schools. Therefore, we'll start now hiring at the level of our schools, not relying mainly on our ECDs.
1: Okay.
0: Yeah.
1: All right. So there's progress there as well. I love it. All right. So now, you know, improving educational outcomes remains a priority, right? How will the budget then help the department address some of the challenges and also to improve the quality of teaching and learning in schools?
0: When I was tabling my budget this time, I was very strategic, where actually I had to do the breakdown so that people must understand exactly where does this particular money goes. That is why I went as far as your LAIP. Your LAIP is our Learner Attainment Improvement Plan. That's the money that will be channeled specifically for performance in our underperforming schools. That is why we are having this incubation camp each and every year. I believe that you've been wondering, where does this particular money comes from? So in this particular budget speech, I was able actually to be transparent in terms of the budget that will be allocated specifically for that. That will serve actually as improvement of our results. But at the same time, I did actually emphasize the importance of the parents also to come on board. Because remember, we are having quintile 1 and quintile 3. Those are public ordinary schools where actually learners are not paying school fees, where actually we are providing them with the NSNP, your breakfast and lunch. So it means that you can see that money as something that will actually cover all the children across the province. But if you do our calculations, because of the number of candidates, the number of learners that we are having currently, because incubation now, we take them from grade 11, not only grade 12, you would imagine. So it's a large number. That is why we are encouraging our parents to be understandable. When the SGB takes a decision to say that, for example, the department has allocated us, for example, for this camps, 250. It does not mean that 250,000 is going to be sufficient.
1: Yeah.
0: It means that now our parents must check how best can they do fundraising, how best can they contribute in making sure they cover all the days. Because that LAIP also, it also accommodate teacher training. Remember, it is very important for us as the Department of Education. You cannot say that you are hired, you are qualified, therefore would say that go to class. It is also our responsibility of making sure that we subject our teachers to training where we are capacitating them. I've spoken about the three-stream model, where we are having three-stream focus schools, your agri schools and everything. You'll find how there's a teacher who does math and science, but there is this particular extra subject that deals with agriculture. So it means that it must be the responsibility of the department to take that particular teacher to the training. We capacitate her or him so that he comes back and teach our learners. And we know that whatever curriculum that he or she is going to deliver, that will be a quality curriculum curriculum, we'll see it by the performance at the end of the day to say that indeed we've done justice in

0: terms of capacitating our teachers.
1: Absolutely. And earlier on, you mentioned school infrastructure, you know, because school infrastructure, learner support, as well as resource allocation are major concerns as well. What are some of the practical improvements that maybe the communities can expect, you know, to see from the department during the 2026-27 financial year?
0: I'm going to give you a practical example. In the past 2 years, the area of Christiana, we have been actually experiencing overcrowding in most of our schools there. Actually, the primary schools are the ones, that are dominating over the secondary schools. So it shows that plans of the department did not actually accommodate that part of balancing the two. Because remember, this particular learners comes from primary. Mm-hmm. To secondary. So it means that we must balance. So as a temporary measure, we did pronounce even last year budget speech that in the area around Utranang, around Christiana, that we are going to establish sort of like a satellite. Mm-hmm. What is a satellite school? That's where now department, because we want to offload these other schools. Because when you build a school, you don't just wake up and say that tomorrow the school is coming tomorrow.
1: Yeah.
0: There are phases. There are planning phases. That's where the engineers now will deal with issues of drawings, the earthworks before the building, the actual building, which is the last phase. So in the meantime, while we are processing those particular schools, we saw it fit that how about we establish these satellite schools in the areas where we are encountering challenges of overcrowding in our schools. That is why there's a erection of the fence in that particular area. They are busy with the drilling, and one of the delays was that the municipality had to take us to court. We should have actually completed, delivered the mobile classrooms. That site should have been, the satellite school should have been functional, fully functional now. So those are the challenges that we encountered along the way, where we had to be subjected to court because there were issues of land where the municipality was saying, we did not allocate you this land, this particular land. Mm-hmm. So we're arguing to say that, but still, we have erected. There's a lot of work that has been done there. Are you saying we must take the fences out, the borehole? That will be actually a wasteful expenditure. Yeah. So we've been engaging with the municipality to check how best can we reach consensus in that particular regard, because the fact of the matter is that they are the ones who are actually suffering, because their children now had to walk long distances. Some children are being taught in a class where they are 90 and so on. It's not only that. There's a Scotland in Itsusen there. Mm-hmm. There's a particular school where it was also experiencing the very same challenge of overcrowding. We have established a fully functional Fikile Jageni primary school there as a temporary measure, where we have provided that particular area. It used to be an informal settlement. That is why it was called Scotland. Now already there's a functional satellite school, mm-hmm, that is functioning there, offloading the very same learners, saving them from walking long distances. Around January, February, we received also information that there's a problem in Mudiba, a combined school. It's just near Rehrond. There's a school there just after Rehrond. Mm-hmm. Only to find out that it's a combined school, meaning that it's a primary together with secondary school, where we are experiencing gangsterism, we are experiencing bullying. Why? Because remember, you are having this secondary learners together with the primary learners. That's where now the problem is. Mm-hmm. And the number is large. Even the principal was complaining. That is why we took that particular decision to say that there's a land just next to that particular school. Let's separate primary learners from the secondary learners, because bullying continues to be the problem there, and so on. So those are the changes that we are bringing. Those are the new projects that we are bringing. Who can forget about Mutelezi? Remember, during 2024, there were serious protests in that particular area. It is around Taung village, where actually community members were very clear to say that they're not going to vote until they're getting the school and so on. And I went there. I want to find out, wow, the infrastructure really here is a risk. That is why we ended up saying that we must build that particular school. We are on the process of building that particular school. There's a lot of progress that has been done, even though sometimes our community members, they are becoming impatient. Mm-hmm. They think that when you say the school is coming immediately, the buildings must start immediately and so on. So that is why it is very important in this kind of platforms. That's where actually we must educate our communities to say that there are processes that needs actually to be followed.
1: Yeah. Like the MEC mentioned, or they are phases that needs to be completed in order for us to have the final product.
0: Yes.
1: Thank you very much.

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2: The fire that was lit in 1976 didn't burn out. It just passed on into our hands. 5 decades later, that same spirit of resilience is alive in every single one of us. We are the generation rewriting the rules, breaking boundaries, and demanding better for our communities. We are the living legacy of Soweto. And this Youth Month, UFM celebrates the unstoppable force of modern South African youth.
3: 11 after 4, good afternoon. Thank you so much for choosing us. Let's get to your voice notes finally. Which team are you going with?
4: Afternoon, guys. I hope you're sharp, man.
3: Hi, Kev.
4: I'm gonna, you know, Messi is top of everything apart from the goals.
3: He's going
4: department,
3: with Team Messi.
4: That is what
5: oh, yes.
4: By Ronaldo, eh? But every other footballing stats, get him, man. I'm gonna miss him. Man.
3: Oh my god, get a room, guys.
6: Good afternoon.
3: Good afternoon.
6: I'm Team Salt. I wish I could be pepper. Kore, to your point,

0: I can't sleep ke sa tswara phone a ke sa khona ke ro ba tsa ke di TikTok o tsa dance, you know.
1: Yeah.
0: But I'm practicing of lately gore ke be off the phone gore I'm addicted in a to a point ya gore le ke lebeletse TV ke lebella TV ke tswara phone. 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Yeah, I hope I win in this.
1: I love the honesty. You see, it's a safe space. We won't judge you. We won't judge you because a lot of us can relate to that.
2: For sleeping, I suggest rain sounds instead of the phone. You know,
1: yeah.
2: The rain sounds and leave the phone alone.
3: Nare tlo etse di sound tse di serious jo mme re tlo go di forum go ma senking. 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
1: Ke nare re robatsa ke ho lo anento a emo. 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
4: Hey, TikTok. 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
3: All right.
4: Hi. I'm addicted to my phone.
1: Oh. 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
1: it's bad
4: re nna lai
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7: Mare, what reverse on your phone?
1: Yeah.
3: No, omo passenger, na sender driver. Ah, sender driver.
7: But no, phone you and it's Pepper.
1: Oh my gosh.
8: Ay, koko.
3: Come in.
8: I'm going to go to the house. Hore na ibe ha o fumana online the whole night big go follow with langa o e ga nete nete ya ba cheese ya ba za yo ya ba kintse ke producer na ga le ntse manje manje
3: ta ho pula go e a ya go
1: e re tla mmutsa out precious
9: good people le kae
3: re tena le kae
9: buta o e no tsene da mal da diktet mo phone baral fall and assault because I honor nga tswa go seng mixa tswa re phone wa ka
1: yeah
9: a honor nga robala ke sa tswa phone wa ka so I'm mild addicted mo phone ke gonna spend almost
1: mild addicted
9: three hours ke sa tswa re phone
1: okay
9: so I'd say that I'm mild addicted mo phone but phone is related to everything so I gonna roka se dulu re shape but I'm mild addicted to
1: the phone. Addiction is there it's just mild
3: mild
1: addiction
3: so when you woke up in the morning if you're in your partner then you woke up in the morning the first thing that you do you get your phone you don't say good morning to your partner
7: I wanted to ask that
3: I run out kiss my partner on the forehead good morning ask her how do it before I get my phone and everything
1: so urubezo let's say papa maga 4
3: yeah
1: urubezo 4 a.m.
3: la gai
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1: phone re utlwile forhead
3: hallelujah

0: get a lady grey before her.
1: So then I was just sweet. So you'd rather have your you don't have a problem with the person just waking up, sara phone, and then just get the business of the day happening.
0: That's what sweetness.
2: No. Like my thing is, if I'm sleeping, you can be on your phone. Hey, papa, go grab my phone. It's not a problem.
1: Yeah. Hey, I said you were on
2: a sleeping.
0: No, I'm about polygamy.
2: I don't want you to wake me up. I'm sleeping. You happen to open like a rock, okay? For whatever. Hey, papa, I'm going to grab my phone. Don't forget what I told you. Hey,
0: how are you not so?
2: So let me pull arubali.
0: Oh, it's on your phone. Oh, send this tele. Oh, sarubali.
2: Oh, I'm going to go buy a buffet.
0: I don't know. Like something.

0: It's Questa, 6 by 9. 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
0: Starting off with rugby, Springbok proper Carlos Sadie says his move to France has been key to his growth as a player. The 27-year-old, who recently made his first appearance in Springbok Cutters against the Barbarians, credits the tough competition and world-class training environment at, Bordeaux Bergues for sharpening his game. After recovering from a serious neck injury last year, Sadie helped his club win the Investec Champions Cup and has now earned his chance in the national setup. And if his first Springbok scrum session is, anything to go by, he's already learned one important lesson. There's no such thing as an easy day at bog training. And then off to Diski, new Kaizer Chiefs Group CEO Becky James Themba Shongwe is stepping down as a non-executive director of Subvest Capital after more than two decades on the board. Shongwe, who joined Subvest in 2005, recently took up the role of Group CEO at Kaizer Chiefs, where he'll oversee the club's day-to-day operations and report directly to Chairman Kaizer Motaung. It seems Amakhosi aren't just signing players, they're making big moves in the boardroom too. And then still sticking in.

South African football. Well, the referees, Amungile Tom and Zakhele Siwela, continue their FIFA World Cup journey this weekend. Tom has been appointed fourth official, while Siwela will serve as reserve assistant referee for the Group H clash between Cape Verde and Saudi Arabia. The duo are still waiting their first on-field appointments as referee and assistant referee at the tournament. Meanwhile, all eyes will be on another World Cup showdown tonight as Cristiano Ronaldo and Portugal take on Uzbekistan. Right, so not the center stage just yet for the South African officials, but they're still very much part of the football's biggest show. Naracha 420 Sports, Amora Nematana Kebatena on your UFM Sports.

0: Vocalistic on this one, Samaya Mapara. Yeah, it's Abeli Samaya Calvin Fellow, which is the one that we are headed into in just a few months. UFM in tune with you. Good afternoon. Let's wrap it up with some of your voice notes here.
1: Dumela bakholo.
2: Dumela tengwana ke bakholo batsoga.
1: Kete.
2: Hello papa.
1: Yeah, I'll be with mama. So I have another team space. Team spicy. because currently I am getting addicted to my phone, but for the right reasons.
0: Yeah.
1: Okay. Crash health via because of my
0: health.
1: Phone. You understand?
3: We run forex. Yeah.
1: So
2: nice.
1: It's for the right reasons. I can do TikTok or you know, I don't even have TikTok. Can only Facebook, but barely. You understand?
0: Okay. Mm.
1: Yeah. I'm too busy trying to just get my things together. So yeah, Team Spice. Thank you guys.
0: Thank you so much.
4: Good afternoon. Good afternoon.
0: Good afternoon.
4: Without my phone, I will be declared dead. Mentally unfit.
2: Hey, but
4: Malibu BKD in what is this?
2: Are we tomorrow?
0: Where are you?
4: Alabama.
2: Beta Construct.
0: Thank you, Malebogho.
5: Good afternoon, Bafoyo.
0: Good afternoon.
2: Afternoon, Baba C.
5: Salt. Yo, Kaipinya phone of the Kaipinya.
2: Kaipinya.
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0: No shame. Come on, we're
5: in Calabria section of Kaipinya Manaka.
0: We need to start a support group. There's many of us who are addicted to our phones.
2: Support group or let's talk a special?
0: Support group.
2: Okay.
0: No, we can do it. No, we can. In fact, I think our bakwe, I got it too, because yeah, na umo grouping ela and they help each other.
3: Bubble gum. Bubble gum.
0: Yes. Chota maybe ukwe. They must invite us to join a bubble gum so that we can, I don't know, reduce our usage.
2: Yeah,
0: mara
2: aire said in the heading is kana bubble gum follow na
0: lota. What's wrong?
2: Lota kaka kanya bubble gum elinte. Lona leba lwezi la talalo. Aleba tele alona.
0: I really a separate group.
2: Hey, thank you
0: I'm
2: very
0: not
2: much.
0: Against that. I'm okay, not against that you. At all. So, Obakwe, do your thing. Hey, a lot of us really do need your help, my brother. It's 4:30.
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8: Good afternoon. Let's quickly take a look at your latest in terms of traffic. We'll start in Mufftown, and you're probably wondering why you're queuing on Nelson Mandela Drive. This is towards the First Avenue. This is because of an LA accident that happened on Shepherd Street. It seems as though everyone is trying to get to the other side. That is creating traffic on Carrington Street towards the First Avenue. So also just exercise caution if you are driving in that side of town. Then we move towards Klerksdorp, where traffic is heavy on the N12 from the Voortrekker Street right over to Liam Hayes, the R30. Heavy traffic delaying you there for about 10 minutes. So exercise caution if you're in the N12 West. Then we go towards Poch, where traffic has been reported specifically on Dr. James Morocco Avenue towards the Walter Sisulu Lane. Then we go towards Rustenburg, where traffic has been reported on Nelson Mandela Drive towards the President Thabo Mbeki Way. If you're heading towards the east of Rustenburg, you will queue a little bit if you are on the same President Thabo Mbeki Way, as well as on the railway through Kerk Street. There is some delays that you will experience there as well. There's more traffic that's been reported on Haystack. This is towards the Civic Center. The N4 towards Helen Joseph Bridge is backed up. Moderate traffic delaying you for about 3 minutes. We'll go towards Pretoria, where traffic is backed up on Eskom Patlele Drive. This is past PPC, as well as in the west on Transoranya Road towards the R55, the Daspoort Tunnel. There is some delays that you can anticipate there as well. Then we'll leave it in Johannesburg, where traffic is backed up from the N1 south, from the Midland side right up until Highveld. And then there are more delays that you will experience on the N1 north. This is towards Ellendale as well as the new road exit. That traffic is boiling up to main road, the M71, as well as

0: the Winnie Mandela Drive from the N1 North. 0762602815. You can report traffic there. Keep your eyes on the road, ears on UFM.
1: What about, yeah? What about, yeah?

0: let's wrap it up with those voice notes.
1: Good afternoon, good afternoon.
2: Re tshotse
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2: Thank you so much. You see, the thing, that's the one place you won't find me with my phone. I don't drive and text.
1: Lynn,
2: I do not.
1: I hate it.
2: I don't drive and text. If I'm going to take a video, obviously, I'm not holding the phone.
1: Yeah.
2: What I won't be holding my phone.
1: I've seen a horrible accident. I have a phone. I have a phone. So, I have a phone. I have a phone. I have a phone. I have a phone. I have a phone. I have a phone. I have a phone. I have a phone. I have a phone. I have a
3: And in regards to the topic, I'm paper. Because phone I only use it, I get a little spanning. Like now I'm at work.
2: Yeah. Okay.
3: So I'm constantly on my phone because I'm making the report and whatnot. I report the different things. Marina, I prefer being off my phone. Reading or listening to music, you know. But just being away from the phone and just keep my mates, that's what I like.
1: Oh, nice.
2: We love it for you. Thank you.
4: Dumela mbagatsi.
1: Dumela Tom Twice.
4: Konga ona gore gare dirisa especially yang touch screen. 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Ke TikTok le yona ye fa. Has a phone. Didn't I have a little book? So, phone and not a header. So, hands the master's arena. Yeah, I currently get 48%. The master's arena. Bye bye, I got a lot of bass.
2: We have a way into no. By the time it gets to 50%, if you know, I know 50 is enough.
1: If you operate, we operate and tell them.
2: Yeah, no, there's many of us clearly babbling addicted to their phones. Thank you so much for all your comments. Hey, we're going to get into our workplace drama. It's going to be an interesting one. I cannot wait for it. Don't forget, connect with us on our socials at UFM898, otherwise 076-260-2815. That is the WhatsApp line to use.
5: Members of the Executive Council, MECs for Economic Development, Environment, Conservation and Tourism, Agriculture and Rural Development, Community Safety and Transport Management will be tabling their departmental budget votes on Wednesday, the 24th of June 2026 at the Northwest Provincial Legislature in Mabato. During the budget speeches, the MECs will reflect on the achievements and progress made by their departments over the past financial year, outline budget allocations for the 2026-2027 financial year, and present key programs and priorities aimed at growing the economy, strengthening agriculture and rural development, and enhancing community safety and transport services within the province. 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
6: We interrupt your regular programming with breaking news out of Rustenburg. Reports are flooding in as flames have been reported at President Boulevard. Eyewitnesses say the blaze is coming from Nandi Braai.
7: That's right. I'm standing right in the middle of the heat at Nandi Braai. The fire is perfectly braaiing bors, chicken, short ribs and beef flavors. Barbecue, mild and hot served with pap, dombola and even dean.
6: Nandi Braai will be opening and lighting up flames near your area soon. Nandi Braai. Taste so much more.
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0: Lucky Native, the remix to Beyonce's Tap It. Oh, if there was one challenge that I thoroughly enjoyed was the challenge, yeah, this particular song. Do you remember? 2021, was it 2021? 2022. 22. Somewhere there, yeah. What a song, man. It's UFM in tune with you. We take you through all the way till 6 o'clock. Look, there are gospel concerts, right? And then there are moments that completely shift the room. On Saturday, the 4th of July, Dumisang Seleke is hosting the Cairo's live recording at the Sun City Super Bowl. 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It all starts at 6 p.m. Tickets are available at webtickets.co.za from only 350 rands to 1,000 rands. 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
1: Hey, yo, what's up, everyone? This is Dr. Duda from Mikasa. I just want to say a little something. If you are the brother who takes advantage or abuses women, please do not call me your brother.
2: 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It's a UFM initiative against GBV and child abuse.

0: DJ Zendy alongside Reason with Rigorous. It's UFM, the 3 to 6 Avenue. Thank you so much for choosing us. So we're getting into our workplace drama.
1: Yeah.
0: There's always something happening, and we always encourage you to please send us a voice note of whatever situation is going on in your workplace. So, you know, maybe even give advice pertaining the situation. Perhaps you find yourself in a tricky situation, work-related, or it just so happens to be happening in your workplace. Whatever it is, we want to hear all about it. We want all the drama. Send us all your stories to our WhatsApp line, 076-260-215. So we have a voice note that we received. Of course, we had to modify it because we still want you to get along with your colleagues.
2: Yeah.
0: Take a listen to today's situation.
3: Hi, team. I think I need your advice about something that's happening at work. I'm a company owner, and there's rumors around that a senior manager and a junior employee might be involved in, you know, a romantic relationship. I mean, no one has made an official complaint, but the gossip is spreading around the office. You know, some colleagues actually believe that the junior employee is receiving special treatment, while others think that, you know, I should mind my own business. Well, the rumors are starting to affect the teamwork and, you know, the workplace morale. I don't know if I'm evading anyone's privacy by maybe investigating something like this. At what point, you know, do I then consider workplace gossip to become a serious HR issue? Yeah.
0: At what point should he consider workplace gossip as an HR issue? You know, the first thing that comes to mind is there a policy in place that prohibits dating in the workplace? Because if you don't have a policy of that nature, then you somewhat don't have a leg to stand on. Like, you cannot prevent people from getting into a relationship. If our policy is stated clearly, do you know what I mean? Yes, if there's no policy in place, then they're adults. I think they've got a right to do whatever they want to do. However, if there are any lines that have been crossed professionally, then you ought to give it attention. But I also, with that, I believe that there needs to be evidence, like sufficient direct evidence that proves that, honestly, there is favoritism at play here, or there is somebody who is, you know, getting special favors at the expense or at the cost of others, or at the detriment of others. You know what? It's complicated. The last thing you would want to be implicated in as a leader is gossip within the workplace.
2: And only company owner.
0: Yeah, and only company owner. But no, what's that about the corridor? About.
2: Na kere, kabo kuzwani yana fela kere. 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
1: Mine police.
0: Yeah, for 9 years.
1: Was there hunale police? You shouldn't date. You can't date colleagues.
0: Kai ko mine police or ko mining as large.
1: Ko mine police ko over the guy.
0: Mine police ke kune ke bereka teng. Ne le police ya the own mines in Rustenburg.
1: Ko mining Jones no hunale rule ya hore they can't date.
0: Motho wa bata ka re wena ke hana ka yona.
1: How complicated is this question?
0: Yeah, no, come mainly like itse go lorong go yang a ke itse gona no mar pele ene le swatla hube ene re iketsetsa sharp.
1: La kutaka we.
0: What?

0: Yama Canal, Hilan Kizio, Jonasi wants our advice this afternoon. You know, there's a senior manager of his in his company who is rumored to be dating a junior employee. So the question we are asking is, at what point does the workplace gossip become a serious HR issue? Should he investigate the rumors or only act when there's proof or a formal complaint? Give Jonasi your advice.
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2: The temperature ga jana Rustenburg le Mahikeng 18, Klerksdorp 17, Pretoria 16 degrees. 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
1: The EFF's Amogelang Matuani argue that the budget does not reflect the severity of the social challenges facing communities.
2: A department whose aim is not to genuinely put an end to substance abuse and poverty. It shows a department who's validated by the number of compliance certificates and food parcels.
1: The DA's Johanna Steenkamp highlighted high levels of abuse, hunger and homelessness.
3: This budget is so particularly disappointing. Those nine NPOs who had their funding withdrawn, they are caring for almost 26,000 vulnerable people.
1: The department is, however, confident that the budget will enable it to continue delivering services for the residents. Koketso Dikobe, News Note, Rustenburg.
0: Moeteledipele wa Action SA Herman Mashaba o kgadile tshwetso ya puso ya go dirisa madi a kana ka dimilione tsa diranta di le 600 mo lephateng la tshireletsego pele ga ditshupetso tse di rulagantsweng kgatlhanong le baditšhaba ba ba leng mo nageng go se mo molaong mafelo a kgwedi eno. 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
4: Mashaba has proposed that the funds must instead be used to identify, process and repatriate undocumented foreign nationals.
5: Why don't they spend the 600,000, get these foreign nationals, send them back to Pakistan, Bangladesh, China, Zimbabwe, Nigeria? If this money can be used to start the repatriation process, why wait for the 30th of June?
4: He expressed disappointment over the turnout during the IEC voter registration weekend.
5: It's encouraging. Is it enough? Very far from being enough. Just within an hour of our arrival here, we registered 4 people.
4: Mashaba was convincing support at a ward in Dlamini, which is regarded as an ANC stronghold. Silver Sibiya, News Note, Dlamini in Soweto.
0: Tona ya nama o sa tshwere ya mapodisa Professor Firoz Kachalia a re didiriswa tsa mapodisa di tlile go dirisetswa go sireletsa baagi ka motsi wa ditshupetso kgatlhanong le baditšhaba ba ba le mo nageng go se mo molaong mafelo a kgwedi eno. 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
6: I have received the ministry, includes the deputy ministers, a full briefing from the police on their operational plans. We have interrogated those plans to make sure that where there are gaps, they are filled. I am now satisfied that the police are ready for any eventuality, which is not to say that the police have been told to prevent communities or those who want to protest from protesting. In fact, it's the duty of the police to ensure that their rights, constitutional rights, are upheld and protected.
0: Mayor wa City of Tshwane, Nasipi Moya, o ikuetse go baagi ba Mamelodi gore ba amogele gore go gagamadiwa ga melao mo masepaleng o ke go sireletsa baagi le go netefatsa fa ba bolokesegile. 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Moya o buile jaana fa na ile go lekola seemo kwa Mamelodi.
7: One of the things that the residents must know is that there are bylaws and rules for the reason. And that means that for the illegal or for the traders, not necessarily illegal, for the traders whose structures were demolished, please go and register your businesses so that you can be licensed properly and be allocated to a space that is designated by the city. We are going to fight illegality, but it doesn't mean that you want to kill your businesses. There's always a recourse where you must go and register so that your businesses are known.
0: Tla jaanong re dikonosetse ka ntlhakgolo. 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
9: At Ocho Sports Headline, South African referee Abugile Tom and Zakhele Siwela continue their FIFA World Cup journey this weekend, and record-breaking 9 for Lionel Messi, who scored twice as Argentina beat Austria 2-0 to book their place in the World Cup knockout stages. 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
10: Good afternoon. Let's quickly take a look at your latest in terms of traffic. In Mufftown, there's traffic, bumper to bumper traffic on Nelson Mandela Drive. This is past Shippers Street towards Main Street. Also, there is delays, heavy traffic on the First Avenue. This is also towards the Nelson Mandela Drive. In Klerksdorp, there is heavy traffic like earlier on the N12 East, just from the Voortrekker Street.

0: It's keeping you there for about 5 minutes. There's more congestions on the N3 southbound between Marlboro Road as well as Glendon Hayes Interchange. 0762602815. That's where you can report traffic. Keep your eyes on the road, ears on UFM.
1: Let's go home, ladies and gentlemen. 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

0: 13 after 5, UFM in tune with you. Good afternoon in the final hour of the show. So here's the situation. We're giving Jonas advice.
1: Hey, Jonas.
0: Okay, let's call him Brother J. Is that better, guys? Is that better, gents?
2: Yeah, Brother J is
0: Brother
2: better.
0: J is better. Lisha, Brother J.
3: Brother
0: Mark?
1: Brother
3: J. Man.
1: Brother J. You know, your nation in Afrikaans is your nasi.
0: Your nasi. Yeah. Brother J.
2: Ah, oh, that's what Jonasi was taking the old
1: nation. Was just taking the notes and then the other families, you know.
0: Okay. No, man, nah, don't let nasty. Jones deceive you like that. So, Brother J, Jomo are comfortable. So I don't know. Let's accommodate Jomo, you know. Okay. We are a very accommodative bunch. So the situation is that, you know what, he says there are rumors, you know, happening in his company that a senior manager and a junior employee might be involved in a romantic relationship. No one has really made an official complaint. Mara, gossip is spreading like wildfire. So some colleagues believe that the junior employee is receiving special treatment, while others think that people should mind their own business. The rumors are starting to affect teamwork and the workplace morale. I don't know. And I would invade anyone's privacy or accuse about to unfairly, you know, if nothing inappropriate is actually happening. So, all concerned. I'm worried about this about Mr. Brother J, because why okaro usebali lady employee die?
1: No, my time on Miracle Honor turns on a little hot one and a little shian nanko manager, Lonely Ting, one rat or ratty. Mom Miracle Honor, oh, one of Filangore, Ogarke Kazina manager, so Bashera everything.
2: But no dating policy.
0: That's what we spoke about. If there's a dating policy in place, that is what should, I don't know, be the go to. But clearly, it seems like there is no dating policy.
2: Okay, and her cousin or manager wrong soup.
0: What are you talking about? Cousin, my cousin. Everybody's cousin.
1: Cousin,
0: I'll put a little. No, I get cousin now. Come on, Jones, I have a cousin.
1: Cousin, I'm fine. I'm going to get a little jomo. Give me TP. No, I want.
0: So, hey, what advice do you have for Brother J?
4: Well, you know what? For me, guys, where there's smoke, there's fire. But right now, there's guys, no fire yet. He must just stay out of it.
0: I hate that narrative so much. Yeah. Okay, but No. And this is not even about you. I'm sorry. I'm venting. This is outside of that. Like, I hate narrative where there's smoke, there's fire. Because sometimes there is no fire. Like, sometimes...
2: It's just smoke.
0: Yeah, maybe there's smoke, but it's not what people think it is. Because people barat the whole... People fabricate things about people. I've actually had, do you know, I've had somebody ask me, right? Never mind, I'll tell you guys off
1: air.
4: I'm just saying, or like, there's no fire as yet, you know?
0: Okay.
4: And as a manager, you can't be acting out on gossip. Yeah. So, for now, leave it alone. As long as you're seeing that the junior employee is still getting the same salary, still coming the same time at work, rather he makes his own investigation by just looking at things on the other side.
0: Yeah.
4: Without even being like dramatic and asking people, you know?
0: Exactly.
4: Because honestly, guys, people meet people everywhere. So if people are dating, 100%. Then it shouldn't be dramatic.
1: No, Mara,
0: wherever there are people, there are going to be emotions involved. No, unfortunately, like you can try to say, people must not find people. People are going to find people in church. People are going to find people in the club. Wherever there are people, there are going to be emotions and attraction.
1: Then I get a party and all right, the alibi lefela for a production a miracle. It's a massing.
0: 100%.
1: Hey, I sat a massing the production. I address a production.
2: But already,
1: why production sat a massing for a man with a English man address a fellow with tata boba or ing. Maybe so, how many are going to tell
0: you? That's why you're our manager,
2: Jonas.
1: Oh, thank you. I love you.
2: Jonas, I love you. Already, it says the work team morale is failing because of the gossip.
1: Yeah,
2: you know what I mean?
0: Why, okay,
2: why ho jolly wa miracle?
4: So the master strike
2: more.
0: Why would they? The problem here is people who are nosy. They just want to know what's happening in other people's lives.
2: Sweetness.
0: Can you imagine? But morally, what does business in Jomo Bajola? What does it have to do with you?
4: What if your potential is the one that's reporting? Goes, well, we're not asking a chance.
0: Honey, I'm professional and I'm gonna do my job.
1: What Jomo Bajola? Just fine.

0: 30 after 5. Good afternoon.
1: You already know what time it is. 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
0: Hey, we come back. Good afternoon.
4: Good afternoon.
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0: Now let's get straight into it. Just a reminder, it was another record-breaker night for Lionel Messi, who scored twice as Argentina beat Austria 2-0 to pick their place in the World Cup knockout stages. Messi Bracer took his World Cup tally to 18 goals, making him the tournament's all-time leading scorer. Elsewhere, Kylian Mbappe scored twice as France defeated Iraq 3-0, while Erling Haaland netted a double in Norway's 3-2 win over Senegal. Messi, Mbappe and Haaland are all firing. Where is Cristiano Ronaldo? And now moving off to cricket, rugby. Springbok prop Carlo Sadi says his move to France helped take his game to the next level. The 27-year-old, who recently made his Springbok debut against the Barbarians, credits the tough top 14 competition and training alongside world-class players for his development. After overcoming a serious neck injury and helping, Broax Beglis win the Investec Champions Cup, Sadi has now earned his shots in green and gold. And then a bit off to the officials of, the South African football, right? Our referees, Abogile Tom and Zakhele Siwela, continue their FIFA World Cup journey this weekend. Tom has been appointed fourth official, while Siwela will serve as reserve assistant referee for the Group H clash between Cape Verde and Saudi Arabia. The duo are still awaiting the first on-field appointments as a referee and assistant.

referee at the tournament. Meanwhile, all eyes will be on another World Cup showdown tonight as Cristiano Ronaldo and Portugal take on Uzbekistan, right? Not the center stage just yet for the South African officials, but they're still very much part of football's biggest show. Now that's your 520 Sports. I'm Moreno Matena Kebatena on your UFM Sports.

0: It's Edward Sounds on UFM. Good afternoon. In Jesus' name, Hosanna. No, that's what it's titled. It's great to have you. What's wrong? What's wrong, Jones? Why are you looking at me like that?
1: I thought it's Thursday or Sunday today.
0: No.
1: And then I gotta get to it. I got to the number to call in.
0: Yeah. No, I didn't have to keep in early. No, sorry. I get my daughter.
2: Good afternoon, 36 crews.
0: Good afternoon. How are you?
2: This is a book that I'm going to as long as you really see your Milan company,
0: exactly.
2: And there's something called a bargainer. Motto, looking, home feeling, and what if now
0: your soulmate
2: is feeling so because of
0: your
2: manga ring, Rotabadi, puts about to go Mergong, and no, as long as we don't do anything, it's stupid to go Mergong, Buhaga, Gana, who sooner ing. I don't know about that.
0: Yeah.
2: I feel about talk or hot like you for the Baba Ratana, but maybe we are one of them about water, Sharas Caftini ink. But the Hajibuni, the horse that feels as he's about to go here.
0: Yeah. Thank you. And you never know where you're going to meet your thingy, your soul king, your soulmate. You never know. It could be at work.
1: Really?
0: Yeah. It could be anywhere. Yeah. But nothing happens by chance.
3: But I guess Jonas is saying, not in my company.
0: He's
3: like,
0: not saying
3: somewhere
0: that.
3: Else.
0: No. He's asking us for advice. But I really
1: am. I'm a goal.
0: Like it as a boss, he must just mind his own business.
4: Okay. Yang mar nangir nagel kalimit
0: until
4: jolango merogong.
0: It's not nice, eh?
3: Until they start now giving each other bonuses, oh?
0: Yeah.
3: And chele tao jia daya krot money zai ye.
0: The problem is that you guys confuse unprofessionalism with dating in the workplace. It does not necessarily mean you're gonna be unprofessional. Hi, okay.
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6: Mo go tse di latela mogaetso so re fela go utlwa fa mapodisa a Northwest a kgala go tlhaselwa ga di tuck shop tsa ba ditšhaba kwa Ikageng le EMPD go akaretsa le JMPD di tsweletse go latofatswa ka bosenyi kwa Madlanga Commission tseletse dingwe mo ureng e latelang.
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3: Well, good afternoon. Let's take a look at your last traffic update for the 326 Avenue. In Mufftown, traffic is backed up on Dr. Albert Luthuli Road. This is in Unit 9 from Bray Road. That's where you will see 10 minutes of delays. Then in Klerksdorp, traffic has died down on the N12, but it has increased on Chris Hani Road towards Ian Street. That's the R30 towards Ian Street. You will see some delays there as well. You will also experience some delays if you are on the D154G. There are some delays towards Ivan Walker Street. There is delays that you will experience there. In Botch, traffic is backed up, specifically on Sol Plaiki. This is past Dr. James Moroka Avenue, as well as on Walter Sisulu Lane. There's also some traffic on Ratif Street. This is also at Sol Plaiki Street. You will be queuing there for about 2 minutes. In Rustenburg, traffic has increased in the CBD, specifically past the taxi rank on the R510. This is towards Buitikong as well as Meriting. There is some traffic also on Oliver Tambo Drive. This is past Loop Street towards Kerk. If you

are heading towards the Orbit College side, there is some traffic there as well. If you're heading towards Tlhabane, this is on Dr. James, on Dr. Moroka Drive. There are delays coming from Strumosa Street. In Pretoria, there's traffic that's backed up. If you are going towards the north, this is on the Eskom Patlele Drive. This is past the PPC, as well as in Vonderboom on Paul Kruger Street. There are about 5 minutes of delays on the M1. This is towards Berg Avenue. So you will be queuing there for about 5 minutes. There's more delays on Steve Biko Road. Moderate traffic on Steve Biko Road. This is towards Lombard Street. We leave it in Johannesburg, where there is queuing traffic on the N1 northbound between Olifantsfontein Road and the Buccleuch Interchange. There's also queuing traffic on the N3 southbound between Marlboro Road as well as Gilden Hayes Interchange. And lastly, there's a stationary vehicle on the N1 northbound at the New Road exit. The shoulder lane has been closed there. 0762602815. Report traffic there. You'll get your next traffic update tomorrow morning on the Breakfast with You with Uritseng Mafora. Keep your eyes on the road, ears on UFM.

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0: and only Tebe Lenyora, Lenyora of Manyora. Safety belt, UFM in tune with you, 22 away from 6 away from life and money. Let's get to more of those comments. You know, we already gave you a scenario. We told you what is happening in that situation. How do you think this manager should actually, or the owner of this company should deal with it?
1: Good afternoon, guys. Good afternoon.
0: Good afternoon.
1: Oh, guys. It's already thing with Mereko. It's the colleague.
0: Yeah.
1: Colleague, guys.
0: I mean, you can't paint everybody with the same paintbrush. I said, Basaliba mine. Give out the select few.
2: Yeah, that's why Ariba mine.
0: And I like the fact that he said, because we are co-officing here, manager Hanchibari now, Yanali manager, they have a thing. That's why I was saying, sometimes there is no smoke. Yeah. I don't know what you're smelling.
2: The term
0: but
2: is
0: there's
2: no smoke.
0: So you want them out of jobs or what? You want to betray them somehow?
2: No, ke bere ke le mine se baka khang ye buang e bile ga ke re mari ne ke re ka e fitla fela gone ga se ba botle e bile gona le bomme ba bantle ba ba bere ka mine ba ntse ko mine ba rata ba na ba bone. Yeah, but o ha ke mitse o but yeah.
0: Okay, no noted. Thank you so much for filling us in. We had no idea.
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0: Room, Zoli Store with Stars. 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Well, we're almost about to get out of here, making you, getting you ready for Kumi Hamese, who's going to be here between 6 and 7. That is on Life and Money. 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There are gospel concerts, and then there are moments that completely shift the room. 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
2: One of the key things that I think is important, Tabiso, which I hope that was said, was that if government doesn't create a space where, you know, the older generation kind of creates programs where they mentor us, you take me to work, you teach me how it works, you show me what you've done, transfer the skills, but in a practical way.
3: The notion that we're young and our time will come has to be lost to the past. Mm-hmm. If we're going to look at how to include young people, that has to happen now. We have to really then start entrusting young people with the task of running this country now. You have old people running this country who are carrying out plans, 25-year plans, long-term plans, that they would possibly not be alive to see the fruits of. And it really takes us to the proverbial saying, you know, planting trees that you will never get to enjoy the shade of. And we can't trust these old people to do that anymore on our behalf.
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0: 5 minutes away from six, we are about to get out of here. Good afternoon. If you've just joined in, it's Chronicle Deep in the background. We are alongside Murda.
1: What if? That's all. Lerato lekra anyway.
0: And it's usually Mo Chabang where you are actually meant to find your... You know, Marina, your wife is in this building.
2: Yes,
3: Majita.
4: What did you put?
3: Nagahavi. It's good. My hoga gramu thoga no mu thogi rangi bogam borago mebung birena. Hindu san lahi.
5: Birebiang mo.
3: That's my first part. The other part kor how alga kavan.
0: Yeah.
3: Sendele mi the deadline. Sendele para ke lead kavan.
4: Birebiang.
3: Sendele lo presenta mi chino ko gay gay ni kavan.
4: Lead supu se mi lo.
3: Sendele holu e weli le kavan.
4: The email I did say.
3: Like Kavan is or Mangwirle infidelity maybe was involved or something.
0: Yeah. Thank you, Lava. Somebody says that's Kevin actually. Are majority of mine works Habasha Bu. Are polygamist should do a movie, a mind version, the film.
4: Yo.
0: Interesting. Chasing. Is that fine? Let's go home.
2: Yeah, remates.
0: Yeah, Guningi.
2: My wife.
0: It was a joke. Okay. Are you still there? Are you still there?
4: Yeah, it's an event to go orama mo mereko nyona ba tsa bo OSD bo o tla sentela line fela
2: ka tsore
0: tani. 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
0: Ka tla go monoma. let's call it a day.
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0: Absolutely. Oh, beautiful. Thank you, Morena Matsena.
2: You know the voice, you know the vibes, Morena Michelle, right?
0: She said, Morena Michelle.
5: God, what do you call it, the wedding? What do you call it?
4: Rochelle.
5: The wedding is going to be 3 to 6. What is it?
4: We boosted 3 to 6.
0: The big boost is going to be the wedding. 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

0: We love you. 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
1: Bye bye. 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
1: The temperature ga jana Rustenburg le Mahikeng 16, Johannesburg 14 degrees. 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
2: The warning follows an incident that occurred in Promosa and other extensions in Ikageng near Potchefstroom, during which 8 attack shops were allegedly looted by a group of youngsters. These criminal acts constitute a violation of the law, and a criminal case has been opened and is currently under investigation. Major General Dr. Raino Naidu condemned the looting in the strongest possible terms, describing it as a criminal conduct that will not be tolerated. He emphasized that community cooperation remains vital in maintaining peace and order, and that those responsible for criminal acts will be pursued and brought to justice.
1: Kabagare tlhoka ina go tswa kwa lefelong la Top City kwa Potchefstroom o tlhagisitse matshwenyego ka seemo sa ga jana se a reng se na le tiriso dikgoka.
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0: 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Kgaogelo Magolego o latela ka pego.
1: Witness K admits to having provided intelligence to help Mkhonazi and his colleagues steal precious metals now identified as sugarlite.
2: I had to organize the informer, secure information as to the whereabouts of the stones and to ensure that the informer was ready to receive the stones and make payment after they got the stones. Mr. Mkhwanazi had to organize the officers that were going to come in and take the stones.
1: The witness, who is an officer at Joburg Metro Police Department, only reported the alleged crimes after falling out with Mkhwanazi. Hawelo Magolego, News Note, Pretoria.
0: Witness K o dumela fa a dirisitswe morago ga go itse gore diminerale tseo a thusitseng ka bogodu jwa tsona di na le boleng jwa dimilione tsa diranta di le 15.
2: I admit I followed up the information with the lack of knowledge because I couldn't tell even those boxes that were set on the table. What was the value? How do we negotiate? So seeing this so much, yeah, I don't know if I should say I was used.
0: Tla jaanong re dikonosetse ka ntlha kgolo. Mapodisa a North West a kgala go tlhaselwa ga di-tuckshop tsa baditšhaba kwa Ikageng. Dikalo tsa ura eno, re tsa tsedingwe mo ureng e latelang.
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It's a beautiful, beautiful, I was about to say Wednesday, but it is Tuesday evening right here on Life and Money. My name is Kumi Hamisi. And we're talking about something that sits quite close, right, to every business, every career, every financial decision made. We're talking about opportunities this evening. And the reality is that opportunity means very little if you can't access it. So across South Africa, obviously, we're talking about how thousands and thousands of entrepreneurs normally say that, you know, it is hard for them to work hard, build businesses and create jobs and also chase those dreams. Meanwhile, funding is limited, and yet many struggle to access that very funding. You know, we do have support programs, we do have a market and information, but what do we need to access them? And so tonight we're going to be asking those critical questions about opportunity, government opportunities, support agencies that are constantly creating, you know, opportunities that we can reach out to, but do they get to the people that they intended to? That's obviously the question we always ask every single time we talk about funding. Joining me is going to be, you know, policy contributor and strategist who's going to be helping me a little bit later in the show, kind of unpack the latest developments around, you know, the enterprise support, youth funding initiatives, and what entrepreneurs need to be paying attention to right now at the moment. And then, of course, we're going to be meeting a man whose own career journey is proof that growth doesn't happen overnight. You know, from call center consultant to sales manager, this gentleman is going to be speaking about how to protect your business, your family, and your financial future. Obviously, we're living in a

0: And so we're going to be talking a little bit about that. So stay with us, because tonight's conversation may just change the way that you think about opportunities when it comes to protection, leadership, and ultimately just how to land your voice where it's needed. So send us those voice notes, 076-260-2815. Catch us on social media at UFM898. That is on X/Twitter for those of us that started it many moons ago. Instagram, Facebook, and of course, we're also on TikTok. So yeah, this is Life and Money. 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
1: The fire that was lit in 1976 didn't burn out. It just passed on into our hands. 5 decades later, that same spirit of resilience is alive in every single one of us. We are the generation rewriting the rules, breaking boundaries, and demanding better for our communities. We are the living legacy of Soweto. And this Youth Month, UFM celebrates the unstoppable force of modern South African youth. 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
0: Challenges facing South Africans is not necessarily lack of ideas, because South Africans have that. It's access to funding, markets, support, and information. So tonight, Thabiso and I are going to be unpacking something that I came across, right? The Gauteng Enterprise has said that they are going to be hosting a youth economic endeavor that's going to be focusing on funding, you know, your incubation projects, your enterprise support services, and your skills development opportunities for youth-owned businesses. So, of course, we always hear about these. So I want Thabiso to kind of break it down for us, right? Thabiso, can you tell me a little bit about what this opportunity would mean for young people? And should this endeavor be something they're entertaining and looking forward to?
2: How's Kumi? Hope you are good. Hope every one of the listeners are actually just up. And yeah. Well, look, both of what you're saying is actually, you know, the actual truth in this instance. And being honest about both is more useful than either cynicism or cheerleading. The genuine progress, you know, here is that the Gauteng Youth Economic Indaba this week brought together entrepreneurs, investors, government leaders, development partners, and institutional funders in one space. That concentration of opportunity is real. The SEEDFA merger, or the SEEDA SEEDFA merger into SEEDFA, is meaningful. They've distributed close to 2 billion rands in direct loans between 2022 and 2024, with women-owned businesses receiving about 22% of that allocation. So the number of micro, small, medium enterprises, funders in that space has actually grown from 148 to over 300 between 2018 and 2025. So the infrastructure does exist and it's growing. But the honest truth is that there's a gap. 70 to 80% of small businesses fail within 5 years, and only 38% of SMMEs in Gauteng and nationally believe they'll survive a year under current cost pressures. So we have more programs, more money, more platforms, but the translation into actual business survival hasn't moved proportionally.
0: So when we're looking at this, and I think, you know, these are the things that will irritate you, right? But one of the biggest complaints that entrepreneurs always have is that funding opportunities exist, but access remains difficult for them. So, you know, obviously we're trying to look at some of the big mistakes that entrepreneurs maybe are also making when approaching funders. What should they be doing maybe differently? Also looking at how CPRO recently announced a new digital platform that's kind of aimed at improving your customer services and making it easy for businesses to do some of their business. How important is, you know, digital transformation when it comes to reducing that red tape and creating more kind of entrepreneurial friendly environments for some of our entrepreneurs?
2: Okay, let's first answer the latter, which was literally, you know, what mistakes do entrepreneurs make when approaching funders? Now, there's 5 specific ones that I am always clocking when I attend these events. And I think I identify these repeatedly when I actually speak to funders and enterprise development practitioners. 1, entrepreneurs arrive without financial statements or any form of financial case. CIFA, NEF, IDCO require at least 2 years of accounts or management records. Many businesses are unregistered and invisible to formal funding before they even introduce themselves. The second one is that applying for the wrong product. NEF's Mbewu fund actually covers 250K to 15 million for growth stage businesses. SEEDFA has grants for specific sectors and turnover thresholds.

0: in manufacturing, agro-processing, and green industries. IDC targets beneficiation and value add. So approaching the wrong funder wastes everyone's time and tanks your application before it starts. The third one, there's no clear repayment story. So you're basically saying, please just give me a donation. The fourth is poor governance and documentation. We know that. No shareholders agreements in place, directors with outstanding SARS debts, and no board resolutions. And the fifth and final one is applying once and giving up. You need to keep hitting that door until someone actually opens it and you can actually see what's inside. To the second question, Uskumi, I think it's critically important that the shift is faster than many people realize. The fact that CIPC has new digital platforms is really going to allow company registrations to then happen in 24 to 48 hours. Now, this means that it'll be completely paperless. There'll be biometric signing. There'll be no need for queues or scanning of documents. The system automatically will register you with SARS. If your turnover is under 10 million, you can get your own BE affidavit through the same portal. And for young entrepreneurs in Tembisa or Soweto, this means you can be formally registered and compliant in less time than it takes to attend 2 days of the Gauteng Youth Economic Indaba.
1: South Africa has no shortage of entrepreneurship programs, right? I think we've heard so many, right? There's competitions, there's, you know, your incubators, there's support initiatives. Yet many small businesses still fail within the first few years, right? And I think you always say this. What do you believe is that missing ingredient between the support that they may be receiving and sustainable business growth?
0: Ah, the question that everybody asks but never really wants to accept the answer to, which is, and the basic simple response is that it's execution depth over program breadth. And we need to really then sit and talk about that. Gauteng doesn't lack initiatives. The province has more enterprise development programs per capita than most other regions. What Gauteng lacks is the longitudinal mentorship. Not a three-day workshop or one day in Durban, but 24 months of walking alongside a business through the messy middle when novelty wears off and execution gets hard. Now, research from DSBD is clear. Small enterprises operate with limited financial records, inadequate business plans, irregular cash flows, and few assets to secure debt against. The financial system uses these same signals to evaluate risk. So the support system is built for businesses already partially functional. The ones that need it the most can't access it at all yet. Now, countries like Malaysia and India solve this differently. They don't just fund businesses for one moment in time, they build them over years. So South Africa's corporate enterprise development spend really needs to be obligated through BEE scorecards to really follow through with this and offer market access opportunities. Entrepreneurs in the country don't need another program, Oskun. We need customers. We need paying customers. We need market access.
1: Now, when we finally look into, you know, entrepreneurs that are listening tonight, you know, whether they're running maybe a side hustle, a township business, or maybe even growing their small to medium enterprise, what opportunities should they be paying attention to right now when we talk about practical steps that they could take over the next, maybe, let's say, 6 months to kind of position themselves so that, you know, they can be able to grow? But essentially, they start 2027 off on a different type of note.
0: Oskumi, I love it when you ask me these kind of technical questions. My toes tingle, because I'm a nuts and bolts person. And it's basic for me. Three opportunities and 6 months of specific actionable steps. Opportunity one, the green economy is now a real business sector in Gauteng. Waste management, recycling, renewable energy, installations, sustainable agriculture. These are not future concepts. They are live sectors with government procurement pipelines and corporate spend. If you're in technical services, logistics, manufacturing, or any skilled trade, a pivot toward energy solutions positions you in front of Gauteng government spend and corporate budgets that will expand for the next decade. So solar installation companies in Johannesburg are booked for, you know, 6 months out, and that market is actually real. The second opportunity is digitization that has never been more accessible. And I think you can register your company on CIPC's business portal right now. Tonight, if you want, and in 24 hours, you'll actually have a fully registered entity. Mm-hmm. Get your tax number automatically, access business banking from your phone, and there will actually be no logistical excuse for operating informally in Gauteng anymore or any other part of the country. So formalize this month and gain access to tender databases, corporate supplier portals, and government procurement systems you're currently invisible to. The third opportunity is basically corporate ESD. And looking at the spend in Gauteng specifically, that's untapped and actively looking for really good quality businesses and entrepreneurs. Large companies, Anglo American, Sasol, Transnet, Sibanye-Stillwater, MTN, Vodacom, Standard Bank, the works, must spend money developing black-owned suppliers. So that spend is concentrated in Gauteng, which is quite unfortunate, and looking for capable, compliant businesses. So register on two corporate supplier portals this month. Attend the Gauteng Indaba if you haven't already. One conversation with the procurement manager can actually change your entire trajectory. The six-month action plan is for you to actually then look at it by starting this week. Month one, register with CIPC. 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Month five, apply for one funding product with a real application, not a generic inquiry. And then month six, review everything. What worked? What didn't work? Who did you meet? What do you know now that you didn't know in January? And who's your closest funder contact now? Who is your best business mentor at this present moment? And the bottom line is simple. Entrepreneurship in the country in 2026 demands focus. The resources are real. The Gauteng Youth Economic Indaba is one of those examples. And the window is open. So the question is whether entrepreneurs will be prepared and persistent enough to work through it.
1: Mm-hmm. Thabiso, thank you. Thank you so much. I think what we need to do is maybe just drop the details of the event just to let everybody know when the Indaba is and how they can possibly get there. So thank you so much, as always, for your insight. I will be catching up with you again tomorrow. I think we're going to be talking a little bit more about some of the things that are happening, the latest news that are happening in and around the financial sector. Thank you so much, Thabiso, for joining us this evening. For those
0: always
1: entrepreneurs that would like to join us at the Youth Economic Indaba, it's actually happening on Thursday, right?
0: Yes, it will be happening on Thursday. And I think that entrepreneurs will have a really good opportunity to then have a feel for how these conferences and these gatherings actually work and have full exposure to the players firsthand. So bring your notepad, bring your fresh your documentation, and also just bring your fresh perspective and a good attitude.
1: Thabiso, thank you so much for joining us this evening.
0: Always a pleasure, Oskumi. Always a pleasure.
1: And of course, as always, when we speak to Thabiso, we talk about opportunities that often exist. But, you know, success also belongs to those that are actively positioning themselves, right? We're talking about if you want funding, you know, you want to develop those skills, you want support. Preparation is always good. So the Gauteng Enterprise Pepla, they are hosting the Youth Economic Indaba on the 25th of June, right? They start at 10:30 sharp in the morning. The event is aimed at young-owned SMMEs, so your small to medium enterprises, and through access to funding, that's what they're going to be looking at. It's a business incubation, it's a skills development opportunity. Thursday, like I said, it's going to happen at the Church of Johannesburg. It's called the Dome, right? This is at number 2 Princess Road, Claremont, Johannesburg. The theme and the focus is going to be your access to funding, your business support services, and your entrepreneur activities. So if you find yourself and you want more details, please make sure that you go to the Gauteng Enterprise Pepla website. Then you're going to be able to get all your information there. So for entrepreneurs, the challenge is not only finding these opportunities, it's also making sure that you're ready when the appointment arrives. And like Thabiso said, bring your notepads and make sure that you are ready for this event. This is Life and Money on UFM, in tune with you. 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
3: 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Mme ka tsa Northwest Business Enterprise Database o ka golagana le Advocate Thomas Sokubuane mo go 018-388-1582 kgotsa etela website ya lefapha mo treasury.nwpg.gov.za. 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
1: Tonight, we're talking about something that affects every South African, right? Whether you're running a business, you're building wealth, protecting your family, or planning for the future. We're talking

0: about risk, because life is unpredictable, right? Business faces risk, families face risk, and also professionals face a lot of risk. So when things go wrong, having the right kind of protection in place will make a world of difference. So joining me this evening is Kuzi. Kuzi Wagamarumba. He is a sales manager. And Kuzi is in the diversification, financial and legal services business. You know, those people that operate in that space where if you are in trouble late at night, you need to have his number because maybe you might need to call him. They provide a range of services, including insurance solutions, your legal assistance, your estate administration. A lot of us need that as Black people. Claims management, policy administration. They also do product development. They also deal with wills. That's another thing we need as Black people. Trust. We need to get our wills and our trusts in order. This is the guy. And of course, they also draft your legal documents. Kuzi's journey is one that, you know, has been with growth through hard work and perseverance. We're also starting his career as a call center agent, right? He was in the call center environment around 2009. So that kind of shows you the kind of hard work that he puts in, because he worked his way from a sales consultant to a top performing sales agent, and then a team leader, and ultimately a sales manager. Today, he leads teams, develops future sales professionals. He also helps clients access solutions to provide, you know, that peace of mind when it comes to those needs that we all have. Now, what I find fascinating about his story is that it reminds us that success is often built not just off of one client, one conversation, and one opportunity. It's also built with being consistent. So he's joining me for the conversation tonight. And if you want to ask him any question, 076-260-2815, that's our WhatsApp line. You can also catch us on social media at UFM898. Make sure that in the comment section, you're also posting some of your questions. 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You can find it on your Apple Store and your Google Play Store. So let's get into it. Kuzi, I want us to start with your personal journey, and then we get to the professional. Let's talk about how you began your career in the call center space, and then let's talk about how then you work your way up to a sales manager. What lessons in those early years did you learn about, you know, success, perseverance, and building a career in the financial services space? Also, introduce yourself.
1: Thanks a lot. Thanks a lot, Kumi. All right. Thanks a lot for having me. Thanks a lot for hosting me. Good evening to yourself. Good evening to your listeners. Wow. Where do I start?
0: Just your name and surname, and what do you do?
1: All right, the name is Kuzi, short. Kuziva is the full name. Kuziva Maramba. I'm actually, a normal guy in the streets, but like you'd asked, where I started off. It's a long way back. I started in, automation, and then from there I was introduced to a call center, which then now people is know as Teleshow. And then from there, I moved up into other companies. I had the drive for sales. Mm-hmm. Now let's start there. That's one thing that I can say, and it's something that is inbuilt in me. You know, it comes naturally, it just oozes out of me. I love talking. I'm a bubbly person. Mm-hmm. Even with the family, they'll even tell you, if I'm quiet at that moment, that means there's something wrong.
0: Yes,
1: I'm always a bubbly person. Mm-hmm. And my mother also says on the side, you have the thing of wanting to fix and solve situations. Mm-hmm. And that's where also, because of the complexity of the financial sector, mm-hmm. I then had the drive of wanting to listen to a client, a person who has a issue that they want to address, mm-hmm. and then me having to tailor make a solution to meet their needs. Oh, and that's where it comes from. Yeah,
0: that's got that personal touch to it. I love that, right? Because I think that's what we all need. But ultimately, I think when you're walking this journey, you need that extra factor. Like a lot of people see insurance as a product, right? But you see it as a solution. So how do you help clients kind of understand the value of protecting their families, their businesses, their assets, and their financial futures before they hit the crisis? Because a lot of us respond to a problem. But you're saying, here's a solution before the problem starts. So how do you convince them?
1: All right. Well, it doesn't start with the concept of having to convince. Mm-hmm. I have to do a needs analysis with you, first of all. All right? Now,

0: going through a needs analysis is me having to understand you as an individual, all right? And also having to listen to what is your end goal with regards to that product that you want to take up with me, all right? It might be a short-term product. It might be a will, all right? At the end of the day, you want to make sure you don't have your family, you know, choking each other on your funeral.
1: Hey, we do a lot of that as black and brown people.
0: You understand? So yes, we want to avoid that kind of a situation. So that's why I take time. I sit with you. Now, not only do I do that, because I have a team that is dedicated, you know, to address your situation, because everybody's got a different situation. Now, many people, like you've been referring to us, the black people, we have always had a love and hate relationship with insurance. Mm-hmm. All right. Now, many people run to insurance. They know it's there. And they try to run away from it. Mm-hmm. But it's there. And it's a need. It's a necessity. Mm-hmm. You understand? You must have insurance. Mm-hmm. In this day and age you live in as well. You know, you can't just wake up and go around and wish and hope things will turn out right. Mm-hmm. Have that certainty to say, the product that Kuzi has sorted out for me, and the peace of mind to say, Kuzi is there, he has done this, his team has sorted me out with this kind of a package. When the time comes for me to require the services, you know, I'm involved in an accident, the common one.
1: Yeah.
0: I have them to call to say, guys, you know what, I'm in a jinx. This is the situation. This might be 2 a.m. I recently had a client who was coming from church. She's actually a friend of mine.
1: Mm-hmm.
0: You know, so she's coming from church for all, like, weirdest. And some lady who had been out drinking with friends bumped her. And then they tried to run away and things of that nature. So you need insurance, guys. And it's something that will give you peace of mind to know you are covered come point of claim. So, yeah, I look at it not only from the concept of it's my, you know, career, having to provide solutions to people, but at the end of the day, I need to give you peace of mind to say, you know what, whatever happens, come to me. I'll be there to assist you through that process.
1: I like that. You're minding your business and the next thing something happens and it's not your fault, right?
0: Exactly.
1: But you're ever ready because you spoke to Kuzi about this, right?
0: Exactly.
1: We speak about LexCorp and, you know, it operates across your legal services, insurance, estate administration, claims management, financial services. How does combining the services create more value for clients compared to your kind of, you know, traditional standalone insurance products? Can you maybe, you know, break that down a little bit for us?
0: All right. So with us as LexCorp, what happens is we not only, like you said, provide limited solutions. We have different packages that we offer. Now, to really address what you know, ask me now, I have a colleague of mine. Her name is Olivia. She's my legal manager, I would say. I'm the sales manager. I bring on the clients for her, and then she services them for me. So Oliver would be best to, you know, answer you that question. Oliver.
2: Perfect. Good evening, everyone.
1: Evening.
2: Good evening to all our listeners. I am Olivia Tinani, the legal manager for LexCorp, Legal Exchange Corporation. LexCorp does provide comprehensive legal solutions. We just don't focus on a standalone product. So we have all different products in-house combined to service our clients. And that, this combining all these legal services gives our client a one-stop shop. Like Kuzi was saying, we do insurance. We do have products that cater for motor vehicle accident insurances. Yeah. We do have legal cost and expense insurances where we give legal advice to our clients, and also we do claims management. And all this holistic model comes and falls under one umbrella,
1: mm-hmm.
2: which is our company, Legal Exchange Corporation.
1: Okay. So one of the biggest challenges in South Africa is your financial literacy. I think you've said that already, right?
2: Mm-hmm.
1: And some of the common mistakes that individuals make and business owners make is when it comes to insurance, your estate planning and protecting their services. What are some of the mistakes that you've seen that are common that we make?
0: All right. So

0: When it comes to mistakes that are common, it all goes back, and it's kind of a loop,
1: okay,
0: where it's just a circle motion where we see it from generation to generation. Somebody might be actually informed, but we always make this mistake of bazongloy. I think we've added that
2: word
0: before.
2: If they know that they're in the will, they're going to kill me.
0: Bazongloy, you understand? Yeah. So if I have a financial product, okay, let's take for an example. A person has got a life policy.
1: Mm-hmm.
0: We have come through to you. We have educated you about a life policy, the benefits of it, you understand? It is generational wealth,
1: mm-hmm.
0: you understand? It's something that you're going to leave for your children. Your children's children might live on it as well. But now, the notion of bazongloy, they might murder me or kill me because mm-hmm. I have this product,
1: mm-hmm.
0: that always is an issue, you understand? And if you even come to educating people about having a normal funeral policy, which, well, I can say every black person has one,
1: mm-hmm.
0: funny enough.
1: <Yes. laughs>
0: But it's important, you understand? It's vitally important because come point of claim, like I'm saying, you have passed away, your family does not need to have the burden of having to wonder, where are we going to get the funds to put you to rest, you understand?
1: Mm-hmm.
0: And most of us, we love the concept of having to be buried back home, you understand? We need not have the stresses of, oh, my word, is gone, or you are a breadwinner for that matter, you understand, and you had not put things straight, we will struggle. So we don't need to struggle. That's why if we educate people and platforms of this nature, we are coming out to say, you know what, come through to us. Us as LexCorp, we have certain, and I would say many solutions that can address each and every person's need, to make sure that at the end of the day, you might be a businessman,
1: mm-hmm.
0: all right? Your business is thriving, or even you're starting up.
1: Mm-hmm.
0: Come through. You need to secure those assets as well. You
1: yes.
0: understand?
1: Yes.
0: As small as they are, they need to be insured, because tomorrow, your tomorrow is being generated by those small assets that you have currently.
1: Mm-hmm.
0: Secure them. What if something happens to them? Who knows tomorrow? Nobody knows tomorrow. So come through. We do a tailor-made product for you on your business. It might be your personal side of things. You have that home, you understand?
1: Mm-hmm.
0: It's financed. Yes, you do have credit cover on it. I hope so. But if you don't, come
1: yes.
0: through.
1: Yes.
0: Let us assist you. Well, and then now we're going to a period where many people feel like, I'm paying too much.
1: Mm-hmm.
0: Come through again. I will assist you.
2: I like that. I think I'm going to have to look at my insurance and see if I'm not paying too much. Maybe I can come to you for a lower premium.
0: That's true.
1: Yeah. And one of the other common problems or mistakes that mm-hmm. clients do is they don't think about it now. They say, man, I'll get funeral cover tomorrow.
2: Mm-hmm.
1: I'll get the insurance cover next year when I'm 30 years or 40 years, when I'm older. But when that unforeseen action occurs, that's only when they realize, I should have had home insurance, I should have had car insurance
2: mm-hmm.
1: when you're involved in an accident. So we are saying, look at your lifestyle and make sure that you are covered, that you have an insurance policy
2: mm-hmm.
1: that covers you pretty much for everything. And this is also the other problem is, like we said, us South Africans, we do not have, most of us do not have a valid will. And some of them that have wills don't even update the wills.
2: Mm.
1: So when you divorce, you remarry, a child is born, you had the will drafted 10, 20 years ago.
2: Mm-hmm.
1: How is it going to help you?
0: Yeah.
1: So those are the common mistakes that we do.
2: Can I draft a will? Maybe these are the things that will make people feel a bit more comfortable. Can I draft a will and then not say anything about the will up until it gets announced that I'm dead, and then the lawyer comes in? And is that something that people have to know beforehand? Because maybe that's why that fear is there, for people to say, if they know what's in the will, then something will happen to me. So is it possible to keep the contents of a will private, or you know, contents of a trust private, and then when the unforeseen thing happens, only then do everybody know what's in the trust or what's in the will or whatever? Is that possible?
1: Well, a will is a confidential document, just like a trust.
2: Mm.
1: So only you and your attorney should actually know what's in there. And the person, the people that you will appoint as your witnesses, and these are the people that you should be, that you should know, I trust them. It just stays between us. You're not going to tell my mother, my brother, oh, I left for this one a car, I left for this one a house. Mm-hmm. So it is a confidential document that should just be between you and your attorney and the people that will just sign as your witnesses. But they don't even need to know the contents of the will. They can just initial and sign. They don't even have to really look at the contents. Mm-hmm. Oh, what is she leaving for this, for her sons, for her daughters?
2: Okay.
1: So it's just between. And that's why there is also confidentiality agreement between attorneys and client. Mm-hmm. So the attorney cannot say anything about your will to anyone.
2: So you hear my people. Mm-hmm. They're not going to find out prior and then, you know, concoct some plan to kill you. And of course, you guys have spent years kind of, you know, developing and mentoring sales professionals. I think this is for you, Kudzi. What qualifies, what qualities kind of do you feel separate an average salesperson from an exceptional salesperson? And what opportunities do you feel currently exist for young people that are wanting to either enter financial services or maybe they also want to be sales managers one day?
0: All right. So what separates two individuals? I have Olivia here. Mm-hmm. Olivia is my legal manager. She is kind of a backstage kind of a person. Mm-hmm. She is not a forefront kind of a person. Now, you need then to ask yourself, where do I fit in? Because if you are a salesperson, having to approach somebody out of the blue should come second to nature. Mm. You understand? Mm. That's one thing. And talking should be something that you strive for. You love talking. Blah blah blah is second to nature as well.
2: Okay.
0: That defines also a good salesperson. And then on top of that, we need, or I would say, you need to be a person who's very, can I say, articulate or master of picking up certain things that a person might not be intending to say, but you actually plant an idea in somebody's mind to say, oh, what do you think of? Mm-hmm. You understand? And then have them crave and want that. Mm. You understand? Because whenever I teach my consultants, I always say, it's something that is out there in the sales industry, or let's say in the sales industry, not only in the insurance industry. Always ask closed-ended questions, whereby these questions will always lead to an answer that I want, not what you want as a client, what I want.
2: Yes.
0: You understand? Because I need the business. Mm-hmm. You understand? But nevertheless, so opportunities that are out here, there are many. I don't want to lie to you. Like I said, I started off in a call center setup. I am now heading a sales division. All right. So the opportunities are vast. You can start off even from a learnership phase. Mm-hmm. I am also even currently looking to, you know, bring on board a couple of learners as well. You know, we start from there as well. It's something that we give back to the community as well. Bring them in. They don't have a qualification, but they do have a matric. Mm-hmm. They are less disadvantaged. They are disabled as well. Yeah, we do take them on as well. And then we give them the skill. You go on to learn more in terms of, you gain your face credits within the insurance industry. You do your regulatory exams, because obviously we have to work within the frames of the legislation as well, mm-hmm. set out by the FSCA as well, you understand? So yeah, it's great. I don't want to lie to you. My family is living on this industry, and whoever wants to join us, by all means, come through.
2: Kudzi, finally, for entrepreneurs, your professionals, your families that are listening to you, what are the practical steps that they should be taking right now in order to ensure that they are legally, financially, and personally protected should anything unexpected happen? What's the first step that they need to take?
0: Take my number first.
2: Yes. You need to leave us with your number, you know, email, your website, all of it. How can they get a hold of you?
0: 100%. So, if you want to get a hold of us, we are on 011-234-4000. That is our telephone number in the office. WhatsApp, we do have a WhatsApp number as well. If you do have any financial needs that you want to get hold of us, you can get hold of us on 083-5966793. 083-596-6793. Our website, it's www.

0: techscope.co.za. You can get us on that as well. And then, yeah, we will be able to assist you. Guys, I am there to assist you. My team is there to assist you. Gone are the days where we will struggle with regards to you are involved in an accident, your house is flooded, your roof or your house bends down. These things happen out here. You need insurance. Come through. Talk to us. Olivia is here. I always go to Olivia to ask for guidance, you understand? Because the situations or cases that we come across, they are complex as well, you understand? So you go to Olivia, you say, Olivia, this is the situation that I have. This client has got this, wants to be, you know, wants to drop a will. Whilst we're sitting with the client, that's when I then discover, oh, okay, cool, you don't have this kind of insurance. Oh, you want to do investments. Oh, actually, you guys don't have medical aid. So besides you having medical aid as well, that's something that I wanted to point out. Just go through, maybe say, have a hospital plan. It's something that can cover you to a certain degree. You need to have cover, guys. So please, anything that is financially related, come through. Speak to us. We would definitely be there to assist you.
1: Kuzi from LexCorp and Olivia, thank you so much for joining us this evening. Did you hear all of that? That this is stuff that we don't always have, right? And their story is always talking and reminding us about that they're not just selling a product. They're essentially building trust. They're helping us solve our problems. And ultimately, they're helping people protect themselves no matter what you go through. So from call center agent to sales leader, the journey has been dynamic for Kuzi. And you know what stood out for us is the discipline, the consistency, the commitment to serving others, and of course identifying what you love. Kuzi said something so profound. Do you want to play in the background, or are you someone that likes to lead from the front? Because you know, he talks about how essentially being a salesperson means you like to talk, you like to sell stuff. So think essentially about what your talents are, what are your passions, what do you love to do, and then you know, place yourself where you need to be. But one of the things that he also said is that there are opportunities in the sales space. So play around there, you know, get in there and make sure that you know where you want to go. This is Life and Money. We're talking the life of an entrepreneur. But tonight, I feel like Kuzi came in to not only tell us what we need, but ultimately tell you that in his sector, there's space for you to make a name for yourself. Stay tuned to UFM. In tune with you.
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2: 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The fire that was lit in 1976 didn't burn out. It just passed on into our hands. 5 decades later, that same spirit of resilience is alive in every single one of us. 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We are the living legacy of Soweto. And this Youth Month, UFM celebrates the unstoppable force of modern South African youth.

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1: Members of the Executive Council, MECs, for Economic Development, Environment, Conservation and Tourism, Agriculture and Rural Development, Community Safety and Transport Management will be tabling their departmental budget votes on Wednesday, the 24th of June 2026 at the Northwest Provincial Legislature in Mabato. During the budget speeches, the MECs will reflect on the achievements and progress made by their departments over the past financial year, outline budget allocations for the 2026-2027 financial year and present key programs and priorities aimed at growing the economy, strengthening agriculture and rural development, and enhancing community safety and transport services within the province. 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
0: Tapping into another entrepreneur, from studying chemical engineering at UCT to consulting with Deloitte and McKinley to executive leadership roles at your MTN, Discovery Health, One Life Insurance and Dial Direct, now serving as the founder of Super Lead Advisory, director at the Center of Leadership and Dialogue at Gibbs. This facilitator member, he's a leadership coach, he's an author, he's a speaker, Dr. Manda Chifularo. He has built a career around helping organizations and leaders perform at their level best. You know, his story is kind of practically interesting because he doesn't simply have a story about career success. He also has a story about reinventing himself, moving from your engineering to your strategy, leadership to entrepreneurship, and also helping businesses shape their next generational leader. So I'm going to start off quickly and fast in a hurry by asking him, your journey began, doctor, in chemical engineering, and now eventually it's taken you into strategy, consulting, your executive leadership and coaching, your entrepreneurship. Looking back, what are some of the key moments that have shaped your path and taken you to where you are today? Also, good evening and welcome to Life and Money.
3: Good evening, Kumi, and thank you so much, and good evening to your listeners. I must say I absolutely enjoyed your conversations with Tabiso and Kuzi. Absolutely fascinating and inspiring as well. Just to dive straight into it, I think there were a number of things that were pivotal in my journey. First, I grew up in Venda, up in Limpopo, in a rural village. And at that time, you get access to one or two, maybe career days, not quite a lot. And then at the time, I felt okay because I was good with math and science and some of the related courses. Maybe chemical engineering was the right one for me, and more so because there was a bursary to study chemical engineering. Fast forward, did that. And the thing I enjoyed the most about engineering was just the problem solving. But the more I worked, the more I realized I'm also more fascinated about people, about organizations, and about how decisions are made to affect outcomes. That led me to my first postgraduate diploma in management, which of all the modules, there was a module called strategy. And I was just hearing this for the first time, just fascinating for me. And it turns out that you can actually have a career doing strategy work. And a mentor of mine at the time, and I remember her saying, hey, you are doing this engineering work, but you sound like you belong in management consulting. And at the time, I must admit, I had no idea what that was about. Long story short, I got introduced to a couple of people that kind of helped me get in. To understand the consulting world, getting to Deloitte, McKinsey, etc. But fast forward, I'm heading up Dial Direct Insurance, which is where Kuzi and I worked within the Telesure Group. And I'd been doing a lot of sort of the leadership conferences. I started a leadership podcast way back then in 2017. And this passion for advancing leadership excellence was brewing and bending even more so. I remember you know, towards the end of 2019, I signed up to do a silence retreat for 4 days. I don't know, Kumi, if you've ever done a silence retreat, but essentially you go away and then, you know, you don't use your phone, you don't get to talk to anyone.
0: Oh, wow.
3: And then you just sort of sit with your thoughts, you make notes, you walk around, you pray, you sleep. That was the most fascinating
0: part. I think
3: part.
0: I need that.
3: That's the thing I needed the most. I think the first 2 days, you know, you just sleep and you just walk. And I remember walking out of there, and I went in trying to find out, you know, what do I make of my career?
0: Mm-hmm.
3: You know, I could grow in the corporate space. I could pursue this drive around strategy, leadership, or, you know, I could do something else. I could join some tech startup. And then I just came out, I remember calling a friend and say, hey, this thing doesn't work. I feel like I want to go and become a consultant and a leadership coach. And then I remember him saying, then it works because you've always been that, even from high school. So that's sort of some of the meanders that my career took.
0: Okay. And what are some of the biggest challenges that you faced also in starting your consultancy, and how did you navigate them?
3: So I resigned 2019 December. So I had 3 months to serve notice. So 1 March 2020 was day one in my consulting firm. So back then we understood consulting as, you know, meetings with people, coaching, one-on-one. You know, I wanted to teach in business schools. All of that upended by COVID. I think the biggest challenge was to show up in my – I had a little rigorous office. And then everything I knew about what I wanted to do, all of that was upended by COVID. And that was – when I had to start the business. So navigating those early days of uncertainties and just the world in a whole new, just space that nobody knew was probably by far the biggest challenge I had to navigate.
0: So let's talk about how you recently completed your PhD and you've studied with your Harvard Business School, your Walton. You've also authored a book, and you've also then continued to coach senior executives. How do you stay committed to learning when many people kind of stop in reinventing themselves the way you have? And then how do you keep reaching these certain levels for yourself?
3: So growing up in Venda, you know, we had a saying that says, Tiwana Irai Wandirani. I think loosely translated, you know, a poor child gets sort of counseled by the wayside. So you learn from people who give you guidance along the way. And that has been a thing for me, to just constantly find opportunities to learn. So my posture in life is to learn as much as I can from anyone. And the PhDs and all the things I've studied, largely those just help me to be in a structured learning environment. But to a large extent, I learn from everyone. I learn from the interviews that you just did just now. So I'll say that it's just my natural posture to learn. And I find that people who stop learning as the world changes, sometimes they get left behind by everything else that's happening. And maybe my encouragement to anyone listening is to ask, when last did you learn a new skill? When last did you read something that you had never thought that was the case? And when last did you challenge yourself to do something that was outside of your comfort zone?
0: And through your work, you know, you work with executive entrepreneurs, organizations. What are the common mistakes that you see people making when it comes to career growth and leadership development?
3: The first one is where people start to assume that career growth is linear. That, you know, I'm going to start here as a product specialist, and then I'll go to product manager, and then I'm going to product executive, or I'm going to start as an accountant, clerk, and then what I find, and those sometimes tend to be limiting mindsets. So the first thing is to sort of unlimit our mindset and kind of just open up our minds and options to say, you know, I can do a lot more than just sort of this earlier career has done for me. The second one is many of us, at least for my age group, we sort of studied to get a first job to come out of poverty. And that was a big achievement. And I find that more and more people will sort of achieve that milestone and they settle and they become comfortable. And the second point I want to kind of bring here is that I find people make a mistake of

0: settling in and being comfortable too early in their careers. And the encouragement here is to constantly disrupt yourself. Yes, you have achieved here. You can now, you know, provide for your family. There is way more that can still be achieved if you sort of learn and push yourself forward.
1: I think there's so much more to speak about and break down when it comes to your career. And I'm looking at the time and I think I've run out of time. So what I want us to do, if possible, I want to make sure that at least once a week I have you on the show, right? I need you to motivate our entrepreneurs, because your story is one that is so motivational. And I think it's something that everybody needs to do. So starting off with you telling us, you know, what new thing do we need to do in order to reset ourselves? You've already given me an idea. I need to go somewhere where I'm going to sleep, switch off my phone, and then just reset. So thank you so much for joining me this evening. I'm gonna catch up with you again tomorrow. I'm gonna have you on the line, and then we're gonna talk about rescheduling for tomorrow. How's that?
0: Excellent. Love that a lot.
1: Thank you so much, Dr. Amanda. I'm looking forward to speaking to you again.
0: Super. Same here.
1: Wrapping it all up this evening on Life and Money. Thank you so much. It's been a jam-packed show, right? And this is what I love. Entrepreneurs making money, motivating each other, all that and more tomorrow on Life and Money. Good night.
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3: The temperature ha jana Rustenburg 16, Mahikeng 15, Pretoria 14 degrees. 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Magakwe.
4: The warning follows an incident that occurred in Promosa and other extensions in Ikageng near Potchefstroom, during which 8 attack shops were allegedly looted by a group of youngsters. These criminal acts constitute a violation of the law, and a criminal case has been opened and is currently under investigation. Major General Dr. Raino Naidu condemned the looting in the strongest possible terms, describing it as a criminal conduct that will not be tolerated. He emphasized that community cooperation remains vital in maintaining peace and order, and that those responsible for criminal acts will be pursued and brought to justice.
3: Khabagare tlhoka ina go tswa kwa lefelong la Top City kwa Potchefstroom o tlhagisitse matshwenyego ka seemo sa ga jana seo a reng se na le tiriso dikgoka.
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6: Witness K admits to having provided intelligence to help Mkhwanazi and his colleagues steal precious metals now identified as sugarlite.
7: I had to organize the informer, secure information as to the whereabouts of the stones, and to ensure that the informer was ready to receive the stones and make payment after they got the stones. Mr. Mkhwanazi had to organize the officers that were going to come in and take the stones.
6: The witness, who is an officer at Joburg Metro Police Department, only reported the alleged crimes after falling out with Mkhwanazi. Khawelo Magolego, Newsnote, Pretoria.
3: Witness K o dumela fa dirisitswe morago ga go itse gore diminerale tseo a thusitseng ka bogodu jwa tsona di na le boleng jwa dimilione tsa diranta di le 15.
7: I admit I followed up the information with the lack of knowledge because

0: couldn't tell even those boxes that were set on the table. What was the value? How do we negotiate? So seeing this so much, yeah, I don't know if I should say I was used.
1: Tla jaanong re dikonosetse ka ntlha kgolo. Mapodisa North West a kgala go tlhaselwa ga di-tuck shop tsa baditšhaba kwa Ikageng. 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

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valued at more than 14 million rand. She's the girlfriend or an ex-girlfriend to the former chief or chief of the Ekurhuleni Metro Police Department, Julius Mkhonazi, who is expected to return to the commission. So stick around for that discussion with Elton Hart. And we will also be speaking to Kgaogelo Magolego, who was covering that commission today, with many others that appeared or the witness actually admitted to, including that he's the one who informed Julius Mkhonazi of the availability of these precious stones valued at 14.9 million, and they were ultimately sold after they were stolen by five Ekurhuleni Metro Police Department officers, and they were sold at 100.

0: And Vuyomanchule speaking for the Department of Education in the Northwest. Earlier today, the department presented its budget vote valued at 24 billion rand for the financial year 2026-2027. Vuyomanchule will be speaking to us at that budget of 24 billion for the department. All of this and more this evening on UFM News Hour. 89.8 to 103.9 is our FM dial on DSTV channel 842. 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Let's take a short break. When we return, Elton Hart will be speaking to us.
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2: Members of the Executive Council, MECs for Economic Development, Environment, Conservation and Tourism, Agriculture and Rural Development, Community Safety and Transport Management will be tabling their departmental budget votes on Wednesday, the 24th of June 2026 at the Northwest Provincial Legislature in Mabato. During the budget speeches, the MECs will reflect on the achievements and progress made by their departments over the past financial year, outline budget allocations for the 2026-2027 financial year, and present key programs and priorities aimed at growing the economy, strengthening agriculture and rural development, and enhancing community safety and transport services within the province. 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
3: My name is Nelson Kesa, and I'm a human rights defender. 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
0: Welcome back and thank you for choosing us. It's 11 minutes now after 7. A witness has testified at the Madlanga Commission today and admitting to plotting a scheme to steal precious stones valued at 14.9 million rand. This is a Johannesburg Metro Police Department officer testifying partly in camera under a fictitious name, Witness K, and she detailed her alleged role in the crime. Let's speak to Elton Hart, a legal analyst from the University of Johannesburg's Law Clinic. Elton, it's been a while. Good evening. Welcome to UFM.
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0: It's been a while indeed. Thanks for making time. I want us to start with the reason behind why this witness, who has been mentioned as the officer at the Johannesburg Metro Police Department. Secondly, she identified herself as the ex-girlfriend to the suspended chief of police or Ekurhuleni Metro Police Department, Julius Mkhwanazi. And she was given this fictitious name as Witness K at the Madlanga Commission. In her own identification, or by revealing her identification by mentioning where she's working and even that she's the ex-girlfriend to Julius Mkhwanazi, I wonder if that doesn't defeat the purpose of why she was given the name Witness K.
4: No, for me, when I looked at it this morning and she identified herself as Witness K, working in the Johannesburg Metropolitan Police Department in the VIP section, that significantly narrowed down. So it doesn't take a rocket scientist now to figure out who this person is and then endangering her life, the very same thing that they are trying to actually avoid from happening, like what happened to Witness D, that he was eventually assassinated. So for me, that was not clever. I don't think, now we know it's a woman, works in the VIP unit of the JMPD. So you narrow it down. And then people would know who Julius Mkhwanazi was dating, more or less, especially the people that alleged to be in cahoots with him. So they know exactly who this person is. It's not rocket science now.
0: Yeah. And in her testimony she gave,

0: It was almost self-incriminating, Elton. She told the commission that she is the one who actually gave Julius Mkhwanazi an information about the precious stones which were kept at an apartment building in Kilani. Mkhwanazi then went on working with five of his colleagues in the EMPD to steal those stones worth 14.9 million rand. But they were sold at the cost of 110,000 rand, with each of them pocketing 22,000 rand. Again, she is implicating herself in this, in the commission of this crime, isn't she?
1: No, indeed. Evidence is clear that she, in her opening stanza, I don't know if you listened to her opening stanza, she said she's coming actually to give the commission insight into what really transpired here. And for me, that was self-incrimination. So the only way she can actually save herself is if she becomes a 204 witness for the state, and the state is willing to accept that, that she would incriminate herself to actually give full details as to how the crime was committed, who was co-conspirators, who was also involved in the planning, mastermind, everything of that sort, and then they can decide if they're still going to prosecute her or not. But already now she's given information, so there's already enough for law enforcement agencies to act and actually arrest these people.
0: And the fact that she has secured, or she has been secured as a witness to the commission, does it absolve her, Elton, of any wrongdoing, her involvement in the plot or the scheme? Because as I said, she's the one who volunteered that information. She gave that information to Julius Mkhwanazi, who was her then boyfriend, working with the with his colleagues. Of course, they went on to steal those precious stones. So she can't be absolved for the fact that she's the one who gave the commission or submitted that to the commission.
1: No, she cannot be absolved. I mean, you cannot now be a willing participant in the commission of a crime. And the mere fact that she actually gave the information makes her already guilty of an offense. Already from there. So it's just now about how law enforcement agencies will treat her. Will they use Section 204 of the Criminal Procedure Act to actually sort of have give her that indemnity to say if she honest, openly, frankly, and honestly, and where she actually incriminates herself, she would go full out to give her, to give them complete information as to how the crimes was committed, how it was planned, who was the role players, who was the orchestrators, who was the team. And she basically gave us the team already. Then the law enforcement agency will decide on based on how she testified, and if there's like successful convictions on that, they might say, okay, we're not going to actually prosecute you and give you the 204 deal. But at this point in time, she's in a very precarious position that she can receive maybe tomorrow a arrest warrant for her to be arrested for her role that she played in that precious stone case.
0: And again, I'm sitting here and wondering why should her testimony be considered? Because she appeared bitter. She told the commission that Julius Mkhwanazi would regularly borrow money from her. She paid for Mkhwanazi's legal fees and disciplinary hearings at work, etc. He allegedly failed to pay back that money as promised. Why should her testimony be considered? Because she appears like a bitter ex, if you like.
1: One can view it in that way to say that she's maybe a bitter ex, but if you look at the amount of money and the mere fact that she's actually now sort of half, trading even her freedom. Because remember, it's not guaranteed because she testifies at the commission that she would not be criminally charged and prosecuted. So a person that's on that or in that space, it's like between a rock and a hard place. But the mere fact that she's giving information should tell us that there's something more to this. And you cannot just say that we cannot now no longer say she's just bitter because maybe he broke up with her, he never paid her back. Because even if he's never paid her back and he's not, and he broke up with her, she is also going, is possibly facing jail time. So she's jeopardizing her career, and obviously she's going to face disciplinary hearings. And I can give you a book now already. She would be suspended soon. And maybe fired from her position as well, because she was in a

0: position of trust because it's in the VIP unit where a lot of top secret and confidential information of the state is being shared and circulated. So she can no longer be a person that's in that circle and trusted to say that this is what we're working with, because she can jeopardize a lot of investigations. So for me, just to say it's the bittersweet X, I think there's more to it a little bit here from what I heard from the evidence that she was giving.
1: Thank you so much, Elton. We appreciate your time. Good evening. Elton Hart is with the Johannesburg, the University of Johannesburg's Law Clinic, and as a legal analyst speaking to us this evening. Ibile jaka ke kaile ka moso Julius Mkhonas u boela gone ko commissioning go ya go neelana ka bopaki gape, and I don't know what he stands to lose, because he's already facing charges of corruption, fraud, and defeating the ends of justice. Tla gopola gore o sala a rebolelwa baili mo kgetseng eo e a sekang ga jana le motlhankela mogolo wa matlole kwa the city of Ekurhuleni. Let's take a short break. When we return, we take this further with Kgaogelo Magolego. He's our NewsNote correspondent, and he's been covering that Madlanga Commission. Ra boa fela fa morago ga fa.
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1: African Police Service remains the lead law enforcement agency responsible for maintaining public order. Should the operational environment require, however, additional capacity, the South African Police Service may request the support of the South African National Defence Force to augment existing policing capacity and ensure that sufficient operational resources are available, particularly to protect critical infrastructure. Minister Motsekga and I are satisfied that the necessary coordination mechanisms across the JCPS cluster are in place to respond swiftly and effectively to any eventuality. To all South Africans, I want to assure you that the government is indeed prepared. Our law enforcement agencies are coordinated. Our operational plans are in place with the necessary resources, and we will continue to monitor the situation as it unfolds on a daily basis. We call on every South African to reject violence, uphold the rule of law, uphold the dignity of all the people who are in our country, and work with law enforcement in maintaining peace and stability. To those who may be contemplating acts of lawlessness, our message is clear and unequivocal. The full might of the law will be brought to bear to deal decisively with those who seek to undermine the safety, security of our people and our constitutional republic.
0: Ke the acting police minister Professor Firoz Kachalia mo puong eo fa ke fana bua jalo moraga kopano le the minister of defense mo letsatsing la mabane NG Motshega me mo jaaka ke go kaetse mo 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
1: 50 years ago, the youth of Soweto stood up and changed the course of our history forever. They didn't just march for their classrooms. 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Today, we stand on those shoulders of those giants. This Youth Month on UFM, we honor the courage of 1976 by making sure our own voices are too loud to be ignored. 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
3: Re kuring ya borobedi mo metsotseng le somi ya mabedi le borobongwe e setseng mo thulaganyong eno fa re tla bore go neela jalo go kgositshimega o tla ka Purple Hearts mo maitsiboeng ano go ya 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And he also, as the spokesperson, referred to these unions as groupings after marching to the Minister of Communications and Digital Technologies, Soli Malatsi. And as I promised, Kodisang Bokaba is the General Secretary to of DIPACO. Kodisang, good evening to you. Welcome to UFM.
4: Good evening to listeners and yourself. I'm glad to be part of your discussion and conversation this evening.
3: Thank you so much. I want us to begin with what you have noted as a concern to what the spokesperson of the Business Rescue Practitioners submitted to the Portfolio Committee. What are you concerned about?
4: We could share the tip with you. The spokesperson of the BRP is going to the Portfolio Committee. Firstly, we are recognized trade unions as DIPACO and other unions. He referred to us as groupings that were marching. That is very disrespectful. That is disingenuous. Ooh, he makes an allegation in the grouping that in the Portfolio Committee that they are in the process of discussing with organized labor to find a resolution to the issues that we marched about on the 29th of April 2029. That also is not truthful, because since the 29th of April, what then happened, we got a written reply from the minister. We then seek clarity from the minister. Before we even received clarity while we were trying to engage, they went to the Portfolio Committee to say they are engaging with us. There has not been any engagement with us. Instead, they called a meeting which does not have the powers to decide on issues of wages and anything. That meeting was just a consultation meeting when they were telling us. At the tip end of that meeting, I raised DIPACO and our members, on behalf of our members. We said, what is happening? Are you responding to the minister? Is the minister going to respond? What is happening? The spokesperson of the BRP then made a commitment to say, within 3 days, we will come back to you in writing if we have anything that we can offer the workers. In the meantime, we don't have anything. In the meantime, the status quo remains. And we were then shocked when an impression is created as the

0: We were then shocked when an impression was created that things are nice, the workers are happy, the unions are talking to the groupings, in fact, what he said.
1: Yeah. And
0: that is very offensive, because we continue to engage with the BRPs with honesty, with respect, and with a view to find a solution to the problems of the post office.
1: Sure. And in the latest statement, I think it was made sometime last week, that the process is coming to an end. The BRP process is coming to an end at the South African Post Office. Is this something, as unions, you are happy about?
0: We are excited, in fact, because we are the ones that called for this process to be brought to an end. Because a BRP process by its own nature should be very sharp, short, precise, turn around the company and the BRP's lead. You remember, by this year, the BRP should have been here for 3 consecutive years. Now, we are arguing that they cannot achieve any other thing except what they have achieved. And therefore, there was a need to appoint the support board, which the minister has appointed. The board has assumed its responsibility yesterday. We also argue, as DIPAKU, that we don't need to be excited because we have appointed the board. We have seen many boards that collapse later on after a fanfare of excitement. We are saying that board needs to be supported with the necessary resources, with everything necessary for it to succeed. You see, you cannot just say the board is here and the board must. We are saying you need a technical team that will support the board, which will continue the turnaround process of post office. If there was negotiations with stakeholders and new partners, the exco in post office that will account to the board, we need to come in and account to the board and make sure that everything is intact.
1: But are you happy with how the BRP has performed? Has the BRP been able to achieve what it was intended for? You are still complaining about the working relations between yourselves as the union and the employer itself. Has the BRP been able to resolve that differences that existed between you and the employer?
0: Our differences with the BRPs are fundamental, because just like our differences with the minister, they were fundamental. And we started even with Monte Gunguvel to say, turn around post office, you did not need to retrain the workers. Because once you have turned it around, this is the same labor force that you will need. And therefore, unlike the previous CEO, McBurns, who said, let's increase the cake instead of continuing to fight for a smaller cake. Let's build a bakery. Our view is that this model of restructuring, which starts with retrenching workers and cutting jobs, and it's old-fashioned. That's an old-fashioned way of thinking. Our view is that the BRPs have done their best, and until where they are, we don't believe they can achieve any other thing going forward, and that's why we called for them to depart. At the center of this, it's equally the cost of continuing the BRP process.
1: Sure.
0: Our view is that the BRP process, by its own nature, you bring in experts, lawyers, accountants, and everything who are consultants and not employees of your company. So, as DIPAKU was saying, it is better for post office to apply to appoint lawyers, post office to appoint accountants that will collect a salary instead of invoicing post office for an exorbitant at high rates for the taxpayer consultation fees. Now, our view is that we remain hopeful that even once they've departed, when they have left, after their departure, the post office has turned the corner. The post office, you see, in rural areas, In townships, the bulk of our people, and I would say bulk of black rural areas, still get service. If you go to Northern Cape, if you go to Cape, the Bokap, if you go to Eastern Cape, if you go to the Northwest, if you go to Khanyisa, if you go to Murukweng, if you go to Mahogwe, all these areas get serviced through post office.
1: Sure.
0: And therefore,
1: yeah,
0: our belief is that post office has turned the corner. It will offer the services that are necessary to our communities as DIPAKU. That is what we contend.
1: Okay. And very briefly, if you may, please, because we're out of time.
0: Yes.
1: So you still demand the 500 or 5,000 minimum salary adjustment?
0: We are saying 5,000 rand is the minimum. It's non-negotiable.

0: chapel, and we are ready to hit the streets if that demand is not met. We are saying the employer must give us an offer which is dignified. In the absence of that, we already have a certificate of non-resolution. But we are also cautious to say we are committed to a negotiated outcome, but our members are prepared to do anything to get the 5,000 rand after 8 years, now going to 9 years of no salary increase.
1: Thank you so much. Re lebogile go menagane ka nako ya gago kodisang bokaba mokwaledi kakaretso wa Diphako.
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3: Members of the Executive Council, MECs, for Economic Development, Environment, Conservation and Tourism, Agriculture and Rural Development, Community Safety and Transport Management will be tabling their departmental budget votes on Wednesday, the 24th of June 2026, at the Northwest Provincial Legislature in Mabato. During the budget speeches, the MECs will reflect on the achievements and progress made by their departments over the past financial year, outline budget allocations for the 2026-2027 financial year, and present key programs and priorities aimed at growing the economy, strengthening agriculture and rural development, and enhancing community safety and transport services within the province. 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
1: Sumele Borobong fela 19 minutes before 8. Thank you for staying with us. Voyo Manchule speaking for the Department of Education in the Northwest, and he's speaking to us following the tabling of a budget of 24 billion rand for the financial year 2026-2027 by the department earlier today. So the department was part of a group of departments that has presented their budgets vote earlier today at the Northwest Provincial Legislature. Voyo, good evening to you. Welcome to UFM.
4: Raymo Tlaping, good evening. And let me take this particular opportunity to appreciate our followers and listeners of the UFF.
1: Thank you so much. So in total, how much is this budget? 24 billion and how much?
4: It's 24,001,773,016 cents.
1: Yeah, you have to count with the cents, because yes, you will have to account to every little cent spent at the end of this financial year. But talk to us about how this budget is prioritized, Voyo. We know the department is facing several challenges, including infrastructure backlogs.
4: Remotyping, as you'd be aware, in this particular budget, in terms of how is it structured, we have 7 programs. Within those particular 7 programs, we have ECD, we have infrastructure, we have administration, and other programs that are currently there, of which is they specialize in those particular special schools and other issues that we have mentioned in our budget. Now, you'd be aware that 77% of that particular budget goes to salaries of our staff, salaries of our administration, salaries of our teachers, and so on. Now, the rest of the remaining budget, that is where we as a department try to put it under those particular issues that you have raised, such as infrastructure challenges, such as your stationary LTSM, of which is stationary, your NSNP, and so on, the rest of the remaining budget. That is how it is structured.
1: And is there a plan in terms of the remaining portion of this budget in terms of how much you're going to allocate to infrastructure, how much is going to be set aside for stationery and SNP?
4: Yeah, that is why today, according to our budget speech, each and every program, it has been allocated, each funds, how it is going to be spent, and each and every program, Emission Tetovelo Mutsumi did mention how much is there in each and every program, how much we are going to spend in the department. And you must be aware that out of all this entire budget, we as a department, we still ask for donations. We still meet our stakeholders in order to assist, because of, to say 24 billion is a lot of money, it's not. It's just a drop in the ocean as a department, because of we're faced with a lot of challenges, with a lot of issues that needs more money to be spent in terms of to make sure that our learners, they get that particular quality of education that we always emphasize about.
1: Yeah.

0: And in terms of the special schools, there was a short training not so long ago. I think it was somewhere in Luhuruzi in the Zirast area. When is that construction expected to be completed?
1: Yeah, indeed. In fact, Ramotlhapeng, that particular short training was yesterday, where it was done by the MEC. And also MEC did introduce that particular contractor, of which is the name, it's Amandla Construction. That particular person was responsible in terms of making sure he builds that particular school. That school is going to soon resume because of you'd be aware that building a school is not only an issue that can be fixed within a particular year, but there are stages that are being that are involved in terms of making sure for that particular school becomes a success. Now, there are, in terms of those particular plannings, there are drawings that are being done, there are consultations of engineers to check those particular soil, if there are the scope and also. So those are the things that are going to be put in place because already our site engineers have already visited the land and checked the land. If it is suitable and enough to make sure that we can start as soon as possible before the end of the year, there must be something that we can show that this particular school is ongoing. There's a process that is currently ongoing in terms of making sure. And MC Mutsumi did emphasize yesterday that this particular school must be built within a period of 3 years because of it's one of the kind, state of the art, of which is it will be for the first time as the Northwest Department of Education and as the Northwest government in at large that we are having a school of autism in the province.
0: Yeah, and I want to also, as the last one, to take up this last one of the learner attainment improvement plan. 200 million rand has been set aside for this particular program. What actually goes into this plan? What is it that will be included in this plan in general?
1: In this particular learner attainment, what we include is your issues of LTSM, such as your textbooks, it's your issues of camp, it's your issues of all that includes curriculum support in terms of our learner. That is where all that particular money will be focused and be channeled in terms of making sure that each and every learner gets his or her budget. Because when we budget per child, the head per child. So all that particular money will be directed in those particular learners with those particular needs that they are required to be assisted with.
0: Yeah, and do you have a plan as to how many school camps are you going to have? Or are you going to have them on quarterly basis like you used to?
1: We are currently having them on quarterly basis, but what we usually more as a department focus on, we will focus more especially on winter camps and those autumn camps. That is where we channel our energy in order to make sure, because of these particular terms, they are not different. They are not like other terms. It's two terms that are different from each other, and they are very challenging when it comes to those particular learners because of there's more energy and more work that must be put. For instance, student examinations are the examinations that determine a learner if he or she is going to manage those particular final examinations. So that is why we are currently channeling our energy in those particular two camps.
0: Thank you so much, Vuyo. We appreciate your time. Good evening, Vuyo Mantshule, speaking for the Department of Education in the Northwest. Morago ga tekanyetso kabo eo ya 24 billion rand. And this actually represents an increase of that budget by 5.58% compared to 22,894,640,000 rand that was presented to the department in the previous financial year. Ke metswele le some le bobedi fela re ya go ureng ya borobedi mo ureng ya borobedi re kgaogana mo maitsiboeng a letsatsi leno. 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The acting national kgotsa Northwest Provincial Commissioner jaaka ke go kaetse Major General Dr. Ryan O'Neill.

0: Du has condemned the looting of a spaza shops owned by foreign nationals in Promosa. This is in Potchefstroom and other extensions around Ikageng in Poch. So he described the incidents as criminal conduct that will not be tolerated. And the provincial police spokesperson, that's N. Mogakwe, addressed these concerns, speaking to the media.
1: The acting provincial commissioner of the South African Police Service in the Northwest, Major General Dr. Rhino Naidu, has issued a stern warning to individuals who exploit incidents to engage in criminal activities such as looting, theft, malicious damage to property, and public violence. The warning follows an incident that occurred in Promosa and other extensions in Ikageng near Potchefstroom on Monday 22 June 2026, during which 8 attack shops were allegedly looted by a group of youngsters. These criminal acts constitute a violation of the law, and a criminal case has been opened and is currently under investigation. Major General Dr. Rhino Naidu condemned the looting in the strongest possible terms, describing it as a criminal conduct that will not be tolerated. He emphasized that community cooperation remains vital in maintaining peace and order, and that those responsible for criminal acts will be pursued and brought to justice.
0: And still on that, some political parties in parliament have described calls for undocumented foreign nationals to leave the country before the 30th of June as Afrophobia. They cited that the focus is only directed towards foreigners of African descent and not white people. Rais Mzanzi's chief whip, Makashule Ghana.
2: We must be honest. We never question the right of white people, citizens or tourists, to be in our country. We never question their contribution to our economy and whether they are here legally. We only do so for black people, our African brothers and sisters. We must ask who benefits from us turning against one another, from becoming violent with one another. Minister, I hope that the current situation is keeping you and your entire department up at night. I hope that you are working tirelessly to address these systematic issues. Corruption must be rooted out entirely, and officials who have betrayed their fellow citizens for a quick buck must face the full might of the law. Honorable members, it is an election year. It is easy to score cheap political points now, but there's a difference between calling on government to fix our broken immigration system and violating our fellow Africans' human rights by assaulting, harassing, and even murdering them. It is the responsibility of every political party to denounce and condemn violence at every opportunity. I close by asking once again, why do we never ask whether white people are South African?
0: And his sentiments were echoed by African Transformation Movement's parliamentary leader, Vuyo Zungula.
3: We have an illegal immigration crisis because of the failures of this department. It is a failure of this department to manage legal movement of people into our country. It is a failure of this department that has led to the government to spend over 600 million to silence people instead of dealing with the frustrations of the people. Equally concerning is the fact that the minister does not want to answer how many members of cabinet and how many members of parliament are naturalized citizens and hold dual citizenship. This is very important for transparency, for the electorate to know their to know the loyalties of the people that preside over their affairs, the people that make laws for them in parliament, and the people that with executive power that sit in cabinet. The lack of action against the so-called digital nomads, especially here in Cape Town, that inflate prices in some areas is of great concern. And Home Affairs is fearful of addressing the illegal immigration by Europeans, Asians, and Americans. And you do not suppress people's genuine concerns on the lack of immigration concerns by deploying 600 million. Yet when South Africans are under attack from fake foods, illegal mining, car spikes, the state does not have this political will. It is clear that the challenge that we have is that we've got the Department of Home Affairs, we've got the South African government that is anti the people of South Africa, black people in particular.
0: For your Zungula is the parliament.

0: Mentor leader of African Transformation Movement. And on that last point he made, the acting police minister responded, Feroz Khachalia, rejecting claims that the government is ignoring public concerns over illegal immigration and responding with heavy-handed tactics. He was earlier today speaking in Cape Town after meeting the Western Cape Premier and the Western Cape Provincial Police Management ahead of the anticipated protests against illegal immigration. 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
0: Yeah.
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0: 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And this after he made that proposed draft electoral matters amendment bill which proposes to automatically register eligible citizens who are above 18, as I said, on the voters' roll. And we asking you if this will make voters easier, according to you. Some are arguing, no, that's one's choice. That's my choice as an individual, whether I want to vote or not. But it's a democratic right that you have as a South African to go and vote. And people are usually encouraged, gore tsamayang le go tlhopa gore ka moso se ke ba go tlhopela puso e o tla ngongoregang ka yone o ikutlwa gore wena ka nosi ga o e utlwisise kgotsa ga o e rate. 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

0: 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Good evening.
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This is what I missed so much. 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I'm gonna work much, much harder. Much harder.

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Good evening, welcome to the show, and the name of the show is called Pebble Hearts. 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
1: The fire that was lit in 1976 didn't burn out. It just passed on into our hands. 5 decades later, that same spirit of resilience is alive in every single one of us. We are the generation rewriting the rules, breaking boundaries, and demanding better for our communities. We are the living legacy of Soweto. And this Youth Month, UFM celebrates the unstoppable force of modern South African youth. 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

0: It's 17 minutes just after 8. You're welcome to the first hour of the show. It is called People Hearts, One Man, Woman. This one coming from Milira this evening. A great show indeed. It's going to be one of the best shows. How was your day, by the way? More especially if it was your birthday today, celebrating your birthday today. Are you still happy? Ka ditiro tsotlhe tse re go neng di diragala kwa tirong mo letsatsi la bobedi. Beke e simologile ebile re setse re amogetse gore ke beke e le goreng nna le wena re tshwana ke gore re tlotle thata. You know why? I'm taking this week as the last week of the month because next week it will only be 2 days, Monday and Tuesday. Le gale go siame bafunsi ba re setsa mokumela ba ro show this evening mo UFM 89 Facebook page, and vusa setlang go also part of show this evening. Are tile pineo ya Barry White, are ele ya Baby's Home, are hey khosi o itse gore ke eng. You started with a high note. Nomonde Maloi, part of show this evening. Are Marimeko Simakalina Kinaruena, Kelekamoswaisa, 97.3 FM, hashtag Payable Hearts, Tsepokodongo. Good evening to you, Khosi, Felajaka Hale. No, Lina Kinaruena until Chile time. Tsepo Alekamo Matau, listening at the DSCV 842. And the other message is coming from Sophie Huizi Mudimo, hashtag Payable Hearts. Good evening to you, King, for the music maestro. We are together 91.9 in Dry Hearts, and Brian Wale Khosi Makushi listening from Pretoria, hashtag Purple Hearts. Ralebogahle ke bele gore ba ntse ba goroga bana o kokae. I hope hore lwena ko leng teng you are happy, man. 0762602815, that is where you can be able to leave your voice note le mela e sengwe e gorogang. Hohumaine, evening to you, King. I'm enjoying with you ke le ka mo Mosuera Kaslan ka mo ipelege location ke na jalo my voice listening to your music. I'm with you, Khosi. 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
1: Members of the Executive Council, MECs, for Economic Development, Environment, Conservation and Tourism, Agriculture and Rural Development, Community Safety and Transport Management, will be tabling their departmental budget votes on Wednesday, the 24th of June 2026, at the Northwest Provincial Legislature in Mabato. During the budget speeches, the MECs will reflect on the achievements and progress made by their departments over the past financial year, outline budget allocations for the 2026-2027 financial year, and present key programs and priorities aimed at growing the economy, strengthening agriculture and rural development, and enhancing community safety and transport services within the province. 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
5: 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It's a new flashback.
6: Take me back to that you meant. Hard to it. I said, no. I'm going to go to the house. I'm
7: going to go
6: to the house. I'm going to go to the house. I'm going to go to the house. I'm going to go to the house. Why is Agaban says about Zaboga or the Sigay letter like Tina?
7: That's one and make a hamper corinking. Kibikus or hurry. No man, Ugaro or finally old, you are born. Kibikiba, never funnies. Yes,
6: when I got it, it's a little bit of a hamper.
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0: it is and I ain't got no say about it. But you know, it's cool. You go ahead and do you. I'm gonna be all right.
1: To erase, message erased.
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0: Basibisetshela ba ke Force MDs Tender Love Music Soul Child to Dear John ke ba ke go tsama ke tsagape jalo le ya ke Eves Mangeba ba bisetshela ba ke Sobabili. We also played a beautiful track coming from Millie Jackson, Rose Colored Glasses. Good evening, welcome to the show. The name of the show is called Purple Hearts. Some of the best hosts the music maestro. Era mo go di mfela ga metso tswe ka nna ile somala mabedi le bobedi khosi re le bile go ureng ya bo robongwe. It is the first hour of the show. Yeah, Purple Hearts. So let's see how we can make the end. Eh, we monati. Eh, kota. Eh, matapa iniling mo. Let's see where we can Ruga, your voice notes.
1: Mr. Hoos.
0: Didn't some boss worker.
1: Well, no man. You know, I've loved your selection from the first opening song, Yabiri White,
0: yo,
1: to now.
0: Hey, my brother.
1: Mm-mm. Keep them coming.
0: Thank you so much.
1: Yeah, I'm too much. I'm about to wait.
0: Thank you so much, my brother.
2: Kosisimera.
0: Hi.
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0: 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The second of the show, we call it It's All About You. 5 songs back to back tse re gore le boitumelela tsona matsatsing a gompieno. 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
1: Members of the Executive Council, MECs, for Economic Development, Environment, Conservation and Tourism, Agriculture and Rural Development, Community Safety and Transport Management will be tabling their departmental budget votes on Wednesday, the 24th of June 2026, at the Northwest Provincial Legislature in Mabato. During the budget speeches, the MECs will reflect on the achievements and progress made by their departments over the past financial year, outline budget allocations for the 2026-2027 financial year and present key programs and priorities aimed at growing the economy, strengthening agriculture and rural development, and enhancing community safety and transport services within the province. 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

0: tapasano ba se bise jalo bareke new edition li na lapine o bareke I'm still in love with you. Yeah, kanina go dingwe you have to tell motho ha go mara hore ke santse ne ke go rata wa itse ke go rata ka pelo ya me yotlhe. 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By the way, one of the greatest show, Rivisa Jalorke Purple Hearts. You're welcome, fan Hono Horohang. All the silent listeners, better Horbakatuba Redite Fela Montoa Didimit, Rito Horking Kosi, Eriku Fela Mino Horosa by a Kamkoincidence Yang, Rito Horking, Rorata Tata, Rorata Kominahani, Sulfera Horizatila Horosa made recently. 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listening all the way from Kanana Ogni Maki Manaka also part of show this evening to you King the Music Maestro Kaofela Kamasun 3 Kamakarangkua ke fetile ko garangkua today. 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
3: My name is Emmanuel. Ingane ka bathina no Gertrude. I work for the Human Rights Commission. In every boardroom, in every studio, on every stage, what we say and what we do matters. Leaders are not just followed for what they achieve, but for what they tolerate. Silence where there should be action is actually a betrayer. 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

7 minutes just after nine. This is UFM. Welcome to the second hour of the show. It is called Purple Hearts. My name is Jose, the music maestro. Great music still coming your way, and I know how to wait. Minutes is okay. Zero break. It's okay. Let's go. Ubuhle is what you're looking for. Sinova and 047. And we also played Elia Duke. What's what you're looking for? It's what you're looking for. Classic example. Semito. Oa fitlha re mo godimo fela ga metsos fela e leng mmalwa ka nna e le supa mopedi gago reo ya borobongwe ke legato la bobedi la thulaganyo ya Purple Hearts that you and I call It's All About You. So it's all about your music. Remember, on the second hour of this show, that is where I'm playing five of your favorite songs. Yanong, you just don't want to miss gore dipina tse re gore tle be di tshameka tsa It's All About You di lebagane le bomang ebile ke dipina tse di feng. Some of the songs ke tse e le gore wa di rata ka pelo ya gago yotlhe, and le wena o mbotse after ke sena go di tshameka, mbotse gore you know kgosi wa bone mo dipineng tsotlhe tseo tsa It's All About You. Yo, ke ratile pine thata, but I can still play a song for you. That will definitely be tomorrow, ne? But you can send a voice note now wa bua le nna, mbotse gore ke pine fele gore o batla gore ke go tshamekele yona mo letsatsi leo la kamoso. What you need to do fela ke go romela voice note mo go 076-260-2815. Mr. Kgosi, I'm in tune with you. 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

0: 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If you want me to play a song for you, 0762602815. If you connect app, you can send a message. Then I'll definitely make sure by tomorrow I play your favorite music. And just after this,
1: 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During the budget speeches, the MECs will reflect on the achievements and progress made by their departments over the past financial year, outline budget allocations for the 2026-2027 financial year, and present key programs and priorities aimed at growing the economy, strengthening agriculture and rural development, and enhancing community safety and transport.

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I'm listening from sunny South Kalindaba. 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

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Bye.

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1: Good evening, Kositi Mega. 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Ke kopa o ntshamekele Someone to Love Me Forever by Chris Walker. Thank you, Kosi, for a great show. I'm in tune with you.

It is only 15 minutes before 10. This is UFM in tune with you. It's all about you. Someone to love me forever. This one is coming from Chris Walker. 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
0: Ke le bogile. 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It's all about you this evening. 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You better?
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4: Madume, madume, madume, madume.
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4: Ke go jele, ke go jele, ke leka molorome, ke mo mositwana.
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4: Ke like, it's like cash, my brother. 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
0: Yeah.
4: Ke re nice music abuti. 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
5: Evening Ratsi Meha, I'm enjoying the show. 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
0: Thank you so much, Fanisa.
5: 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Thank you.
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6: Evening Kgosi, ke Isabella Morake, ke mo Protea. 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
0: Thank you so much for choosing the station. E lebelele e tla gore re kemetse fela ka nna e le lesome. Re bile ko reng ya ba lesome ke legato la bobedi la thulaganyo ya People Hearts. Fa e le gone go gorogang itse gore there is still more and more music coming your way, e le gore tle bo itumelela yona. Your messages mo the Uconnect app, your messages gape le mo go 076-260-2815. O buele kgosi mpotsa gore no e la yang Facebook page, it's UFM 898. Ke mole gore o ka goroga le mo bosong bo rileng mo godimo ga bone. Re tswela pele ka mmino fela fa morago ga se.
7: Members of the Executive Council, MECs, for Economic Development, Environment, Conservation and Tourism, Agriculture and Rural Development, Community Safety and Transport Management will be tabling their departmental budget votes on Wednesday, the 24th of June 2026 at the Northwest Provincial Legislature in Mabato. During the budget speeches, the MECs will reflect on the achievements and progress made by their departments over the past financial year, outline budget allocations for the 2026-2027 financial year, and present key programs and priorities aimed at growing the economy, strengthening agriculture and rural development, and enhancing community safety and transport.

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0: Find a Way to My Heart, coming from Phil Collins. We played Lionel Richie, Love, Oh Love. SWV, kapinile ya gagwe ya week. Ke moere ba mo godimo ga mesofele ka Naila Robedi. Re mo pele ga ura ya bo lesome. Welcome to the third hour of the show. The name of the show is called Purple Hearts. My name is Jose, the music maestro. Ya, e tla re marago nyana fa re tla be re kgaogana teng. 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And I hope gore you are having a wonderful time because of the great music and still more music coming your way. O ko kae, o na le bomang, le iketlile, go diragala eng kwa le leng gone fela. 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
1: The fire that was lit in 1976 didn't burn out. It just passed on into our hands. 5 decades later, that same spirit of resilience is alive in every single one of us. We are the generation rewriting the rules, breaking boundaries, and demanding better for our communities. We are the living legacy of Soweto. And this Youth Month, UFM celebrates the unstoppable force of modern South African youth.

0: Night and day go sa jolo mo go bibi and sisi winans mo maitibunga sa sila gompieno. And we played another song here, I Love You, and coming from Joe, and that brings us to 18 minutes mo pira go reo ya bo le sobe. This is the third hour of the show. It is called Purple Hearts. My name is Jose the Music Maestro. Re tsama mo go re ya go fitlela go ring ya bo le somlobedi. Connie Constance part of show this evening. Good evening to you, my brother. Le nna ke makaregista ke re ke na lwena tla ke bone mo seramense mama ga Bridget le Patience. Welcome to the show le Miss Bilungile. Good evening to you, King the Music Maestro. I'm listening to you, good music, 91.9, listening from Tawunga Mulukaling, Maletso Kusajolo Mokho Tando, Masopa, Arno, Rokoredice, and Masiho Meno, good evening to you, King. Wow, about a love life, it's happening tonight, great music, and unforgettable, indeed, Kalabaha, about a We Are Together, Ki Horitikilamana Shifting, Kamo Pudumonka, 91.9 megahertz, Lebukilhuminahan in a lady, it's Holy evening to you, Kosimeha. Hashtag Purple and our Purple Soul Train. It is Purple Hearts. Aratide Pinele ya rose colored glasses. And Godwill Malinga, good evening to you, the Music Maestro. Ramahojaka Halimachurkanya Sasira Kumpiro, Kikatamalalo, Kilkamama Hiken Kokranang, 91.9 are you rock. Kamosutlopo, and the Bakilhumanahanita Dara. I love your show, Kosi. Thank you so much, man. And you're welcome to this great and beautiful show. Show Lisiba Sibuinyani Lena are hashtag Purple Hearts. I'm in tune with you, JCV 842, listening from Pitsi de Suliang Raleboka. Rabonimada is also Jolo Moho Wise Men, Kosaki Wise Totake Wise Totato. Right. Listening to the show, I give a joke warrant officer Wiseman Sambo coming live from Kamo DSCV 842. I'm in tune with you, Kamo Pumalanga. I kill a kidnapping at Tata, Tatila Humpino, warrant officer. So that our so kiddy is Yami Rafita Kafarak.
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0: Through the Falling Rain, coming from Teddy Pendergrass, Robert Hotsamaker Jalo Lilia, Credo V, Daniels, Baby Sajalo Bariki, Nafa, Kabaki Hotsamaker Jalo Lilia, Anthony Hamilton, her heart, Hotsamaker Jalo Pinatilinclea, every time I miss it, every time I miss at home, King Wadi Pinatilincle, Korakanyaha, Alexandra O'Neill, on a Jalo Lichling, Tota K. Cherlin, Moho Pinyo. 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
3: Dumela khosi, bua le Thabo Marastin beke.
0: Hi Thabo. Thank you so much, Dumela.
4: Good evening, my brother. 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
0: ke lebogile.
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0: Thank you so much. 20 minutes ra ka fa pele.
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0: E tswa mo go Loiso pina eo ya e dira gore buisego ba gago bonne monate le go feta, ke ngwe dipina tse dintle proudly South African music. Ba bisa jalo ba re ke What Would I Say, ke ba ke go tshamekela pina ele ya Paradise Road, go tswa jalo mo go Joy. 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Tyra Sugar J Ipalanga, evening to you King, I'm in tune with you as always, go tswa jalo ka ko Silver Oak Estate, le bokile thata Miss UFM. And Mr. Simon Ramasudi Shake Pebble Hearts, dumela mogaka wa mme mino wa maikutlo go setshimega le nna ke na le wena jaaka gale, ke le ka kwa mothutlhong ka lekobula 103.9 megahertz. 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
1: 50 years ago, the youth of Soweto stood up and changed the course of our history forever. They didn't just march for their classrooms, they marched for our dignity, our identity, and our right to dream without limits. Today, we stand on those shoulders of those giants. This Youth Month on UFM, we honor the courage of 1976 by making sure our own voices are true.

0: 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It is indeed the last hour of this show, Purple Hearts. Definitely we're going to be speaking to Mr. Vincent Maseko in no time. 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
1: 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Kopa o ntshamekele pina ya Vusi Nova, rendition ya Purple Rain. 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
4: 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We are together ka 91.9 mo bosigong botsitsana ke le moteng ga dikobo fela ke a utlwaga ke na le wena go tsena mofuthu ka mmino o monate. 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
1: Hosi, how's it?
0: Bravini, you're grand.
1: I'm all right, thanks man.
0: No, you're right, Tata Bravini.
1: Hey, Tata. So, coming up between 12 and 1. Yeah, well, I thought something wrong with my headphones. Yeah, but yeah, you can hear me. Yeah,
0: yeah,
1: well,
0: no.
1: Well, all right. There's news on Beyonce, among others, as we talk about people in showbiz. Mm. And between 1 and 2, something weird that was experienced by motorists on a busy highway. Mm. We'll talk about that. And in the last hour, International Women in Diplomacy Day. What is it about? All the details coming up in that last hour. All these from midnight till 3.
0: Thank you so much, Bravini.
1: Sure.
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You cannot be all alone because we are together. You have just joined us, so you're definitely not alone. And you're not lonely also. This is how we kickstart the show. The Wednesday edition of the show that starts your day the most apt way. With the likes of Jesse Powell, All Alone. There was also Maxwell before that. Till the cops come knocking. I'm knocking on your door. Please let me in. Please, please. Yeah, let me in and let's keep each other company all the way till 3 o'clock. And thanks for welcoming me. I'm Vincent Maseko. We've got some entertainment news. Getting to know who is doing what in the world of entertainment in this hour. Between 1 and 2, because it's Wednesday, we'll take a look at some of those strange stories from around the world. There's one that has to do with motorists who experience something quite weird on a busy highway.

1956 didn't burn out. It just passed on into our hands. 5 decades later, that same spirit of resilience is alive in every single one of us. We are the generation rewriting the rules, breaking boundaries, and demanding better for our communities. We are the living legacy of Soweto. And this Youth Month, UFM celebrates the unstoppable force of modern South African youth.

Nah, I wasn't waiting for you to say away too. No, no, no. I'm just talking about this song. Amanda Black. It's called Power. Amanda. And just before that, New Edition, I'm Leaving You Now. And I'm Leaving You Again. Nah, I'm not gonna do that, man. We've just begun. We've got it going on all the way till 3. This is how your day starts. Your UFM day starts like this. Musical niceties in abundance. You just cannot go wrong. You are at the right place at the right time. Now let's test your music knowledge, which is what I like doing at this time of the morning. This time it's about a well-known US R&B singer who was married to a record company executive at some stage. She was also married to a comedian and actor at some stage. She made a collaboration with Luther Vandross on a cover version of a very popular song. Also collaborated with Whitney Houston, and she recorded a song that was a cover version of a Foreigner song, a song by the band Foreigner. Who am I talking about here? US R&B singer who was married to a record executive and was also married to a comedian actor at some stage. Collaborated with Luther on

0: a cover version of a popular song from the 80s. Also collaborated with Whitney Houston. Recorded a song that was a cover version of a song by the band Foreigner. What's her name? 076-260-2815 on WhatsApp.
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0: It's sense, music to relish and cherish. It's the cream of the crop of South African music on the radio. Voma. And we got to hear before that Johnny Gale. I'm still waiting. Ken Watson, you need some loving. And Tamia said, rain on me. Hey, she's coming this way, by the way. She's got an upcoming 3-city tour in August this year. That's R&B singer Tamia. As anticipation grows for that 3-city South African tour, three local stars have been added to the lineup. Zonges Java and producer DJ Mlilo will be joining the tour, which of course will go to three cities, Cape Town, Durban and Pretoria. Talk about Tamia, who's coming to SA. Now, I see Beyonce is in the news also. Have you been wondering why Jay-Z has that hair makeover? Huh? Yeah, he's ditched his dreadlocks. Yeah, well, pop superstar Beyonce has explained why her rapper husband Jay-Z has done away with dreadlocks, saying that he wanted to honor his father by embracing the same style his father had, his father used to wear. Which is why he did away with the dreadlocks. Eh? Everyone wants to know the details of Jay's hair transformation. Jay told me a few months ago that he was planning on combing out his locks for his Philly show with the Rocks, said Beyonce there. Now you know, hey? Now we know. Right, let's talk about this one now. Okay, this R&B singer from the U.S., who was married to a record executive, was also married to an actor and comedian at some stage, collaborated with Luther Vandross on a cover version of a popular song from the 80s, also collaborated with Whitney Houston in another hit, recorded a song that was a cover version of a song by Foreigner. What's her name? 076-260-2815 WhatsApp.
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These are the sweetest days. Yeah, spending quality time with you, FM, is one of those days, huh? Yeah, it has to do with that. The sweetest days are when you spend quality time with the station that's in tune with you all the time. Time 10 to 1. A few songs there. Vanessa Williams, The Sweetest Days. And before that, Monica, For You, I Will. All right. Thanks for joining us this morning. It's a pleasure to have you around. Let's see now. Who else is in the news in entertainment? Madonna has slammed soul-destroying Instagram. Hey, she says Instagram is soul-destroying. She hates wasting time on soul-destroying Instagram and claims looking at the app for too long makes her depressed. Oh, Madonna. She's 67 years old, by the way. Has a lot of discipline when it comes to social media, apparently, because she spends so much of her life without it and admits she gets depressed if she falls into a trap of just scrolling the photo-sharing app Instagram to aimlessly look at content. It depresses her. Okay. Different strokes for different folks. Maybe you love Instagram. She doesn't. Well, let's talk about this musician, US R&B singer, who was married to a record executive at some stage. Also got married to a comedian actor at some stage. Collaborated with Luther Vandross on the cover version of a popular ballad. Also made a collaboration with Whitney Houston. And I recorded a song that was covered, a cover version of a song by the band Foreigner. Who could that be? Did you say Mariah Carey? Oh, yes. Yeah, it is indeed Mariah Carey. Maybe you didn't get in touch to let me know, but you knew it was Mariah. How right. Hey, you are very right. Fanisa in Mabupani gave me the right answer. Thanks a lot, Fanisa. Much appreciated. She says it's Mariah Carey. Who else is here? Kole Swa in Soshanguve. Thanks, Kole Swa. We appreciate. Billy Mulois. I do not know where Billy is, but he also gave me the right answer. And a couple of people got it wrong, but yeah, it's Mariah Carey, who, by the way, was married to Tommy Mottola, record executive. Was also married to Nick Cannon, the comedian actor at some stage. And she and Luther covered a song, Endless Love, by Lionel Richie and Diana Ross. Remember that? And she also covered a song by Foreign.

0: Yeah, that's a song that she covered. It teamed up with Whitney Houston. Gave us this. When You Believe. That's the lady we featured in our music quiz tonight, or this morning rather, Mariah Carey.
1: Kalina, ke nna Tebogo Mashego, the managing director of UFM. In silence, abuse thrives. In action, it ends. Banna, if you see violence, say something. If you hear cries, respond. Our silence protects the abuser. Don't call me brother if your silence is louder than his scream.
2: 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It's a UFM initiative against GBV and child abuse.

0: It's a song by Mariah Carey. We started off that three in a row. Great tune called I Don't Wanna Cry. We featured in our music quiz this Wednesday morning, Miss Mariah Carey. Belle Bev DeVoe, When Will I See You Again? Plenty more still coming up. Saying good morning to a couple of people who are hanging out with us this hump day. Muilwa Libenya, with us from Mohabetsana. Mount Fletcher, thanks a lot there. Muilwa Libenya. Who else is here this morning? Let's see. Ofenze Musito. Yeah, thanks a lot there, Ofenze. Thanks, man, for being part of the show. Helen Nape is also with us. Lebias Munyele. Letabong, Rusty Dusty, also part and parcel of the show. We say thank you, thank you, thank you. Oban Cheche, with us also this morning. Much appreciated, man. And of course, Urizeliko Meriko. Yeah, are you doing night shift also? You can also get in touch, man, and let us know how things are going this morning. What is it that you are getting up to, actually? Are you studying? Awa kweza momo songarabraro. Kweza sintakere. Yeah, all the best, man. Have a safe trip. 24th of June it is. 23 degrees is going to be in Rustenburg. Maximum 22 in Mahikeng, Klerksdorp, Potchefstroom as well. 23 in Bretz, Lichtenberg, Freiberg, Schwarzrenneke, Zierst, Volmar, Randstad, Ventersdorp. All 23 degrees today. 22 in Taung. And Pretoria, 21 degrees. Johannesburg, 20 degrees. Maximum 17 in Ferinageng. The maximum temperatures to expect this Wednesday, the 24th of June.
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2: 50 years ago, the youth of Soweto stood up and changed the course of our history forever. They didn't just march for their classrooms. They marched for our dignity, our identity, and our right to dream without limits. Today, we stand on those shoulders of those giants. This Youth Month on UFM, we honor the courage of 1976 by making sure our own voices are too loud

le moto yam eskorokoro sam. Or is it not, eh? Yeah, maybe yours is not a skorokoro. Yeah, but some cars are, man. And somebody would say, no, as long as it takes me from point A to point B,

0: It's all right, yeah? 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Yeah, I don't care what they say about your car, man. Just don't give a hoot. If they call skorokoro. You know when I'll reaubereke like here. Ufikisa ko batlang. Yeah, imoto yam, ntando. And just before that, Silk, Hooked on You. On You FM. In Chill With You, 18 after 1 it is. Let's say good morning, Mzukisi Majali. Sterkstrom. Where is Sterkstrom? Mzukisi, I'm sure he'll let us know. Pray tell. Where is Sterkstrom? Okay. Yeah, tell what places, Montana. Jeez, man, on a busy highway. Millions of bees terrified tourists and motorists. A truck carrying an estimated 250 million bees crashed on a busy highway in Montana sometime last week and led to swarms of insects descending on the area close to the tourist trap. So you can imagine, scary stuff, eh? You're driving and suddenly the truck carrying these bees overturns. Jeez, man. An estimated 250 million bees swarmed the area. The vehicle was transporting the bees along U.S. Highway 191 in Montana when the truck crashed and overturned, scattering the beehives across a quarter of a mile along the road and letting their inhabitants loose. Now, the crash happened close to the tourist trap of Yellowstone National Park, and officials raced to the scene in a bid to, you know, clear the crash and contain the bees. Well, reports suggest that a Gallatin County Sheriff's deputy suffered 9 bee stings while directing traffic around the crash scene. Huh? Scary stuff, man. Yeah, one of those strange stories. You can imagine. Just think about it. Just imagine what would happen if you were in a busy highway. Say it's during high traffic volumes. Huh? Yeah, in the afternoon or in the morning going to work. And suddenly that kind of thing happens. Yeah. Scary stuff. At 20 past one it is. More music still on the way. We've got a song by Janet Jackson, her brother, one of her brothers. Who could it be? Yeah, we'll find out. And of course, a little later, Sbahle, and a whole lot more.
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0: M. Lange. Smartly. A lovely song this, eh? Janet Austin, Send For Me. And it was before that, Janet Jackson, Let's Wait A While. And her brother, Michael Jackson, In The Closet. 20 before 2, it's you, FM, in tune with you. Another of those strange stories coming up.
1: 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During the budget speeches, the MECs will reflect on the achievements and progress made by their departments over the past financial year, outline budget allocations for the 2026-2027 financial year and present key programs and priorities aimed at growing the economy, strengthening agriculture and rural development, and enhancing community safety and transport services within the province. 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

0: He's been pampered for a long time. He's not used to getting no love. Huh? No love? I'm not used to. The title of the song, Kevin Edmonds. Yeah, he's been spoiled rotten for quite a long time. He's not used to not being touched, you know, by somebody. Yeah. Hey. Yeah, you know, somebody has to ensure that they get pampered all the time. Okay. Yeah, that's Kevin Edmonds for you. 8 before 2 on a lovely, wonderful Wednesday morning, midweek hump day. And this is how your Wednesday starts, with all the magical, tasty tunes that ensure that yours starts beautifully. William D. Sewe can attest to that. Remoho Kilimohana Lachte, Maluka section. Thanks a lot there, William D. Seko. Who else is here this morning? Anama Billing. Arkehujile Katsebe Jaka Khale. Mino Otsulendiatla. Mino Otsulendiatla. Hurialo Tsidi Anama Billing. Mutabeng Zoba Road in Mahigeng. We say thank you for being part of the show. Nomonde Maloy. Koswiza 97.3. That's Komzwera. Swiza. Thanks a lot there, Nomonde. All right, let's see here. A man has spent something like $960, huh? In rents. We'll check out how much it is in rents. It's a lot of money. Spending that amount of money on Dine Kitten's nail clippers. Can you believe it? Gustavo Egusquiz, a communications consultant from Spain, has purchased a pair of nail clippers owned by the late Hollywood star Dine Kitten. For that amount to add to his quirky celebrity memorabilia. Okay. Jeez, man. How much is it? Yeah, we'll find out. People spend a lot of money on these things, eh? Somebody the other day apparently spent a lot of money, a fortune on the rotten tooth of John Lennon. Was it John Lennon? I'll look for that and let you know. I think it was John Lennon. Yeah. Yeah. Jeez, man. And now, how do you know it's the right thing? In fact, we'll also find out how one knows that that's the right thing. Yeah, because you might just be sold something that didn't belong to the man in the first place, or that person in the first place, but we'll find out.
1: 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If you think we're not living up to the code, you may inform the Broadcasting Complaints Commission of South Africa. 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